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4: Eba already we should be dear dance here. 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I'll be a full life a two life go will be fra opinion. What dear, now I'm a joe about mommy here for the Muslim. Hey, ya quarter bomb. Menu cause it's for the Moses now. Do you want to put a D or Casafidu? Father Moses, and the or Casafidu is a yarn eba about Chunkumo. A dear, the donor side in the Ejedu or Hano. Father, you want to come back as a video.
5: My dear, so now what say?
4: Bokon, I'm swaying.
5: Call.
4: But you know what say?
5: If you are saying dimpa, yes, I'm on your dear.
4: What's it? And your boko.
5: Abranti ni yeso so de woro su kuta kuta wo de credo ne ensafo bi de nam so no so de hwan hwan Moses
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4: yes
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4: wonderful
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0: And some of the
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0: 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Yase politician biya ne yine nim. Ye o politicians omu do musika shase ye. Omu ne politician no. Omu an huwa mwa ade omu do omu nimu no omu de chere. Wati ya se politician omu do musika ba. Une musika ye diye ura bemu. Ha? Politics in Timmy Felicity ago. What does a man cancer be brew? And Penifona be Palma Chona after the Matias here. Would almost a next year, I mean, I be defense.
1: Wonderful.
0: Because remember, I dear me and son of a woman, you know, in Faudi, you know, Medicae.
1: Every an Indiana coroner, so
0: I dear con only media. Winning media. Minya and Crammy, no more door. Minem Pio Casabacasa was 700+.
1: That's all by you focus.
0: Bebre. What does he say? Young Casabi brew. Na gaza bebere.
1: Opa yin o wo san ni mo we nyina loto no DNT na ya. 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
0: edi. 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
1: Okay.
0: Fada Moses no. 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
0: Name the yellow to number. What is this as a book of Moses? That
1: Ye mate
0: 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Okay. 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
1: And your matida.
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1: Okay.
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1: be sa black box
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1: debi
0: I say you should know. Meet my friend Guanmi. I message some men. I'm going to meet him there.
1: Wonderful.
0: I say you should know.
1: My hun media. My ogo go. I will read research. But I say via. Meet my niye
0: Guanmi. Oh, very simple. You meet my friend Gu from now. Friend me. But meet my email. Guanmi. I'm going to go.
1: If he men can't, my
0: dad. My name is High Spirit. You find High Spirit.
1: High Spirit.
0: Yes. Any idea, Juma?
1: Okay.
0: And me yasala me dey panie no ko born mu. I press. I'm born. I'm ready. Kaya ba.
1: Because of say no one fan will be an
0: Debbie, because I know when you do.
1: Okay.
0: Morning with machine, yes, and why the medical baby at the to grow no one.
1: Wonderful.
0: And the mature says, I know I'm medical yaba, where they be yaba. Maybe name little more the paper, mammy, who will be by me soon. So, you know, now, I'm in yellow to do as I'm saying, a ceremony.
1: Yes.
0: Now, ceremony, no for no, maybe Papa Noah was on a cassette. And all, Fenny Kakubi.
1: Okay.
0: Maybe Papa, we enemy, Mekaipa, Meme, oh, we are in some war and some war.
1: Ese moho.
0: Me ma me ko wudo wu ye.
1: O ma me.
0: Yes,
1: Satan. Do basa.
0: Satan ne wonim ye ndi. Ye fe ku bi wo efo saboba.
1: Saboba.
0: O fi tatela na ko saboba.
1: Okay.
0: Na ho na wo. 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My brother body I rewind me can want them because I send me be the we are the question we are. Ah, me papa so don't me. What you say? Did some why intimate can want?
1: Intimate can want.
0: Me try India. Me papa who you know? Me brother Penny. One abo some on the phone. Say no one one iron hook on phone no boy.
1: Boss me name phone.
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0: 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Na me this can be the sponsor me. Me ka say me am sika me bo me ntandro.
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1: Yeah, if I say from 7 to 7:30.
0: Ah, no, because I'm abandoning. I'm born. I'm afraid. Papa, because I'm abandoning. I'm born. I say I'm born. I'm so. I say I'm born. Who got you? I'm abandoning. I'm a boy.
1: 7:30. I'm only a boy.
0: Ah, born. I'm the man. Papa, I say they say I chose to sell. Who you're going to go? Pepe.
1: Me and son. Sasu.
0: Ah, Sasu. Sasu. You're going to. It's what the buyer says. Sky. What you know? Almost 1.something billion. And I'm so phantom money, then Piena, a more monomophany, a chiliano, may call Sadia.
1: Okay.
0: In the Mediana, my man, for Miss Anka's canoe. May buy was his canning, I am Fanyado, a fine Saraka.
1: Eh,
0: and this canning, I am Saraka, may you do a wa, may you be indi, may you do a sababa, may you do a Kushabu,
1: eh,
0: on a church and could have me in the Coco. And I'm a coy. 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
1: the end messiah
0: the end messiah
1: okay
0: the end messiah so me de ba no me try no Saudi Arabia sorry Dubai na me wo Dubai hotel me kasa o radio so what FM
1: okay
0: me de ma 5 to radio so ma ko kwere we feeling na boy
1: wonderful.
0: And I know my medical cancer and my 10 and to read some of the entrepreneur. Or some of the only permit to be as a member. Many 5 numbers in your back credit will fail in our boy. And on some of the bino, many the man bizarre bino. About what the more on who tried and they want to a dear can you already if you won't kind you.
1: Hey,
0: I'll pump both to go around.
1: Wonderful.
0: And I'm sitting there, be Miss Abana, Miss Ako, and to be doing up a balance. And I'm kind of Pesaba, when your mommy and Cassa.
1: Okay.
0: Men pese me consultation bi ansa na me hu sa ba we mabo.
1: Okay.
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1: Okay.
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1: Wonderful.
0: What dem call the name tribe wom? 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Ne na ntwe bro 70 million.
1: Wonderful.
0: Many must say no woman chin and jumako 25. And woman kum woman yam with the yam, my mammy.
1: Huh?
0: And tis about a bar, say, about with a woman, any beer, no. About us a bad day to home, meal. Yeah, many the piano may.
1: Okay.
0: And you know, well, me a bear one man in yellow to dano.
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1: Last month, we may be dealing with too sure.
0: Yeah.
1: Emma, our catcher at TF was will be a necessity when one find Yeljuma. Now, Oba, Ababi, see, Oba, be Simukena. It's last month, no be a deal to. If you are the flow, be our senior. But Afi, for the past 2 weeks, the flow number, I'm quite a
0: mouth. May I call him a do me phone?
1: Ah, okay.
0: Opa made him a number back on the master, me call him out forever, Benjamin.
1: Okay, okay.
0: Now, the woman is a Lutu, Amoyan, Lutu, Yem prayer.
1: Okay.
0: Eh, and I don't cast a little to your luck. You are going to be a good one.
1: Look to your luck.
0: Eh, soon, some more you want. Look to your, yes, soon, some more you want.
1: No, no more.
0: And who also knew you are there, try and lock.
1: Oh, I can there try and lock.
0: Opa will be also work. I'm not on channel first number, but when I was mentioned, I'm a baby Kayaba. Say, why did a band of crowd look to a soon, some more you want?
1: Two pies to 2 weeks, I said, people and crunching.
0: The paper, that you may 10% to pay. I have with a paper for no.
1: Okay.
0: One time, the prayer did not answer to trader. Would the back of your prayer and answer? And you're not going to say a log be 1970 the end walk away, 1930 the end walk away, 1860 the end will be a chairman walk away.
1: Yeah,
0: and one, I don't know, apart from that, be any of
1: yes,
0: me a woman come a wooded dad. What's your say?
1: Yes,
0: and I'm a woman, bra. A juma be any who say we would deny a quan who ya ever be cool.
1: Yeah.
0: Ah, if you are to my baby and sir.
1: Oh, he.
0: Oh, and Coco, be at me.
1: Okay.
0: If you are to me, Quau.
1: Okay.
0: If you are to me, Cape Coast.
1: Okay.
0: And then I say, and you've been drinking, woman.
1: Oh, in fact, Cape Coast.
0: Ah, then my master to Cape Coast, the end.
1: Okay.
0: Cape Coast, the end crowd, and fancy in your papa. Make ye.
1: Okay.
0: Now, who turn I'm a dano? I say, oh, number 10, who's the number one young woody?
1: Yes.
0: And I'm a dano, I'm a bear 5. And I'm catching the TM, I'm so wow, we to China, Babi Abba. Bango for one moment in the rest and the no moon me.
1: Okay.
0: But I need to soon in Mina because you waited for the Moses, you know.
1: Okay.
0: But I'm a moment, Dimatam and Casa. Baby Dimatam. And I'm a bobo man, I'm a true, and I'm the same, mature paper so. And I will tell us on war that the other babies and I'm the same, so I'm going to be chubby. A boy in the best of internet, they would hell.
1: Wonderful.
0: Ah, so I'm a man, mature moments and mommy and someone ever born. Me and the red pen for one about comedy, a far home, blue pen. Because I'm a person I can choose you on actual.
1: Okay.
0: But many two so any demo, I would have the red pen for them, the end of the Yabano.
1: Wonderful.
0: I ran a mockoton, mementon about.
1: A yena so chair,
0: a yenapo.
1: Okay.
0: A yenapo.
1: Okay, okay, okay.
0: And cook on the other day, a year life. Name a papa in a new.
1: Okay.
0: And I'm a quiet year to be a cook. I feel a bear in a day.
1: I
0: read not. Oh, my boy, I'm a J. Michael.
1: A year, not say.
0: A year, not say. And I'm so well with him to challenge you for no, you for in our boy for my sophomore. Ah, a do any more, eh? What an amedano. Sick, I want to go say so no.
1: And I'm a bass and I'm a
0: mom. Ah, be
1: a too sure. Wonderful. The spiritual guru.
0: The amount of bear spiritual guru for the Moses if I will be as I am cook.
1: Okay.
0: Yesterday, Ghana, Hano. Yesterday, who was a COVID buyer?
1: Yes.
0: 2018, 2019, Homer. No?
1: Yeah.
0: 2020.
1: 2020.
0: And almost a year, Quau.
1: Yes.
0: Mwa.
1: Yes.
0: 2022. First, Quau, Quau. 2021. And I know we had Quau. Nana, me di, me was Saudi Arabia, and I'm a Kasa, me ba Ghana. Na me ba so, me ba Quau, Quau, di bi.
1: Okay.
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0: 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Na ba na be di ka ye free machine baba me chira bakoro.
1: Oh, bakwa wo life.
0: Aye.
1: Oh, ko popo no so.
0: Aye. 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
1: Too sure. Father, Father, number two.
0: Me be Father, Father, number one. Musa, me minye.
1: Wonderful.
0: Ah.
1: Oh, still you highlight.
0: Ah. Do. Yeah, me say me ngaba one juma me ma.
1: Okay.
0: Anya be biya nebo.
1: Debi.
0: Abani e Father number.
1: Okay.
0: Debi Father number. Debi Father two. Debi ye Father Fidiye maba.
1: Hmm.
0: Anya Fidiye biya nebo abebiya.
1: Hmm.
0: Ya wa abe di buronya. Wa abe en Fendi buronya.
1: Hmm.
0: Afi we me kacho musa senga 550. Me baba akope. Eno kura e biya debi.
1: Hmm.
0: Hmm. Enjoy ni me kacho maji lo.
1: Hmm.
0: Eno man kacho musa 20. A boy, I did check his number first number.
1: No, correct.
0: Amo,
1: a boy,
0: and now my bass for the baby. See what? Now, what am I going to
1: number?
0: You want us?
1: 0535 24 24 78 59 59 Yes.
0: And you say about recording now because you get it because radio for no.
1: Yes.
0: Me maba hai. Some say a cry for offer.
1: Yes.
0: Most of them go a sunyai for offer.
1: Sunyai for
0: offer. Tap for and cocoa for offer.
1: Yes.
0: Obi be to my favor is not so bad. But spiritual guru me anafete ya no.
1: The number now is unique.
0: Spiritual guru is number anafete.
1: Okay.
0: Apart from number, we should be number baby.
1: Debbie. 0535 0533 54 78 78 number 59 59 59 59 59 59 59 59 59 59 59 59 59 59 59 59 59 59 59 59 59 59 59 59 59 59 59 59 59 59 59 59 59 59 59 59 59 59 59 59 59 59 59 59 59 59 59 59 59 59 59 59 59 59 59 59 59 59 59 59 59 59 59 59 59 59 59 59 59 59 59 59 59 59 59 59 59 59 59 59 59 59 59 59 59 59 59 59 59 59 59 59 59 59 59 59 59 59 59 59 59 59 59 59 59 59 59 59 59 59 59 59 59 59 59 59 59 59 59 59 59 59 59 59 59 59 59 59 59 59 59 59 59 59 59 59 59 59 59 59 59 59 59 59 59 59 59 59 59 59 59 59 59 59 59 59 59 59 59 59 59 59 59 59 59 59 59 59 59 59 59 59 59 59 59 59 59 59 59 59 59 59 59
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1: mm
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1: apa na be point two the different age coach
0: and man no problem na say
1: 20 Ghana city
0: and I was with more than 10 million wa ka do frem me
1: okay
0: me wodi me yama o
1: I'm figure ben na nipa ni episode twa wa ka che na
0: 10 million ko
1: na 5 for there
0: oh that be already and I will be see about untwa o yi free machine me ma ko na wo ko for dia ah ah e fana bidi
1: abidi
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1: wonderful
0: ah nti e bo be 5:30 No, I say, hey, father, Johnny.
1: No.
0: Oh, now me check the grounds, no.
1: Hey,
0: check the grounds at once.
1: Wonderful.
0: Yes, I need to check. I was out check the grounds.
1: Wonderful.
0: See, me check the grounds. We no be answer ni biya. And I cut 10 minutes is what I went to me. Now me two no pay.
1: Wonderful.
0: Ah, me now two no. Oh, when me biya me yes, I'm kind of match no.
1: Okay.
0: Ah, me two no pay. 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And I'm the first number 51. 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
1: Ebe cut 30 minutes ami ya kusu.
0: And I'm the 51, ebe dike yaba.
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0: I don't have many problem biya, nji. Boy 7 on the machine BCO. Now, boys, you know,
1: okay.
0: The way me join me, when someone could get a man, he said, Yeah, who's getting over the bubble?
1: Yeah.
0: And I'm catching again, is what Mama could get a trance.
1: No, who's a word trance?
0: I'm Jacuna. Mesometiobia, me cow with the mania, made a nice form flat to see. Oh, boy, I wouldn't mean Sandy Bia or, and I'm a tip for more. Now, the Udica compress the machine first one.
1: Yes.
0: No, quo in it.
1: Wonderful. And a brand as one was so murder, Senebiana at the Lutu. Producer, I be patch of yen intended for brave. It's for them to be said, and when one won't hear no Casafidu, so when the person went to Wamba. Okay.
0: Me too, Mira, it was here there was a mature womb.
1: Okay.
0: Aha. Me too, any honey, any.
1: Wonderful. Okay.
0: Watch it, we watch it, turn the millet, we.
1: Do you not say, Hey! Father, no, what, father, let me busa. Eh, Dena, and Kofu also did to me in a year, Juma. Nelson Bakas, if it is on Maba Emo.
0: Boa, when you to me, and yet to me, behind it to me, Yaba. Obi, what to me by what there's Aka, oh.
1: Okay.
0: The only one, maybe only yourself, eh?
1: Yes.
0: No. It didn't swan by Chenzu.
1: Debbie.
0: And to win to me, I didn't win to me, win to me yet.
1: Okay.
0: Na if you ask in a song, why her uncle? The only one named the man can.
1: Okay.
0: My mama has a woman, me and my mom free.
1: Yes.
0: What does he? Me met my time of videos 1 month, then be a mamma by an abo. Met my time 1 month, baby, a mamma by a most magic music eddy. By me, yes, I dear we be as you
1: Yes.
0: What does he?
1: Yes.
0: I don't remember only Luton and our own Namase. We'll be a man can send you in a Zika 1 million Amazon. Some in Casemi, Debbie, Adentia, any pardon in debate my own, my other.
1: And a woman named Debbie. Into a woman send almost and there, how
0: dear and young mamma.
1: About France, when you say?
0: 11 million.
1: Eh,
0: but the young one is a nipper mamma, a banramo.
1: Yes,
0: and you may want to go for just so many little.
1: And I am, and I am not mean tears.
0: FM for Mokaho. Mokaho.
1: Okay.
0: Any panacea abana ba mama nfa abana abone nchiranza na wabijina radio nusu akasa.
1: Okay.
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0: 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Now what did you have cra?
1: Yes,
0: that's now, what mad you know? Also, I better read this idea now.
1: For number, for the number, 2478 5907 8 5907 8 5907 8 5907 8 5907 8 5907 8 5907 8 5907 8 5907 8 5907 8 5907 8 5907 8 5907 8 5907 8 5907 8 5907 8 5907 8 5907 8 5907 8 5907 8 5907 8 5907 8 5907 8 5907 8 5907 8 5907 8 5907 8 5907 8 5907 8 5907 8 5907 8 5907 8 5907 8 5907 8 5907 8 5907 8 5907 8 5907 8 5907 8 5907 8 5907 8 5907 8 5907 8 5907 8 5907 8 5907 8 5907 8 5907 8 5907 8 5907 8 5907 8 5907 8 5907 8 5907 8 5907 8 5907 8 5907 8 5907 8 5907 8 5907 8 5907 8 5907 8 5907 8 5907 8 5907 8 5907 8 5907 8 5907 8 5907 8 5907 8 5907 8 5907 8 5907 8 5907 8 5907 8 5907 8 5
0: yankasa o me se yankasa
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1: yes
0: ade tin na me se meje 20 gana
1: me nim di enti
0: aha di wo di akọ so wo de work up emre na da oka.
1: Yes.
0: What the children can pay me better okay.
1: Yeah, because you are one be.
0: Aha. And then you see any rebel. Chini ye we your more bear more crano. Which in Timon Saji was sicker.
1: Now wab
0: now me a more barman a bo. Now now so when yet then.
1: Ubi diasa dari dia.
0: So my ibida.
1: Yes.
0: My ibida.
1: Okay.
0: Meko ho.
1: Okay.
0: If we be tolong.
1: Tolong.
0: Me se me dina ma money ye dia.
1: Okay.
0: Me ma ubiya ba mani di.
1: Okay.
0: About a boy, me ban a friend, what can I say? Your child ban a boy, and I want Miss Media Hemmo. And I'm a jay phone if free me banaho. And I'm Miss Mrs. and was a media banner him when I'm saying, yeah, me dance a pa. Me call me crew, you didn't know what to watch him, not to meet
1: you. Sessay, what do I say?
0: As another guy, the Babasa, but we'll see a common idea about
1: a D number near 0535 247859 0535 247859 0535 247859 0535 247859 Father Moses in the end of chunk one. What penny way in the last moment would deal to no? What penny way and a mabusana seno? What penny way name fifty preoccupy my red whistle? What penny way and a banny do nibrima and san waba? What penny way and one of the or bass or barber boar into no debate here, bro? Last month, or the Henry City and the Munti was so a person will be biala and your better into be biala into 20 Ghana City. A banner bebo, fanaceda emano. Number is 0535 247859
0: Unim and the
1: okay.
0: Me probably a little Oslo.
1: Okay.
0: The old deal to Ache. And I may. So we can't wait to 20 million. I'm finding common with the
1: 20 million.
0: Oh, we a little. What the bear 1 billion, 150 million, 200 million, 100 million. What do we do?
1: Yes.
0: Because Oh, what shall to a church which I wouldn't be not going to have many 20 million. And then Miss was at a moment three numbers.
1: Yes.
0: And I'm missing you number more.
1: Wonderful.
0: And which one 20 cedigra 40 million?
1: Yes.
0: Which one 50 cedigra 100 million? What was it?
1: It's a new beer or jab and be in Chanaka.
0: Would be a BD.
1: Okay.
0: In the Chanaka say.
1: Okay.
0: What
1: is okay. Okay. Okay. Producer be part of Mumfa studio line and to Mumprog and Yanka Manson, Yanya TV for Bakumi and Nunko Chunkomo. Father, what then do you have?
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1: When you do one who I do it for best,
0: Nasana makers already work out.
1: Okay,
0: but if no head more Nestor,
1: okay,
0: or friend your boom, dear father, I'm 1 hour Nestor was here. I'm send the 5 million, I'll send them 5 million.
1: Wonderful, wonderful.
0: Ah, the father tunnel.
1: For so far, number now, for the number, never friend, but so friend to be number near 0535247859. Friend is here 0535 247859 0535 247859 0535 247859 0535 247859. Father, assemble na wakati afu from unsu tie kasa fidi afu Fred ne omnameji utusha waka huasema.
0: Unim. Yes, because I didn't top on go.
1: Debbie.
0: And I'm about to be in your case. Okay. Maybe I'm about to be ready. I'm ready.
1: Okay.
0: And it's Sunday night. You're going to
1: 20 garners.
0: Now I'm going to
1: 20 garners.
0: I'm going to be
1: 20
0: garners. You're going to be my mother.
1: Okay, okay.
0: It's one year. I'm on Sunday
1: night. Okay.
0: And that's what I'm going to say. Kurubi wa. Kurubi to us.
1: Father, I'm going to be with my young Korean. I'm going to be with my. Hello?
11: Hello?
1: Open your case. Father Moses, I'm going to be with my opinion. I'm going to be with my own chin in Kada.
11: Oh, Father, ma maintain in Kada.
1: Okay.
11: Maintain a ban soda.
1: Okay.
11: Na say you maintain in Kano, go for to media che.
1: Hmm.
11: Go for to media che. Obu obeka se se ni sika be se ni be yu na ba odi be ma ureyambo.
0: Buza se lo tunwe di bida.
11: E di openi o jidi sa ba odi ma me nepe bodi
0: ye. 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
1: Hmm.
0: Buza se lo tunwe di bida.
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11: Me di bida openi.
0: Na buza se wa di bidi.
11: Say you go for babe kans me di bia me di ebe embo ma me.
0: And you make a to chair, obey me to chair.
11: Open you know that on
0: chair. On Sunday, 100 Ghana. Pass on Sunday, 1 million.
11: Send your buffer to me again, open my bro.
0: Send him, send him 1 million, but I'm going to 10 million.
1: Hey!
0: Oh, man, I'm going to
1: I'm going to send you 10 million. But your father said, who send there with dear Baba Hania? Say, no, who's a woman was and the Chanko Bianfa?
11: Richard,
0: okay. And the Baba, the better number the Munimra.
1: Okay.
0: Aye, right. The Mazamaka, dear Kara.
1: Okay.
0: And I'm about to swam at the Bamano.
1: Okay.
0: Metramamo.
1: Okay.
0: Because Bruni say,
1: sees, believe
0: any dean. And someone in the chain.
1: Yes.
0: And your Baba, the money.
1: Okay.
0: Wonderful.
1: But you also bet my father number 0535 247859 0535 247859 0535 0535 247859 0535 247859. Father,
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1: okay
0: me me calculate what you say
1: okay
0: eba no so me na wonim obe obe sende frem father nipa na so ana
1: okay
0: asa no wasan de
1: okay
0: dey make am tie asema me
1: okay
0: e musa me question bi
1: asa e bra ben e also ofre musa sasa because abre dey
0: david dey e free base is o'clock on corner
1: okay
0: enti no wasan de ntama babo aw
1: okay enti e free say sik konipa no e be send dia
0: on frem
1: musa say
0: nipa na so
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11: tedo wo ti kata no atoma koma so pa
1: okay
11: ah me so menene tonchia
1: okay
11: me so ne me tonchia tedo o ne obi tonchia
0: me ne pomo so ne me tonchia
1: ai
0: okay
11: me so no so ne me tonchia
0: o se
11: me
0: bo okay me ba na asa mo push me power how
1: waso won o ko tele say won obi aye no
0: o beti ma send 2 million
11: no I make send 2 million
0: okay any
1: patoti
0: any tme on tme
1: okay
0: o mo bo na number mama
1: okay
0: o mo bo na number
1: me patoti ase bo number no ya dey
0: and asa won obeti ma yin number na mama
1: okay e patch obi frem e patch wa wo frem me hango amane ha wa na ye copy boy did number no wonderful cause if you did why she pa e patch ne number ni 0243
0: there be with the tfone
1: 77
0: last number dem mo
1: okay 0243 77 2 1 the chat me fan ka
0: ti would the fab me and wa bono
1: okay
0: winim
1: okay
0: me dem can say me dem personal number na flash no
1: me ba tell your phone no so say number be free wa
11: maho
0: but that's the last number
1: ne you say
11: 23
0: and one no okay. It wants this can pass our number so
1: amane mfa wa do simple
0: me ya there
1: okay
0: me ya there
1: also was said 2 million
0: I want pass our line so
1: okay it ba tell say was said we na aba no ebo a e de na obeye na aba no so amoye de na
0: so no me nka wa ze no
1: okay
0: aba na amoye me nka me say aba na bebo
1: okay
0: me mama na trouble with 5 million.
1: Bema, who dey there?
0: Me mama na 5 million street.
1: Okay.
0: Me mama na.
1: Wait, they say we are pregnant, they only na the person.
0: That's all be send the church to me.
1: Okay.
0: Aye.
1: It was am number na dia man na.
0: Ah.
1: Okay. Bema na, you better say pass off free by you better this what?
11: Mate, we da ti bebele.
1: Okay. 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
1: Debi.
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1: Yes.
0: And is that chenia be hu se for ma for.
1: Yes.
0: Ya ya de no hu juma sana ye ba. And I me nya omo mo ye try lock ni bi.
1: Debi. 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
0: Enti na maba challenge no bo to me nya je.
1: Okay.
0: Enti na me wo ha na kina me sa wa ha.
1: Ey.
0: Ah. Sa me ka sa ka mi twam. Me ko pe hotel dem.
1: Yes.
0: Me na mo tra na ne kina. And then we were hatching a mess up by radio.
1: Challenge in tea.
0: Maybe I'm a gemma said the Vianamasai channel. The answer
1: now, Father Han, I'm a busa. Say, where can Pino? And also, quite person at any be pa. Young Faber and was a bum to my son, or my can be, and I saw Mutu Yanko for you.
0: Maybe I may can say, and so better from any kind.
1: Okay.
0: And Yaman's well, Yaman's well in talk.
1: Okay.
0: Yeah, man, we are. because you will be an agent for 5 million crab over there.
1: There be.
0: But since the moment we have,
1: okay,
0: the dear body will be just catching what we see. Can be
1: okay.
0: Sika kuta wa sibi da wanu manawe there.
1: Who to be happy?
0: Because sibi da wanu mti anu udi.
1: Yes.
0: You say to be na be no di akawa.
1: Yeah. Nti basa unyang to
0: wasi. When you mean when di
1: wasi. Okay.
0: Eji ne di abe kati man to be anka na komantuni.
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0: Fere me debi asa upaba. And then I'm more hand will be. It's a nature of a baby.
1: It's a
0: name. I like him send any child. I'm a day.
1: Oh, hand.
0: No, ha.
1: Oh,
0: the Rebecca Johnson said, you are coming at your money, sir. And we'll be coming behind you.
1: Okay.
0: For a comedy match.
1: Okay.
0: Would you be a great channel for so? Naman Chino said, could be wa.
1: Could be twice.
0: Now, find us over hand. I'm fine.
1: Not
0: AK one.
1: Straight to a guru.
0: Amen.
1: 0535247859. 0535247859
12: The NBA playoffs are underway, and now you can trade every game on Kaushi. 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
1: Who do say? And then, oh, by Ababi Tianaka. Number is 0535247859. What penny were last month? What would you know about winning the making? What penny were last month? What would you know winning the making? What penny were last month? Do any kind of new issue? Hey, Penny, never share. And me patro mo amu first studio line 8 minimum kase bi ebre na nyaso ya ye no kase opanyina sase e peke course ne den den den den den den den den et won so frere no number ni 0535 247859. 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If you could, you know, Chalu to cry, a ye, which me channel Fonswa, a ye, and the Emperor, whom Sikanu, my baby, 20 Ghana City pay. Nature by the spiritual guru Akasande, and then once over Sere. And I'm also so a more pay. Work and pay. Can it, you know? Miss Seramala Mudia Bana Munimuhuni, that the spiritual guru or car or see a dear or your 0535 247859. 0539 0535 24 78 59 0535 24 78 59 0535 24 78 59 0535 24 78 59 0535 24 78

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7: o me ba for de na anointing water
6: anointing water
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7: anointing water
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6: Almost just say contact. I am ready. Contact. I am ready.
7: I am ready.
6: Not just say abre when you puma kwem.
7: Sanity.
6: Wonderful. Wonderful. We didn't go and na na ofoli. Just we didn't go wah wah opa. Opa ni ete say.
7: Pacha.
6: Oh ya pa.
7: Pacha.
6: Opa ni tiye ni nyame. I am out.
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7: Me pa chan.
6: Na otu ana mo bae no. O ba ji anointing water ni bi.
7: Me pa chan.
6: Me pa cha for the sign aboye.
7: Pa chan ba for the 500,000.
6: 500,000.
7: Me pa chan.
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7: Me pa cho me de me ba ne bae na me ba na honhun.
6: O ba honhun no.
7: Me pa chan. Na me de anointing water ni bi sila no.
6: Sa.
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6: Acheche.
7: Me pa chan.
6: No one na cheche.
7: Me pa chan.
6: Ya se akom ani ntiremu. Me pa chan mi bisa abofran wa yali so many years.
7: Pa chan wa yali 6 years.
6: 6 years.
7: Me pa chan.
6: Me pa chan din fie sai.
10: Patch you did 11 years.
6: 11 years.
10: Patch I.
6: 11 years.
10: Patch I.
6: And we are 6 years.
10: Patch I.
6: Now you say, bro, we now 6 years to start in 100 years.
10: Patch I.
6: You say, acheche.
10: Patch I.
6: Acheche.
10: Acheche.
6: Acheche.
10: Acheche.
6: Neti SD asan acheche name.
10: Me dey radio say mama me banu ato no.
6: Na ho ato no.
10: Me pa chan.
6: Wonderful. Other for what thing? I'm say abofre kura onu ni on.
10: Me pa chan.
6: Aha. 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Akro ba ye. Akro wa tell me to me do. Me ka me chero. 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So wa hina ye fra ne ntoma ye si na konya foforo. Akro at say.
11: Eye.
6: Odi ne say.
11: Odi ni kwame.
6: Kwame.
11: Aye.
6: What did you feel say?
11: I didn't feel 11 years.
6: Now we yale.
11: Now me yale.
6: Now we are sure say na yale.
11: Now me yale.
6: Sa.
11: Aye.
6: Yale be na na yale.
11: Na ma unhu.
6: Aha.
11: Na ma unhu na me timi na she. Ko dia ngwa je say e nipa na tam.
6: Ache ya tamu. Ba na utimi didi.
11: Na me timi didi so mu tete shema na.
6: Ache ya tete shewa no.
11: Aye.
6: 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Ti ese no wu lu padie mu say.
11: You see, I
6: didn't
11: from.
6: Oh, only not all.
11: Oh,
6: I say, what about normal? Other for so what? I'm crying you. Open you at the same.
12: I try.
6: Me patcho be one, okay. I'm so one said, don't teach you, papa.
12: I try.
6: Anna, one tenor, papa.
12: Mintinio, papa.
6: Now, me patcho didn't say.
12: Patcho me didn't the school guami.
6: Di
12: school guami.
6: School guami.
12: Patcho.
6: School guami.
12: Now,
6: me patcho free crobeso.
12: Patcho me pretty so cotto.
6: Sokoto.
12: Aye.
6: Dia makana eno anu. Sokoto.
12: Sokoto.
6: Sokoto.
12: Yeah.
6: Etu wana ofri bai ana sa na wa haya baby a.
12: Oh, me ana me free ho bai.
6: Ofri wana mna bai.
12: Patcho.
6: Ofri ho na bai.
12: Aye.
6: Okay. Wo bai ya no. Wo be hu odifo. Wo ba asole fie no. A ba se kwa edie na onyame ayede amao.
12: Okay, me first I am doing galamse work.
6: You do galamse work.
12: I'm yes.
6: What that is oya galamse juma. Okay, to us.
12: Okay, the work I'm doing it is not going well.
6: Uh-huh.
12: But now God is doing it well for me.
6: Uh-huh.
12: So
6: Emma, I'm wanting what I need. And I'll call you see ya. Now who call you see ya? It says Santiana Koso.
12: Bibi Kospa.
6: So I'm such you know me, I said antenna papa.
12: Chine de antenna papa.
6: Do you think I can call him Casa?
12: I try.
6: I come to you for the dance ceremony.
12: Okay. Sunana school guami.
6: Uh-huh.
12: In a I can galam see.
6: Uh-huh.
12: Say I can beat a fear the kill.
6: Sa.
12: Say Naji Labari in Sofu.
6: Aha.
12: Say Naji Wulinshi.
6: Aha.
12: The Naji Wulinshi say Yabani anointed water.
6: Aha.
12: Yagoda mean Kandazani.
6: Aha.
12: The Nai Yazudi Aki and I the Kelpa. Yai Kelpa.
6: Aye! Ha ha ha ha! So what?
13: Yanko Pong Afa Swaye Bibra, mommy.
6: Aye!
13: Edi Kan Yanko Pong Oin Shira.
6: Dimbe Gassi Mani.
13: Ama Adom No Enyeke
6: Si. Nami Shira Wani.
13: So for any say.
6: Aye!
13: Na Biton Tuma.
6: Okay.
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6: okay
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6: Jesus
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6: hey
13: hey
6: hey Jesus
14: I'm not going to be able to do it.
15: Obi nkwasie duabo nti ama osike nyaase nti enne after saw ba yakwanche se wati apo
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15: ama se se wasan start edwa
14: se masan start edwa wo ka chem so nyankopo be fa so ayi me bo afo ama
15: ampa
14: ampa dai bi me na mo san me shea no
15: Jesus Christ
14: ana obi se ama se ampa cha ona di bi chisun asin an ana me so so me boy bi ama ni ni date otu kwai da I'm in the Shia now. Down for pan again.
15: My goodness.
14: It's been in the Shia and I'm saying, I'm in the free.
15: My
14: God. Well, could the idea man say,
15: hey,
14: I'm for mommy.
15: Hey.
14: And you don't you man on a corner.
15: Jesus.
14: The corner. Why? Well, I'll call 15 million. The amount is.
15: My God. Yeah, my God.
14: I'm going to go to the house.
15: Hey, me for a prayer by Ghana.
14: Me by China.
15: My goddess.
14: Me by do Ghana no.
15: I'm going to go to the hospital. Now what team may be our own suit team America? What team London? What team Germany? What team Ghana? What they are sorry them? I know no suit team. Mommy, what do you diabetes? Hepatitis B? I summon up a country.
14: Oh, do for your mean shroud.
15: My God.
14: So what would HIV Ali?
15: My God.
14: So the alcohol hospital. So the alcohol shop for Bell. So the alcohol for shop for Bell. Oh, Tutumlika. Now, bro, do for
15: my God. My God.
14: HIV, hepatitis B.
15: Cancer.
14: I'm not going to be a real.
16: nyam bo bi e fi next month ko bi ya.
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15: te te te te
16: and I'm tipa paying call radio so. Let me hear them call me call papa we ho. Me hear say my wa be ma so machi. So for no na me dey ma na to.
15: Hey,
16: me say eh where the press. Eh no press. What say ah? Udem me yakọ. 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And I'm buying be hu papa. You buying me be two and papa. See na to me so. Oh, we ni be hu ni pa wa fa koko no. 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Hey papa ya no press. 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But me be hu ni life.
15: Life.
16: Papa, it did be 1 week. Be cool, Mia. Was a mecca, mecca, mecca, mecca, mecca.
15: I want to be
16: a man. You're not a bob pass. Me and bob pass me be weak.
15: I just see this.
16: I
15: don't need kind of
16: mess. I just see this. I just see this. I just see this. I just see this. I just see this. I just
15: see
16: Yahoo!
15: No one will
16: run. No one to Tunica.
15: No one to me.
16: I said, in Yakopo Faw, so your mammy, meaning so a banner, so your dear Yakopo Faw, so by the bush at Yenina man.
15: Amen. Nami, say, Papa.
17: Yeah, they are mere Faso, I am Mamino. Mequatina, Italy for 4 years. Mequatina, or no man quay.
15: Okay, and I'm fast. I'm trying to tell you for 4 years. No man quay
17: and quay.
15: My God.
17: Tim Fru ran a bad German, a better one of 2 years, and also still.
15: Just I want to tell you, Biana, why?
17: Military,
15: Biana, why? Bibian Cosso, my goddess.
17: Intimidate him. It's a way of program, one of them to know. Baba, messen, mefro. Intimidate him, I'll catch him, say, Messen this car, 100 Ghana. Never answer you, mummy. And I'm enemy, did you?
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22: I'm going to go to the house. Into some mammy, but Ghana, number Baba Shram, I wish you for
15: the Sabro Nibano, Nibapa, you're fucking loaded.
22: Yeah.
15: What do you say?
22: Yes.
15: And your master, sir.
22: No master, sir.
15: No more breaking.
22: No more.
15: When you see
22: God,
15: Jesus,
22: when you talk of money,
15: you have money.
22: Oh, come on.
15: I have money.
22: There is no harm in trying.
15: Hey,
22: try it.

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2: 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Case by.
1: Ame ni case by.
2: Okay.
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2: Aha.
1: 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Mpa chobese wanyi.
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2: Onkwe juma.
1: Onkwe.
2: Case na abanzo ni mubi. Just so be now to it, yellow.
1: Be not to it.
2: I'm a case in the Abacano.
1: A case in a background, my ya, you know, the crafted my more to fee.
2: Jesus Christ.
1: It's me say, on canna, and now mamma quantity, and a man who quay say, and the background, why you look nissan. Woman, young man, I done young con me, Nims a savior, so crave who sat.
2: Jesus Christ.
1: And you look nice and I buy here. Come, Nims a sign and
2: Nims a who created this, I'm a policy.
1: Say, yeah, and see,
2: Jesus Christ. 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
3: Within 2 weeks, that sends you a deal.
4: Hey! Hey! Are you not? No, Bianca, you have to think of what was I? What was I do? You have no echo. I'm not impressed yet, echo. And what? A jack. You have no idea.
3: Azura,
4: Usufi, Mojaku, Nina, Funetese, for more than that, we'll never be on a party, shall I say?
3: They be a member part, said the minimum menses.
4: She's a
3: solid demark, Messrs. Samosa.
4: No,
3: I'm here. Can we be a metal uncle? Be a best
4: of the other so fluent.
3: They may catch me in your message for it, Timmy. Sadi, you are more taken, say, no more, but in any normal.
4: You know, ma.
3: Into a mutual to me crap. No more, then Uncle Papa for swag, so almost said, why, Jimmy?
4: Okay, God bless you. Ma'am, Yamisha, what? God bless you.
5: What do you for?
4: Mammy,
5: Yamina Moswama, just a man, because I'm a man who are dreaming me.
4: Okay,
5: you are bridge.
4: Okay,
5: what day? Inji. Anyone, my name, sir.
4: Just a passing woman, not
5: kind of the brem,
4: and also
5: come up for soup, too.
4: Okay, okay.
5: Now, bear, bush me, you know, dear, you ain't taught, dear crab. The Cotanawa, you must have dear crab. Let me throw up a few. One, I'm a tear one come on red juice,
4: okay.
5: I'm a bar on him,
4: okay.
5: I'm a bar and better, and see, I'm in a mosso,
4: okay.
5: And my old friend, oh, see, mammy. Once all Tony, I'm saying, sin, and your monk or so,
4: okay.
5: I'm so deep for you, no crab. Now, so be the baby, I'll be set. Baby, I will turn on
4: them. Catch now, show a bit of baby, I will say for
5: you.
4: Stop them. I'm not here,
5: man. I'm not here, man. I'm not here, man. I'm not here, man. I'm
4: not here, man. I'm not here,
5: man.
4: I'm not here, man. Say, Jesus Christ.
5: I'm not here, man. I'm not here, man. I'm not here, man. Odi for day, I'm not here, man. I'm not here, man. I'm not here, man. I'm not here, man.
4: Yes, sir.
5: Jesus Christ. no difo nyame na musu koyi saa de ne maame che se aje mi nsem se se de ye to ade akasa ma wo no Odifo na mi shira o.
4: Ena
5: wa mama se ahun sika se na mi hu
4: no. Mi hu no.
5: Ti wo problem se to mlika.
4: Wo mra.
5: Fa ba se
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5: Se ahun sika se na me hu sika yi.
4: No mi shira o bebrebe.
6: Ah, me pa cha o mi eso jani.
4: Okay.
6: Na me benya diabetes kakra.
4: Okay. Benya diabetes. So diabetes de kakra po ni mo.
6: Eh, benya diabetes. Na first no so me da na me so die se me no obi da.
4: Wo ba so die na no obi da. Okay,
6: and I'm so mad. My bema ewi.
4: My bema ewi.
6: Me pacho hai.
4: So you near? For how many months? What do you mean years?
6: Me pacho, me was 40 years.
4: You were 40 years. 40 years young guy. My bema ewi. When your diabetes? Until yali ano? Ah, about for how long? I've been about for how long?
6: Oh, about it's almost 1 year, crying.
4: Yali ano? Almost 1 year.
6: 1 year.
4: Ah, we know bema is solid for 1 year.
6: For 1 year.
4: Jesus Christ.
6: I'm so mad. My bema ni no cry. It's 30 years. Basa.
4: Basa. Now I'm. Dia na dia ma wali ano nje. Dia ma wali ano oba na dia. Ukuri bema u. Eba de na wali ano ni baje. Until now we chindi.
6: My chindi pa.
4: The bia uli chia so fosho.
6: Chindi pa.
4: The bia sa ukubi wako. Kwenye kwa kwa kwa kwa
6: my God,
4: my God, now sitting now, I'm not on
6: top.
4: My God, and that bound to say,
6: Auntie Obini, dear, hard dance your shame.
4: So almost,
6: I said, oh, Bahama, we are dear man.
4: Okay,
6: and I'm Sija.
4: Why will you win your surgery?
6: Mean your surgery, and I'm a bar.
4: Okay,
6: ma. We may butcher my country. A year, the also we be a beman.
4: And just your water,
6: the patch of water.
4: I summon catch on your beer when you must have gosh. Nipa would deem the water, I see. And it's your brand, and no one will see a Muslim. And you see, I'm Yabian Ira,
6: the patch of Ira.
4: Ubama, sorry. I summon catch you be a beman. Just a year, my summon catch you.
6: And you make a train, sir. Umso Rebecca, sir. What could baby or try and I'll go so you be dear. Nemo.
4: Omra,
6: on fancy or beswash,
4: on confess or beswash. One more than him,
6: Tim said, oh, Baba, and there's
4: a lot of
6: rankers and any boom
4: and any boom. Now, means it all, God bless you. God bless you.
7: Yo, Nanafa, a just I baby, a man.
4: My God,
7: Nanny Tom Fools,
4: okay.
7: Nanam, no, baby, net tea,
4: okay.
7: Now that could be more banner and a bear, maybe,
4: okay.
7: And I'm a castle of banner, say, or Wafa Bema Omechi or so on fire. Wafa Bema or so on fire,
4: just
7: say,
4: Casa,
7: or ban boom, dear.
4: Sir,
7: on Fa Bema, now I'm a captain, so on Fa Bema, since. Na no so mfa na sensen so mi nyawo.
4: Ami oro so so.
7: Te no chia mi di di ma na ya ko ko mi.
4: Ah, na ya de.
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4: So se ya ko no ba dani ya le.
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4: Ka.
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4: Oba sa.
7: En no chi no bi chi mi on wa.
4: My God.
7: I'm going to go to the house.
4: God bless you.
5: I'm not going to be able to do it.
4: For how long? As somebody, no, but the brother, the band, the fifth year. ekwato oba no so ana ompa mo nimo ache
8: be me le fife be yemfie mi ensa ma mi se wo ompa mo nimo makore ni mo ache ohunya na bibi ya ye no ana me obi tire mo di fo ho
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8: bi na ka tire mi so onu de bibi ye ka se so betime no
4: it is all for now. What bombs are also which you are so for us? Who calls on me to be man a year? No one can say,
8: not my Kaiser Mikukas, as I'm listening. They come across my own says, Slimming Pool. You are from many
4: other churches. They took back away naturally.
8: But so, with no twins, and then they
4: so couldn't trust
8: us and you couldn't say, one day be been to
4: me, and I'm a Kaiser.
8: And about Palma, yeah, Quantity.
4: Couldn't catch that, sir. One of the Bibin Chasm and the country of our.
8: What is that? What do you be better?
4: Be better,
8: I'm telling you, I'm not telling this.
4: Be better, I'll be a better Bible to
8: tell my Bible and to tell what kind.
4: Okay,
8: I'll tell them any abundance when you have
4: it. And that's something you see.
8: And I'm a quantity, and I'm so I'm 7 days. Bear my baby. Na we de bibi etimi ni pa.
4: Hey.
8: 7 days ni so pepe. Mo so no atwe ne bag.
4: Yo
8: yo and this is the lamp, so for so called it for
4: one maybe. Nianko Bamajan,
8: one man,
4: Obi Yako Kenny, young man,
8: say the number of them. The men who need it, Pacoma,
4: let me show baby, what it?
9: I grant you, at the say, I didn't know me, I am out.
10: Now, cheer it, Tremon, Mebaha, Mebaha, Oma, me acquaint you, Mimi Tishi, a war, and then what did I say? Now, the coffin, baby. And then Sabi any saying, and your mamma transfer through her. My real Colani view, Paco Via Colano, Yamia Daruma, Minua no mammy, Mini in no mutinasi, Ekasai, some in Acolano, our fire be a bar, and watch him, baby a woman more. And Palme Coya and Kumu, and Ocrom no mutinasi, Eka be beyond Acolano, my new Kasai, and Mantia Sabi be a Yakuma. They will not be stopping any hope into a man quite same and man far quite. Let me present the new banana
11: version
10: for the little child say, I am Ukraine, Aqualani, Nemo, woman, and my man for Yamia Daruma, Makovuno, Nemo, Bani, dear, so I worry. 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
12: 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I dare cheer ye. 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And if you walk on a dear, Mumma, Minche beam. Bravo, and yea, your mammy, may background a woman, Nana Mikunu. A guy, I hope I won't have a banner. And yea, hey, me, and no way, not quite jam yea, you could not frame me. I saw the shark, Colano. They are make a chair, any plan, and say, and to move banner door, the catcher will be on, Munya.
13: Hallelujah. But I didn't see him being gone and come to him, but me, no more. And you want me to know, can I touch a bacca and say, and you know, good job, Namuka de Miamiasi. The cleaning, and Yamin and Papa was right, dear mommy. In our problem, and the problem of Minya and say,
11: create
13: a castle, swan around Batimus. Many bogaya and a chef fence. I'm one of my crab uncle friends, a boy's rubber soon to 4x4. Market troop and all. And I'm here and say, Baku, only move one eye overheating. In Tibaku, they're okay. Tom, one woman trust, I can. And the other one is a Miami Mara. I'm so kicked, I'm by. Timbu and I just move say yes, but it's so busy and why is yours? I'm a gas woman, got try. Sakawi, I tell me to see a got try. And I said, Makura and come home. Now, would you hear me? The way I said, I'm the Kinish woman, someone try Kanamara. We bet you move Kana. So move the bassoon, the baffina, the archi. Now, boys, won't buy our framing. Kai and Transa, what tragic one there 1 hour? Not then about the cars, Omumai. What's the young Beba? Hey, Adiachi, the answer, Rebium. They did 3 days. I mean, yes, here. I'm going to my action or police station was here. Free version for a quamma or maybe a beating man. See, the action, not just an investigation, not what she's only more she fine in a year. No, it's more than Madame Bakuba, my Chinese, maybe a doing here, also a person, or by Miss Biakrak or Boron. Samson, boy, you didn't do good here. Oh, it's a minute, you know, a friendly. And I'm about no more. The condition will be about the
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13: 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I'm ashamed. I'm my wife. I'm the case where I'm a car. I'm not correct. I'm from Kumasi. They're the ABC Jam Kwanta. I'm saying, but it's a car is one. When I'm see, to me see, me pack a car no. Me last time see, I'm isiko. To me go and change the car. Me kill this year ni. But you want me here? Obama, me na me say, mommy, fakawi. Na me sumu ko fasa car me enko. And the car was okay. And I'm a damn human, no, no, see you. And the name Spacky can adjust a can and Spacky. Nammy Jan would be in his name, Chief Eternal. You challenge us away and I shot to inside. Nammy friends winning, you know, and all by into one. I'm sacking away any created with Nammy Goombes and Vance. I rather so. Just say, Mijaha, Minishi, the car, Sofu, Minimuka, wish you. But I may cash it again when I'm say, so brussels open car. Braswami, Rodu, Bussami, Oka, Scabu, Biad, Babian, Cow, Pibian, me, Major, so you can't get among. The Mitchell, I say, and I'm a car, say, and Indian, I can press a metro and say, and you're a milk with Yami. Then come you for them, Yami, I say.
19: So for the Lama, my dear, super papa. Be my home, Yam, the Jew Sock at the Superton Assembly. Me and Chad Jones of a Pim Assembly. So for me, I say no point, sorry. See, me now on it, boy, bitchy. So one of them becomes off from his soul. But some of them are decided to win him. Not my man, my point, you know. What do you next time? What's happened? I'm into the book of the power show to win him, said me, John. So, see, one answer to my man said, Johnson, in the minute, I would be able to be on the minute, starting school. Or I shall bear my mind, dear. Tell no Johnson, you know. This is my own Mr. Campbell, so for all female optimum two quarter baby, there's no me who need that. My name is my baby, she'll come with her. And then I'm going to my love for being him. I look at him, then me, I'm going. Let me say, mean to me, and then me, Diana, I want to join, so what's our money? I have an idea for. I don't say, mean, I know. Today, I don't say, oh, China, I'm buying a bar on a man. Or rather, two by an info. So I'm going to two by an info, and so on, and then they I should have what's in the say, you shall not want to acquire no. See, boy, now by the same, I'll pray to myself for first knock about 12, but not about 5. To a 5, no crap on my lobby. But just I'm in the buy and pass shine. It was on PMB, a far from me that was similar crusade, and then we can ever have a that was here, but shut up, I have a that was.
12: Yeah, right, yeah, I'm a media. Every margin, I mean, yes, yes. Not me, me, no, by now, who poor am I, do not mean, yeah, been. Let me, I'm an uncle for SL war, my son, I mean, me by saying, I'm in myself, so I'm a dear number for you, dead. Now, so swap, but look me now, Flemish, see ya.
20: You see, this year, and is a bar, do for a can, as I'm chair, Mrs. Sia, Berman, who saw our fruit, Ukraine, up there, more to see, and say, look like a class to catch themselves, but in the middle of the genuine, look at me
12: one. I am in one where bro, my gentleman, yes, yes. I just saw a pen and four, which I say, so young and four GD. Bible cry me, yes, yes, yes, I'm an Arica. I did be a young shrub, but I'll come at them 40 with me, sir. You couldn't have friend a band here, was the same crown compass of reference. Rebacha, or friend, or no, the SM person we do our dances and it's on our radio. So, now in fact, can we do our crime and transit? Now, friend, and I share me on come. They say, I did see any cell, okay, sir, I said, may far from no man, now I'm a matin and cat. May your phone or compile, no, we do any in ISM, so I'm sorry, I'm afraid. Rebacha, I was able to continue from the bunny in Anchan and the best enemy, Miss Kent. They were Hannah, Miss Moore, sorry, them. No, so what, now, may find the bunny in Anchan. They had a club as after the best enemy, Rebacha, you're not any enemy.
20: Last week, Baba, the year before, see you with them over. And then you're this Matiaba. The next way I'm not a pretty man for Shire and Ever. The air one is here. Last week, Nibano, Sister B, or send you crew inside on Tininka. Would you know? Ma, we born in Nama. Hey, you born in Fiano. Ma, you can say. And the person says, Sister B, I always want to ask you. What about the D? I'm going to bed. I can eat as much. Send you crew acquainting you. And this is here. What about on fire? Mas si ya luku na fere moni na kasente owe mwa.
12: Oka sok me frampo ku na fence si ya da enti de tna ma wudi sam mwa mwa.
13: Oh, de si si si ya de a bro ma dwene ne menti ase so. 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
21: Sister, you are reporting sending for Aira. Now, friend, let me say, I'm not for food. This is in the street. I want to offer. What's in Yamia? By Saint Janier, of course, no. I feel I was in Mecca.
22: And your mommy and son and their brothers. I'm a Jutam Mumba being a year. My cabas are to talk and get to me one night. I'm going with so much as I'm too many and five for the meeting. Crown adding. I don't know which is off in Canada before car. To meet you around. Oh, the bar, I'm a G1C. Let me know one. And I'm doing one thing to buy. But buying us off will say, may Chama Quantre, I want to buy a minimum. May Jim Cabot to any man to buy. What shall I quantize 3 days? And I'm just offering me a double knee, need you mind yet. And send me to a demedia crown, my minimum Indian adding. Was he in a meeting? Cocoa Quantre 3 days. When you're Quantre, Mamma, was it 3 days? When I'm in a minimum, and it's 3 days. 2 days, me, yeah, and now what China? I did China buy me off your near from say. Kabi, I drive one behind one by exams. I drive one year 30. Aqua, we are from Obia. Mino be punching me charity. Mina, Yanko Ponsi, and for Karen, mommy. If you remember, I'm a Fakano. Before you are, we are. Come, Monoka, see at Greater Head. A fish car can see a mono of any alliance, and your Tom Kanye, dear mommy. Say, see, I'm here now, so I don't buy any papers at 20. They say, I put a bears 100. Any bears that used to bread yet. And then you're brutalizing. Young quite dying to you. Not me, you're so new. The band of the sophomore meeting is kept from the mamma across the enemy. Was it Cogway Quanzano? May I work on you? Created Yadena, you have coffee, tell you, or she might have not gone after Tom Basso. I doubt that Tabo now, Anopana. It's out of one to buy a nemesis in Susamia. The band of the sophomore is in. What is that to Susan's here? I mean, who be you? Radiana, Mr. Damia, obey your moon, I must be Yamamo. Oh, yes, Christo Dimu.
0: Be a Migran, the Yadokuna. The Wakuna, the document, it may apply me and stand you, Yan Tokra, and you know. Now the Quadjib was Nabosiano. A canon man shall say, and yet Topa, my baby settlement, tell you, yeah, where she, and Tiatama Biano Noir, one of them Topa. I feel like I can't do any more corner. Media Danibus, who I am top, one uncle, no more sermon, a chest and I'm a fellow, my friend, a barber, so I'm a red of Naman Quada. To the Quada, I want to be sure, Sam, so rather than I day. Number of Kumana call. It's a document from the private who is an uncle. I will make you one moon webby. And to make a clear demand, we are to make you any. I'm sorry, I don't find him. Intimate the one I do, and I'm a tear webby. But it's so deep way. What Casa? Now, what Casa, your honey be after me so, Madame, no, no, family, me team, be my auntie. And I did a chain, eh? And I'm a small hawk of pepper, be all to make our cramming, you have to be so beside to me. Come with me, do it, I'm a tissue, be yes, I was Ramsey. Ah, Michelle Postano. I'm a small hawk of one, no, sir. To me, Bussa say, pet, mom, so, oh, one way, and you, I'm a friend and buy. To me, I was, oh, no, you are my man, yes, I'll punch it. I'm so different about my country, I'm my baby. To one of them, you know, mammy, oh, you're the corner. I'm so different, I don't want to hear. Was it a cry and say, and talk, Miss Woody for that woman, till I'm back. I was much so I can't show it to Miss May. What's the other quadia? Cut a throw on some somebody, you're running ready, be up on my mess and meet my grandma, so yeah, make me cheer. I'm part what's your punch, I may. Because you was mammy and I just saw for that. Why you didn't live in the tall night from the room soon? No, and I do be acquired the fuck up to you, table so, and to make up the table so I'm a quadai.
1: Created
0: I'm not sure. Because I didn't want to say, but you have to make my pine nine, I made by my mommy and Saturn. My mommy and Saturn. By a consummate, I'm in Colana Town to mean cashing a man, my number seven free on the corner. Now I'm Colana Town every year. And Tom, what you want to come, I said, you do a tremendous meal between a man. Now me both say, you are woman, it's here. And I'm a sketchy, I rather say, you are the idea you mean to make a difference. Me, Nana, damn it. Just myself, the poom. Now, this is my boy. 20 million and the quad you wish I was a mamma. My papa was 30 million and for being some more that. So you see, yet my breath for Mr. Radom and that was it.
1: It would be for
0: you 3 million in the Badana say. At the home of the Baba, the real loving me and the Baba, ma, Bokutoya, my appointment for Cabo today. No, sir, I'm the bear for mamma. May buy a milk and fear you. And do my mayor, I can't make them fear me, you may be, Mr. Kofina, but train and bear. Now, Mr. Show me the country before whom I was, Rossi, Emma, I hire the power. You see, Dad, what if I come out to tell us in the and none in our chat that you are not the for Mama, Miss O'Hire, Simico Fee, Bernadia for my Duma, and what does he did under the middle of the Mamma, Dad and Salam Yotia? But that's your mini Mamma, I said.
1: Well, what values?
0: So when I was swimming, Roshia, or Yamu, and Milabaya will be Yama, Mamma, and then you do what some of my gentlemen. Many did, Namas is so betrayed and why, yeah. Who would not be with my hand, you have to that.
3: Right, baby, I would not know when Chantro da no cre and our waka. I had your young coupon on them, the deep for so a yano. Young coupon yardomano pay a year and carry an union a yashiano pay, nanen yam pie bo, and then ye a quantity that, but I never a quantity, but I do so soon soon. Now, so be with your womb. Maybe yes, you don't learn that to him. Now, swear to me a frabas near Dinkomo, may bomb pia me nipa macumacu, a noom, na mastery, aqua cottonas, and a metana sent him, and a metana sent him. Na nyako po yadom and yada jamu nipebia, o timmy anope 02444 993 0 8 02444 993 0 8 02444 993 0 8 and as a 02094 94 340 02094 another 94 340 My yamfa offer for the kind went to me and you know so. All right, and for photo so me and hello.
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4: majoso papa.
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4: That's a ukrakuma papa wadrin pawu nipa home.
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4: 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Hello.
10: Hello,
4: what's
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4: Mami.
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4: Good morning. 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
4: Mo chrono kwa pra mi die mu. 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
26: Naso enu ntimi de sunsuma ko funa sha wonsa eti end time believers power tap ewe ye bredi ni fo to me asafo bra na obeye nyira fa ho bebo me na wo shebre enye sedie tie biem de biara da ensu ye na ensu ye. 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
1: Nana?
2: Where's our parliament? Somewhere.
3: Last year.
4: Before election. Zenata was on floor, isn't it?
3: Yes.
4: No, Akasa.
2: She was on floor.
4: Yeah.
2: Mm. I know, because a daughter of a medrant.
4: Yeah, same way.
2: Nana, the voice was so. I say. But 1 year after that statement, you know, Edna. Honorable Nelson, the Fiamma Pong, South Dai Rashid, you say, you can't say, daughter of a medrano, shut up.
4: No, but over there, Unipakra.
3: Was it a disgraceful? Stand on
2: actual. If you so wish to know the person,
3: but Sunday speaker, so any brave person can.
4: I know, because one.
3: Maybe
4: yeah, video evidence. Because as at time or can't say seven. Now a fair marking, aging a flow. Sorry. Do not camera need that so. And what's reflecting on the bike?
1: We be glad to any.
3: What's
4: the voice in the future? And the bike. But very smart. We video now. Or done an itchy or no sound and itchy have you. Internet very difficult to say.
3: Who to me identify
1: easy. Yeah, I told the man come you do money a party to quad your son. My hair will say to you. Messiah. Now here 1-1. Internet, I'm going to you.
3: I'm a phone
1: when it comes. Yeah, easy.
3: In the end,
1: No more crowns, you know, and baby, a fool no more pay. Baby, a fool no more pay. Dear,
4: now so soon, and so
1: soon. I tell you, I'm more better to me a cow.
4: And foul.
3: They say, I know you call him. I'm going to say, I'm going to say, and says, Baham, and I believe I don't pay the way to me.
1: You see, remember,
3: it's one uncompleted building. Baby, a wolf from Washaw. And then I say, yes,
4: you say, it's a campaign day. What's
1: it? Yeah, Sunday.
4: It's a campaign day.
3: And on the French, you can't say no.
4: Yeah, no, no. The French. You also have a catch up with French.
1: Who's that?
3: Where your homework is here, and I'm watching now. Oba, I'm more catch up, man. It's a campaign day in French.
4: My French. Yeah. My throat will also show.
3: And therefore, so we bet in your car. We'll be a four lines, and I would have one country, my man. Mette.
1: That's awesome. I'm not looking at homework and intimidating. Oh, Tobo, can in terms of the animal cannibal of
3: the company?
4: What
3: a merchant,
1: sir. As all, what I would have granted the name in the French and what can
3: scan the empedity. And see, what they also call the
1: name is company.
3: The Akash Corner, which a top corner right to a bantier be. I say, why any name you ask what can so I say, we will bend down NDC headquarters if NPP. If and I don't know where anymore.
1: NPP communicator
4: as a BBD.
3: If no. On fans also. Now, as someone walk on
4: a conditional statement,
1: we say, I may say,
3: you may say, NDC headquarters, dear. Now, just as some baby, I walk a car corner. I know I didn't.
4: The details, and I say, if the NDC arrest any NPP member again, we will burn down their party headquarters. Benjamin Joe Appiah.
1: Yeah, communicator.
4: Oh, yeah, NPP National Communications.
3: And now we walk away and I will see you at the end.
1: Oh, young Chokrana. Oh, no.
4: Say a few to you.
1: Send me the movie. I will know it. It's in the news. Oh, no. And we are in a jar. We will see a smart too. A couple of matches video to down on Timu.
4: So now,
3: I can't.
1: A tow on your fire service near Dumba.

0: ejato
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0: oh nti do every adumu na nya me dia mae no oh ehwe ni yo ya wutumi fo ya wutumi fo enye
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0: enye na nka on se wo se omu arrest npp ni bia bia mu a
1: na so obi
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1: we do na ye
0: se ya go to yeah
1: na na yebu e ni meja bende
0: bartenders na
1: the National Enquirer the national was say no room for illegality npa police tightens ties no room for illegality npa
0: national
1: petroleum authority nti omo akam motama bo omo ni police na ko ahi omo di eyi nti che say illegality is be bia no julius the bribe for you that kama
0: chief of staff
1: say reaffirms Ghana's strategic commitment to energy transition julius the bribe say ma we can not the dispatch yemfa eno entwato ne yen sori na me hu se abante eno aba abetina o se Ghana exits IMF after 17th bailout but will it go for
0: 18
1: for an 18th bailout
0: 17d
1: any IMF jebeko 18 bailout ana
0: jebeko 18
2: era prophecy we see your platform is one of panel
3: as the French would say
2: n'yamutsa
3: na nado tubo
2: money.
1: I'm
2: okay.
3: As the French would say, l'argent n'aime pas le bruit. To it. As the French would say, l'argent n'aime pas le bruit. To it. Money does not like noise.
2: 2:07 I will fear her. Now, mobile money transactions are hitting 493.2 billion Ghana cedis in April 2026. Nkomo hopa, bidding from Commode, and a pay the year with and then you could damn bidding come over here. Now, the rest of the story is there, but I'm sorry to my air fine. I'll promise you. Is it same one? Because I'm waiting in the book.
4: Se wa anyi bi na okọ bọ no mbere a na o muso kasa kasa se de bia o ti afidie na chi a na o ye na o ya ese o ya ese ti muso ko bọ bia obi a pese o behwe bi na o mo hwe se o unim bọ ana njire chire mu nku ana anim
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4: Me oh, and I know your cobble will be no beer with some media.
2: But still,
4: me born the dear. Aha, the edible,
2: that's a skills and woman.
4: The edible, no, I'm craddy. I say old player, maybe a legend.
2: Because I'm a woman, maybe we'll be apart from that. I'm really this striker.
4: Oh, maybe Obia, you name be a bit more dancing.
2: Young cop now, producer at exactly 7:30. You interview me, okay. Your comrade is here, and twas so. Okay.
4: Well, Mamina Kaka Sinana Pay, Sao de Dobon Cratano, Naposo, Naposo, Oni Nanan Siapia, Ena, Ea, Oba, Esie,

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1: The under announcer national teams in Nina any course football in Tianra or Pelican Hotel. Yaria se unveiling no it me basuma bibiaye kama and an opay medema na openya in front of Cat Edwin Simeon Okreku and a team key sure se unveiling nina ebetimia toja na bibia aya kama na president for Ghana Football Association Cat E.S. Okreku, and I say, dear dear, and I say, Asamoah Gyei, I say, why extraordinary things, and I say, Ghana, your national team near mine, and until the Namswa, or my team, Abana Basso, and the Ambassadoria Rono, and to me, dear man, yentie, opinia, your friend, Cat E.S. Okreku, wabra, order Asamoah Gyei, di, so, ambassador, and man, national teams, no, any coach football.
2: Where Asamoah Gyei carried a nation with his brilliance, determination, and unforgettable goals. Yes, football can be cruel. And yes, history often remembers moments of heartbreak. But true leadership is not defined by moments of pain. It is defined by resilience. And if there's one thing Asamoah Gyei taught this nation, it is this. Champions rise again. And moments that could have broken lesser men, he stood tall. He continued to wear the Black Stars jersey with honor. He continued to score. He continued to inspire. He continued to lead.
1: The president said, Mushe Muna. Asamoah Gyei, onono oyobia, oshiasi, anu asiyan sorry ahu ademo. Na ne dwa owo edema course football from the grassroots no ninyina ka obi ana o matimi apa opanyi na mo ne leadership qualities e won national team ana ni goals a wo share edema Ghana e wo World Cup ni African Cup of Nations a ne ade se o matimi de mana bibia be kama na enema ko fine o san su kire mu kakra on the roles and responsibilities of Asamoah Gyei as the ambassador for the national teams and coach football.
2: Unity, energy, national spirit, and emotional connection between team and country. But who better to help rally this nation than a man who has lived a World Cup dream? A man who understands what it means to carry Ghana onto the global stage. And a man whose name echoes in the memories of football lovers across Africa and in the world. As an ambassador, Asamoah Gyei will play an instrumental role in spearheading promotional campaigns, fan engagements, and corporate partnerships aimed at uniting Ghanaians behind the Black Stars.
1: And to the penny can you say? You say Asamoah Gyei, Babi Jrem Fifi, on the Ghana supporters, the Muka Muka, no on the FN, no Akodin Komo. 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Okreku, Ghana Football Association President, and I saw Kachin in and say, Omiano, no, I'm running in Incomo, Nebbi Bia Kama, and Tia Asamoah Gyei, and our brand also difficult moment some years ago.
3: My brother told me, President is looking for you, and I said, which president?
4: Yeah.
3: And he said, Mr. Kretokri. And I said, they should let him in.

0: So I had a one-on-one conversation with him. I wasn't myself at that time. If all of you.
1: Ti asamoano no o se president ba on ne tena se one on one and a president ka chen se asamoa we na mpesa oba ebe e de bua me ne gana nyina and o se me mu o de pad ma no se obetima accept sa position 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
0: and I think this opportunity that has given to me by the president of the GFA and the ministry of sports and the president of Ghana His Excellency John Dramani Mahama people We have luck, we have fluke, but my, I always say, is consistency. Because playing from the youth days, I've been a top scorer wherever I've played. So, when I became the all-time goal scorer for Ghana, and my personality, I didn't know where my personality came from. But I'll say everything is from God.
1: Ti asamoa se wono waye consistent Ghana baby o boy bia youth team to national team no oton tena basabasa enti consistency ni commitment no and na ba beduro osempo osan su bewuro anwum to mo mote 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
0: It's an icon. It's an record breaker. It's someone, when you travel across the globe, there are always a few names of Ghanaians who are mentioned. One of them is Abidi Pele Ayew. Then they mention Tornado Stephen Appiah. They mention Michael Essien. And I could go on, but then they always say, wherever I go, Jean, comment ça va, Jean? Où est Jean? Hi, hi, you are Jean. So I think
1: the Tony Bafusi and Samoa Jan, they were Jiri Dio. I bet the more ho, Michael Essien and Stephen Appiah more. Now, Samoa Jan, baby, or Beco Bianco France, I'm saying, comment ça va, Jan? Or ko Arab vodo msi ay asamojan asamojan and to say ono dear oh is a GFA I make the right appointment and ano pay medium on a Ghana football association and radar area no omoni Metro Mass Transit abaya partnership deal na opanye friend cat Edwin Simeon Okreku echiremu chinaye wabra ochechem the partnership deal between the MTT and the Ghana Football Association, dear potting, and a partnership way at the bar on board. Cat ES Okreku.
7: He will also support clubs in the Premier League, in the Women's Premier League, and in the National Division One League. Expected to strengthen travel arrangements for clubs and national teams, while ensuring higher standards of safety, reliability, and convenience across football-related transportation. One of the most...
1: And the cat ES Okreku Nature is say MTT4 Ebeboa for supporters at Domako Park. Obe Sansu Domaba. National teams in the Drew Babina MTT Ebe Hiyo Muso Amon Fo Amon Ko Babi Fo Amon Mra. Amon Ebe Tumaya Saadiyo No. I'm a BBI camera and I pay on Fox 97.9. Medema na Mami Abra na Samuel John Enra on Veli na Sena ye yini goals. Ah, washi sheni bidi ama Black Stars of Ghana. Na Asamoah Bonenia nisio tatata wase. Hey, akom kwa atun kwa hon. 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Na, I can't see any banner here, yeah. Unim say Group D, wa Senegal, Ebo Algeria, Academy, you know, Emma Algeria, Timu Bako. Na, I can't see any banner here, yeah. Oh, Johnny Fox FM on Facebook, Group D, Senegal, Enya 6 points. Yadia yeah, say Ghana. Na ya tosu mienu sesi ya di ameki hachira wanumi wia mechile machira o. Yenya 4 points. Ena na Algeria tosu mien sekura 4 points. But yet here, and I say, Obama me tie breaker na. Yeah, but tournament be a. Yeah, rules and regulations govern tournament, you know. Now, Uram, awo aya AFCON U17 tie breaker na. Yaka tie breaker, say, Ekoba say, Bibia kwaye pa. Teams mienu points, on Bibia ya pa. And yama ya behe. I determine sa Baku ya ahead of Baku. Say na AFCON under 17, 2026, you know. I'm a tie breaker that here. I have 7 different points. First point, you know, I have head-to-head matches among tie teams. And the Ghana and Algeria, you know, you tie 4 points. The attendee say, you see, you know, a 2-2. And to head-to-head, you know, pair goals difference in head-to-head matches among tie teams. Teams, you know, you see, you know, goals difference, you know, to say, Obiashe, mienu, and you want Sonia Ayapé, 0.3. I see goals scored in head-to-head matches among tie teams. And also, na yabo bracket, said the Amuba Kanano, you call two teams, Obiashe, 5 goals. Our tournament, you know, 0.4. I see if more than two teams were tied, and after applying all head-to-head criteria above, if two teams are still tied, all head-to-head criteria above are applied exclusively to these two teams. Yakore ening na so na yabo bracket. 0.5. Go difference in all group matches. Obienya +1 +1. Yabo bracket. 0.6. Go scored in all group matches. Obiashe 5 goals. And here we 6 points. We know near yape. The last point. A drawing of lots. And mame timer. Bibia kwaye peno. Na Ghana for nyan yun se bia ye de discipline. And a beye nanka yellow cars, you know. Ghana timi di afahon. But AFCON 2026 we under 17, you know. Na a drawing of lots. And ye beti miya ye. And twa join ye on Fox FM on Facebook. Ya de se mpenye fo. And yumura na. And omu de boss miyeno. Bako Algeria de guso. Bako Ghana de guso. And omu de gu. Konkum. And omu waso na. And a penny back we ye. The tell us why be you di caneno. Ona what me a qualify. Nebi biya kama. Ye kwa ye yeno. Ghana tranye ye. Algeria di. And ye di kan ye ye. And ti Algeria. And I qualify ahead of Ghana. But de tell. And he say AFCON quarter final ye de ye. And ti mi anko. But ye bobo play off. I will see bet biya qualify for the World Cup. And ti play off no. Yani Uganda ne number bo 23rd May. Mame Lai Kingston. I'm watching my mame Lai Kingston with TV. So Lai Kingston, your former coach, Edma under 17, or no more bo tournament. The Atia and the coach is safe bass with the bofu. So on your 20 BM or choir and a Dr. Prosper Nate Ogum. Abe Jedwano says, yeah, Ghana and a Lai Kingston. Under 17 or coach was Uganda and a babo near us a bakuba to be a qualify aquaca 8 teams now. Na Africa and 10 qualified teams at the World Cup under 17. And to lie in ye Obamiashana, a on one asama, Obashayanswa, a on one asama, and to Ghana under 17 or Yantimia and Kokota final by a babo playoffs near us a bit to be a qualify and Tiadamenda and a playoff now. Ebeti ya basu enano pay. Me dema na mwati ba mame. Predictions. Na me dewe. Me say baby abe fe bia. Predictions heba from the World Cup. And say Ghana. And eji World Cup no. En kwada. En penyifo. O bia bia na nwa. O se Ghana. Ebeji World Cup. Ghana. Ebeji World Cup. Na video bia abe media. Ane so kradye. Edutye en kwada ninyina. I say Ghana. Wanna badge World Cup. I say Ghana. Wanna badge World Cup. I say Ghana. When you saw a Piatum Kakrabi, near Tia Kakrabi, near Jim, and your mother award winner.
8: Winning the World Cup. I think England and Ghana are going to go to the finals, and Ghana's going to dominate in the finals.
9: Definitely Ghana.
10: Ghana.
11: You know, I think in the finals, it's going to be Portugal and Ghana. I think Ghana's going to take the win, though.
12: I think it's going to be Ghana, you know?
13: Ghana, for sure. For sure, Ghana. Ghana. Ghana.
14: I don't know. I feel like maybe France or Ghana, but I low-key feel like Ghana's going to take
1: it. I'm glad you're seeing me pull myself apart. and crowning in as a Ghana Kwaja World Cup. And I send Bien Ho Yajidia 1 month solo coup. Oma Unipa PNS solo coup Nasan Yachin idea. And your honor, dear, you solo Kuyaja World Cup. Nebbi Bia Kab. Opani, good morning.
10: Good morning.
1: Sebi Bia Bokodia.
10: Namine.
1: Unai Emery has made another history.
10: Yeah.
1: And you say, oh, a lot.
10: And then so long, but say, match will how to say.
1: Oh, Inti
10: match bi ohia obi kose
1: yes.
10: Daho
1: yes
10: we know na daho o kose
1: sa
10: na se Freiburg ne you coach engine touch line no omumie no bokra se Villa be se
1: da bi ntimi kan sa
10: me de sa na mi hunu ah Villa
1: and
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10: 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Bournemouth are winning the last game. Liverpool are winning the last game. 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winning goal Emma Aston Villa qualify a bit PMO the Premier League League a chese obo Premier League in 2019 opa ye waboa ama Aston Villa team no ama return to European football ama ba Champions 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after some Madrid air pamino and not any team Xabi Alonso and Numkasa some putting Komaga crowd. Na time my Xabi Alonso Williams and not chasing penny for Paul Winston Limo and Afe already Teddy Aya Lauren Joe. When we name the copier mom and so our money and it in Spain, Equa Xabi Alonso in the backroom staff for no and no meeting Komakama. Na Xabi Alonso and some top for Ebison and Sam Kaka, some Madrid team no Apamodiana Becano, some Madrid dear, only one Sambia Eka. Uncle Bia, and from Mamma Bobo Conho, and on Mubisan says, what before Chelsea, Jumano, a dentin alpha Chelsea, Jumano, and was a Chelsea project in a beautiful project, and intin on Xabi Olano Alonso, or before Chelsea, Jumana, Oya, Amanima, and Swetima Kokama. Now, on Mubisan is a Chelsea place in the Yatete, San Marco Cuyaramo, and so Fernandez, Lumoises, Caicedo, Joao Pedro, or the Fritim Remarco, Alonso de Nauca, and was sent to a better Kenyanisa, or build a very good team. And now, don't remember player Bia. And some Ecobia and then some Xabi Olano Alonso, Chelsea manager, no dear to jam. I'm a dear one, Sam. Emma was shown so come on. Not for me, Pierre and Sotima Koye, and then Komaka Kuran Adiaba, and once that Emma was shown so nafe, and Emma and Sotima Kokama Uti and Samanebe, our Fiafim and Chono and Chonon in Chayoso. This station rules the nation at the same time. The station that carries you closer to the superpower level. And then Xabi Olano Alonso, Chelsea incoming manager, no, and what is already some Katuja, Madame Emma Wajumadi and so, Jim Fiona Yan Cross, I was a full film, and then Bobo Quenitari in. 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players and Marco and Marco first player I'm release here a Joshua Kimmich or your captain Edmund Diamond Shaft of Germany or my decay a release in the team Dennis Undav a second player at a sober release in the team at babontain number three a Nico Schlotterbeck number four a Brent Fanny Kaya Vert and the German national team no DFB no Adam social media no a release players and Bakuma Coco Pimaria or running team at Julian Nagelsmann at in the squad and so much about ten. There will be and so much more. And not pass a team no or we dinner na and not players no or be a one penalty in Penabai or be a on so I read in here a buy or be a non quan so baba and so I buy it. Emma Bia Koye na Usha pass a place now Fama and Asa Oma Hufa and no Amadi Pajumadia Nasia na a Ketua Marcus Rashford no a switch Kama a Chefa Robert Lewandowski Nonu Sashe Kama, Lamin Yama Eba, on your nearby Ferry Inas and a buyer, or your Spanish influenza, Lamin Yama Kran in Sapampe, and what didn't about Jumadi and I say, just a buzz of pleasant and raw, not a Yama Aya Kama, Rafina Munina, and so about Jumadi and I say, and my Yama Etria Koye, now a branch of Frankie de Yon, and not what didn't come up a play, now and run some of Frankie de Yon, dear two Janissa, on your Bassa Fono, oh good terms, I say, Bassa Fono, or no mom, they are telling me Koye, now I'll see the year 2023. free. No pass a person town or office will be a by pa. Nemo or Yana Jensen, a brand new soy sober free Barcelona or Sabrina Manfontina say, Nemo or Tina Bassano or Pian was on a Frankie de Yon or Nima Bay or Betibaba Bassa Bobocono. Now Frankie de Yon say, I ought to take some Manfoki Casa or no, I had a Bassa Ebaba Boa on Bassoba Babo Bodema Bassa and Wopra into a skip Bassa matches for the World Cup or say a Yonocrasa World Cup no or Basso Bobby Nemo and Yado Baski put Bassa match for the World Cup. Nina Nissan Bassa and Suna Bassoja Champions League. Up a sort of La Liga, Edema Barcelona, and then some are branched from Frankie de Jong. With their two time, they want some.
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10: Hey man, I see the last two matches. I'm on for my boss, no. No, Oyare, no, any flu. No, the new suicide brim. No, no, no, no, no, ya. Hey, ya dear baby. Hey, when you so brim, when you flu, when you so, when you minaya, oh, ya. I see, say, ya dear, no, ya de. And tina, ya de, obeti, mabo, pony, be. Ama, eno, som, eti, ma, ye. And tomo, mo, ki, kasa, oske, pom, ya, pass, against for the World Cup, no. Ya, throw, sem, ya, rodo, rada, sem, and ya, Frankie de Jong. Now, I see, pass, ento, big players. Se, pass, a better player. I expect, ya, big players. Now, among, Bissano, say, and then Rashford, Barca man in Quan, also on Tina, and also Bona Rashford upon a woman in Tina, because Rashford, a very good player, and then someone who stood there to die, many I want some Emma, not Rafinha and Swakasa, Rafinha say, best decision I will take and so Tina Barcelona, a Dumpen, Subian and Kobe free, Barca Ako, now Ose Arsenal, and Chelsea Ebai, Ose London, Tim Bishako, and about Kusha Blue, Owina Ebai, Nessa Arsenal and Chelsea, some no okay, Nemo decided so about Tina Bobo. Anything. And sorry, Barcelona, Otana and Abuanepa, Omubisan, Ballon d'Or, Union GB, Obaje, and also Ballon d'Or, and Kenny Dyer Soho, and then some are a branch any team, Adel Rafinha, Edia Tuta, Mene Emma 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So what now? 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World Cup no be kobi biya. The can't flow amani mo. So the baya, enko fa problem. Enfa Emma. Obeni.
16: right.
10: Nyame ya Adoma, anwumre tena sia. Na ye de more aba.
16: Ano
10: pa ma me na wase.
16: Thank you.
10: Na me cha ABC wa Tremeso.
16: That's right.
10: Na bibia enya kama.
16: All right. Me da sames ya. Sports team na ye. Ma yen for details in twaso na yen ko yenim. 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Openi minini di nkomo a na dwumu do pa pa pa pa pa pa pa pa pa pa. Kan se machi?
17: Yeah, I'm just so.
16: Now, no pump to say.
17: Oh, it is Aston, and your five book. It is Aston, and your five book.
16: Oh, I see.
17: It's Aston.
16: Uh-huh.
17: And not your five book second year penny.
16: I don't care.
17: And now they don't play football.
16: Manage your hoopa.
17: Then you see, one interesting thing. Monday.
16: Yes.
17: No. Monday yes. Or Tuesday, no.
16: Yeah.
17: Zamalakini, yes or yes, or mobile finance.
16: Uh-huh.
17: Or mobile widget. But when you say, Freiburg, Aston, or mobile attacky.
16: Aye.
17: So they be on a case, and before the Indian Sunday in India, you are catching a fitter phone, and do finance now, or a ringy. Not starting before even the commencement of the competition, or when you know about finance.
18: Morning drive.
17: What I say?
16: Aye.
17: And then, before was any answer, maybe before the end first any answer. Yeah, then one man like me, US or GS, or Marco Bono or Egypt. And this thing has gone on several times. Before the year, you see, Michel and Copano, maybe some and Copano. I'm not going to be able to do it. San Jose Zamalek versus U.S. Jets. She pack your boss of ball. She dressing room.
16: And we are well advanced. And then they are ready to let.
17: Fita pan if you are. No, but fita kakrano. North African countries.
16: Yeah.
17: But yet, now, over to two for one. Push up on Raho.
16: Aye, yeah, dear, dear. I don't
17: know. Let's just definitely know. But I'm saying, Tim, when you say, I'm painting it in two. Oh, I'm saying, I'm saying,
16: nah, just really castle. Say what you ask
17: me. Me, my sir, I'm called Roman Kalek. You have almost about 300 poops.
16: Yes.
17: 300 poops. No? Only three pair in the free Tunisia. Three. Three now in free Tunisia. No? Obi and Moye Tuntum.
16: About 297 in you
17: know. So, how possible, sir, if we die, is we, I'm Mary Magdalene, Cochiano. About the scene, then, you know, poop for you Tuntum.
16: Anyway.
17: I'm going to go to the airport. And I go for Dominic or Joe Punk, man, on there, lawyer for Quane, Questionable Junior, and Gary Namacon.
16: Yes, yes.
17: I think about yes. 8 or 9 lawyers will be going today.
16: Okay,
17: because
16: so.
17: Only a year about 10.
16: Okay, so, and Ron, let us say, what was the process? Is he saying?
17: Oh, court to me, the Attorney General's representative in said, they want to file an affidavit in opposition.
16: Okay.
17: The judge in two shed, send run or mon filing or mon servoyen. Not just send then I am rasso.
16: Now, so we shared the process and said, is you corner and then omit my grant.
17: Oh, my mamma, sound prejudicial. I don't want to sound prejudicial.
16: So, follow process.
17: If you are a senior lawyer, you don't talk like a junior lawyer, you don't talk like a small boy.
16: Okay, so we're processing now.
17: Leave it there.
16: Okay.
17: Well, I mean, can say junior lawyer. If you're a senior lawyer, you don't talk like Obia only law no more. I mean, can I really, I don't have to talk like that. I have to be very disciplined and show maturity in my presentation and submission. So,
16: okay, I mean, let's wait.
17: Don't let me sound prejudiced.
16: That is very well. Matthias, yes. So what's your process, Mr. Nancy Kone, the commentary around the process now? State, you know, I refer to Abronye as a person and as a citizen. Morning Drive. Morning Drive. Hello? Morning Drive. Oh, too bad. Nana Obriba Henenene Din Komono, or your former Deputy General Secretary for NPP. 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The minority MPs, you know, equishia the NPP flag bearer for 2028. 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Okay, mse cancel la ne drop eh.
17: I don't pray about me checking in my thinking patch on so.
16: Okay, Martin, you be some fraud. Produce some friend back now. I'm saying, cancel I busy on the paper. Now, I was reading from Karma or Divine Justice. In fact, the idea, the overcome was seminal. It's a very reflective. The internet doesn't forget. Yade a wuye bia dwun ho tutu na ye ni ye dwun ho tu na ye ni ye. The issue surrounding this situation say call ba ni ade ade nyina. No, I was reading some posts to be a president mama atro and I say waka or say as politicians, we sometimes think we are bigger than this country. You must always remember to cut us down to size and remind us that Ghana will exist long after we are gone. TNU, we are John Dramani Mahama. As politicians, we sometimes think we are bigger than this country. You must always remember to cut us down to size and remind us that Ghana will exist long after we are gone. President John Dramani Mahama. Ayasemu. 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Na all related stories. So out of the 14 minutes past 7. 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

0: greetings indeed once again. You're watching Akwaba or Akwaba. This is 97.9. LPG. Presidential candidate. Obasanjo Studios out of pay. Hey! LPG.
1: Young Kunkwa.
0: I see. Morning Drive. 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
1: When you coupon na dumara kwa ijinaso.
0: I see.
1: Say LPG there. So I observe all the smaller parties, you know. You can contest the election.
0: Maybe
1: by election be a bohu LPG. But be other parties in Kaunaka MPP and DC.
0: What is the secret?
1: The secret is that we are a political party.
0: And yes,
1: we are the only liberal party in Ghana. Because we have three blocks.
0: Yes.
1: We have the Socialist International.
0: Yes.
1: We have the Democratic Union.
0: Yes.
1: And then the Liberal International in the middle.
0: Oh, I see.
1: Yeah. And then you say, they are coming in. So the mission say three
0: groups.
1: You call baby, I'll call UK for instance.
0: Uh-huh.
1: The Liberal Democrats. Morning Drive. You have the Conservative.
0: Yes.
1: And then you have the Labour.
0: Exactly.
1: The Labour tilted towards the Socialist Movement. And then the Conservative to the Democratic Union.
0: Mm-hmm.
1: As MPP for Omone Conservative for no. And NDC for near Labour.
0: Yes.
1: And then we are the Liberals, the Liberal Democrats. Over South Africa, so the same thing. I said, South Africa, you have the Democratic Alliance.
0: Uh-huh,
1: that's
0: yes,
1: the liberal.
0: Yes.
1: Your sister, your mother party, Africa.
0: Africa.
1: And you have one union, the African Liberal Network. The African Liberal Network.
0: Oh, I see.
1: Uh-huh, and my headquarters in Johannesburg.
0: Do you have more collaborative?
1: Oh, yeah. We go for meetings every year. And we depend where we choose. Nayako. Sebia, Ebeko, Cote d'Ivoire, Nasi, Ebeko, Morocco, and I, Ebeko, Kenya, anywhere.
0: Okay. Yeah. Okay. Mm-hmm. I see. So, what preparations to say?
1: Ah, you go so.
0: Muguso.
1: You go so. They say, because I said, we're so booked. We're so parliamentary. We're so parliamentary.
0: Was Santiago?
1: Santiago, the media himself.
0: Santiago Central.
1: Central. Hey, yeah. Which my junior LPG? We call. Hey, maybe I know how far now. We move on to our mom.
0: So see. Yeah, it is just a matter of time.
1: Ah, the bio. Who honor my so ambition?
0: Oh yeah, it's true.
1: Okay, we be on our list card. We call MPP.
0: Uh-huh.
1: What the mention?
0: Now, who is on your list card now?
1: Ah, now how do you say on this card? We do it. We call MPP. MPP. You should understand. If you got the money, how do you contest Mejia? So be so MPP and as they mention off and mention us out. We so uniscan.
0: Okay.
1: But we not uniscan. But there's another alternative.
0: So what is the alternative?
1: The alternative is LPG. That's what you say. And the over LPG, how much custom be any other mention? And once we not could do some contest, it was our constituency. And you know, my mature debut.
0: Me too.
1: In politics, you know,
0: yeah.
1: Ghana food be great. It's not about winning an election. You
0: know. Okay.
1: It's not about winning an election. You know. It's making impact in society where you are.
0: Okay. So are you making impact?
1: Exactly. And I say, I'm not going to frame you. Anybody be Ghana, I'm not going to frame you. What do you say? I want you to Ghana.
0: Okay.
1: What do you say?
0: Yeah.
1: I didn't know I'm going to be a He's making impact. It's in our friend.
0: Yeah, he is.
1: And I
0: yes, yes, yes. We know you are.
1: It will be your impact. Be our friend. Now, then I will be your man. You never tell me that you're your man. You may yet be your man in Kosovo. Your man can come to your cabin room. That is why you've called us.
0: LPG.
1: It's in you say, Ujinamu LPG.
0: Yeah.
1: You are getting closer. My memo instant. You see, I'm what you say. LPG. Yay. Yeah, when election, you 1% crowd with the vote with that. So the mention.
0: Aye, Munya,
1: you know 1%. But, Cecilia, me PSC, and I said, and I could for the Chem Mohanoma. Obejina. Obehume, oh, coffee. How far? How's it? And I owe you the mechanism.
0: Yes.
1: Send me Chem number, President Mahama, a shaman, I said, Aqualu. And where have you been?
0: Yeah.
1: But what you say?
0: Yeah.
1: I didn't try. Because when you move. And I don't just say, because of what I'm doing, that's why they know me. And they say, why you be a bit of your home? Exactly. Exactly. To also was starting from somewhere. On the machine. Now so baby. That's why they are being denied in Musa. Now line on a police station executive crown baby.
0: Aye.
1: As soon as I become a big D, regional chairman, our LPG. Chairman be a chairman, who? Anonymous.
0: We
1: share our iPad corner, man.
0: I mean, the volume is the same.
1: Yes, MPP 2, aye. NDC 2, aye. LPG 2.
0: The volume is the same.
1: It's your court, your chairman, honor, man.
0: Mm-hmm.
1: Who be?
0: Yeah.
1: But let me tell you something.
0: Okay.
1: Party politics, you know. Eh, yeah. Eh, yeah. Eh, yeah. Eh, yeah. Eh, yeah. Eh, yeah. Eh, yeah. Eh, yeah. Eh, yeah. Eh, yeah. Eh, yeah. Say your contact numbers.
0: Aye.
1: And you say no NDC chairman or region mun wajo check wajo number. Yeah. Wajo number.
0: Yeah.
1: MPP chairman ajo number so wajo number. So muna munye chairman for.
0: Muye chairman.
1: Echi say chairman be chairman so to be from busa.
0: Ah yes.
1: And I nessa.
0: Yes.
1: On say join the saving get ya.
0: Aye.
1: On the way I know musi aye.
0: Aye.
1: Aha. Echi also so betting ya for LPG mu. Nana LPG mu ana uswe drusro. And I don't just say.
0: Oh, bit was it?
1: Jack and I branded. What I say? To be a constituency chairman, LPG, be a subuna constituency chairman. Now, no, no, branding will be able to say, well, now, no. Some more ladies be on contested last election. And then, I'm a fool show from Honorable. And I don't just say.
0: Yes. So, what should I say? Build the base, you know?
1: Exactly. It is here no pay at 12 for one guy. We saw who join the party. No,
0: no, simple.
2: Now, me there be a national you.
0: Ah, eh, sir.
2: It is what there.
1: Ah, oh, hey. Kwe, me mani nyo, hey, oh, sir, oba, hey, kwe, mami chwa adi bi. Uni, mami chwa adi bi. Oba, oba, oko UK. Liberal Democrats.
0: Yeah.
1: Also, omu wene,
0: elections
1: national leader
0: yeah, yeah.
1: But I believe do ya Cameron Tama Cameron baba you know prime minister no.
0: Yeah
1: o ma tuma nya fu you know I be ma omo you know
0: yeah.
1: It is a liberal democrats join it omo conservative
0: yeah
1: it dey so ma ne clerk as a deputy prime minister
0: yes
1: and other people so omo ministers in that day and omo form government
0: yes
1: it you know. You never know where you'll be tomorrow.
0: Exactly.
1: It was the next election, 2028, you know.
0: Uh-huh.
1: Let's assume Sibia will be on winning outright.
0: Uh-huh.
1: But LPG, you know.
0: Yes.
1: Now, they never vote to be a year substantial. Now, if you know, negotiation, boom.
0: Yeah.
1: Say, mom, join here. Mom, join here. You want to make sure now you'll be at the table. So, how do you be now we'll know about the minister?
0: And that is possible.
1: Okay, we'll be a minister out of that.
0: Yeah.
1: Maybe you're not getting it.
0: Oh,
1: also, it's our education, we know.
0: Uh-huh.
1: I take time and send the party. I say,
0: send the party. I say,
1: oh, damn it, you know.
0: Yeah.
1: Uh-huh. It's you know, Ghana so cake in the idea.
0: Aye,
1: you know, and I go for be a jato many. I say, and no more coin enjoy. What's what do I do? So, got involved. Oh, damn it, you know.
0: That's right.
1: For LPG, so now, so get involved in the cake sharing. You know.
0: That's right. We are right.
1: Ah, I choose who needs card, what for your primaries were NDC and MPP. Now to be how
0: and also only millions of CDs.
1: Aha, it's a scan of Menko wasting you. But I bet 20 LPG now there, but Jake Constitution chairman, I've been with them. And now just here,
0: Matias.
1: Now, Okuta, a secretary, we know Jim. Oh, it's a beer corner, will be pure person, be a secretary, chairman, BB, bra, or so Jina MPR. Sabri and my banner starting new year, Jumano. Now prepare for Mono.
0: Okay.
1: But when you now we MP,
0: it is possible.
1: Oh, yes. So starting now.
0: Yeah.
1: Now, Ujinem.
0: Yeah.
1: Now, no go for Cassa. Now, no go for Cassa. Now, no go for Cassa. It's at time now. 2 years in a best swing, but to a ban.
0: Yeah.
1: Now, my phone who will consume him.
0: Yeah.
1: Now, my for a juwedi.
0: Yeah.
1: So I just say,
0: yeah.
1: But I said, pa!
0: On
1: our corner. And I want that here. Aha, be a quan LPG there.
0: Who's that?
1: Yeah, everybody is welcome.
0: Mm.
1: Nah, everybody.
0: I see. And what's that at all? I say,
1: I am them.
0: Money in the Musa.
1: I am them. Kakra, tea and white and Musa. To be I walk when you're between my baby. Hey, you be a say, who buy and chay when they are back crying about chairman.
0: Hey,
1: and I am them. Say, any part. And I don't think I'm gonna say.
0: We are building
1: here. Everybody here, you're building a you know, party, you know, nothing now. You guys are all crying, new moon now. That would be only in this new MPP new.
0: Oh,
1: their bra. We suppose we're going here, there.
0: Yes.
1: Uh huh. Nobody joining here. You're not a kaboom.
0: Yeah.
1: I'm going to back on the system. Uh huh.
0: Anyway, Nagana to say, Ekoye.
1: A relative. Okay. And this is Funina who said Ghana Kui.
0: Oh, when you know who said Ghana Kui.
1: Okay, Ebinum.
0: Okay. Ebinum. Majority of them.
1: Must say about 60% of NDC people.
0: Okay.
1: Even when you say Ghana Kui.
0: Okay.
1: Because Ebimunya Nabini, it's you more a comedy woman, the woman is a Ghana Kui. So that is but it will be say Sana Nyanja. And I said, Sanja
0: Nanja.
1: Sanja Nanja, ni dia mtu mmoja. Ono mami hunu the reality on the ground.
0: Aha. I don't know can send bibi.
1: Well, I was say mama of bi ntra ba bi nya say bibi a because akuafo ho mate.
0: You
1: say kura kwa mmom so mbedo mabru. O moye afi no, mu ba din pa. So what I say because the mudo e no up to 9 and toy. You good them April. So
0: inti
1: sani pa no ho mate. E na o hwe akuafo so o mo system ni mu. To say a mom do cashew, mom, a dear cuckoo.
0: Yeah.
1: Oh, be our only difference, or be our conversoir, or better gun and cosuasi. And see, contractors are, or my juma, union tia or moka, or mosso, or on tiasia umbina. Sasona, or share teachers and nurses. Ah, your former juma, I am gomuso chum musica, or mosso, or war on tiasia. And you know. It depends on the Ujina. And I've been in Ghana. Said there, a kuya, and I said, and kuya. And I'll be a businessman. Maybe I might say, we trade it, we import it.
0: Yeah.
1: And I'll go far near my flower on a bar.
0: Yeah.
1: I'll share dollar number, be a jinana. Because, oh, a muye. But what I say.
0: Okay.
1: Oh yeah, Juma. Now we see Kana. You try to candidate Jina.
0: Yeah.
1: They say we see our yeah Juma. We have no. You try to kabosumi.
0: Yeah.
1: Now we have a corner electricity. Boy, no kwa na ekosro.
0: Yeah.
1: Aha. Otoa. This year na sa. And no sa no so so be na feeling bi.
0: Yes.
1: And now we business ma bi now electricity na yeah Juma.
0: And
1: now
0: be
1: corner yeah Duma. So yama Duma so bi ufia. Bo se no so ewo. Say they have say be feeling.
0: Yeah.
1: It depends.
0: How are you situation is it?
1: Oton generator. Now ye dum so.
0: You bet you better told them
1: all. When you bet you so that makes you know. Yeah, and now also oton fuel. Now you doom car, you doom electricity.
0: Yeah, better diesel, petrol.
1: It's also when you bet you.
0: Yes.
1: It's independent. Name of Biana, we are coastal. Near Dumuno. Nabia also ni. Generator near that,
0: yeah. Now, Rabbi Hopa,
1: you know, near Masaya now, we be beer. So, depending, baby, I was a scene, and the better say, Ghana, and a Kuya, I say,
0: okay.
1: I see. Me, to me, come, will be, I say.
0: Now, okay, personally, where?
1: Me, personally,
0: aye.
1: I mean, dear, me, who is that? And Kuya, me, I guess I'm a bottom.
0: Is it like, sir, who are positioned in our cancer, and I say, you are thinking from reality.
1: I will set me share a juma maya.
0: Okay.
1: I can no be at all. And then maybe juma ni ento. Because customers and a ma. There's a mum party, you know. Omoma, because woman is canum never talk.
0: Now, first, and then a queer is the same.
1: Yes, then a queer is a say, na, you check contractors car. Need check cook farmers car.
0: Okay.
1: Mamma Castle means your cook farm, check cook farmers car.
0: Yes.
1: Sick up a crew. Now trickle down. I'm
0: okay.
1: A beer in yabby.
0: Okay.
1: This is a chuckle cool from his car, Sikan and Mokroom. In every economy, Biano. I'm a second of winners, auntie, I see you. Every economy, Biano, a bank is the biggest spender.
0: Yes.
1: It is a bank, a bigger spender, dear. What to idea? Now, Messicano, a bookroom, no beer in yabby.
0: Yes.
1: It was a contractor, sir, a bank, your mocker. Sisi, a bank, your mocker, Sisi. That is simply pure labourers car. If you are not free, you may be no more quiet, Jumano. Almost when this car could try Sango for Neca.
0: Yeah.
1: Obioqua G's car bank, not the air, Jumano.
0: Yes.
1: Obinesca and Nakutia bank and a car. So could your bank and a car? Bank and also Binesca. After a while, what to be our pesca, they are starting business.
0: Yeah.
1: Bank and a measure shall be G's car for your business. Because can you go bank or no man for so be any so? Oh,
0: yeah.
1: It is saying I in Tria contact as a necano. Sican and Mafum. Is there in Tria? Go for me, Senecano, Sican and Mafum. It is an art, what crepo economy no. What company goes there?
0: Aye, Macobida.
1: One say, Mano, Omnitadia dancia, or I saw them.
0: Aye,
1: so Mobanum be dancia, or was in your mataka.
0: That's him.
1: What must say? And you know, we mumna and then you're missing. And I do you a day.
0: Oh,
1: that's

0: The NBA playoffs are underway, and now you can trade every game on Kalshi. 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Trade on anything.
1: Osaka Kakaya say that you, in the month of April 2026, in a video circulating on social media, to wit, that you are not a judge but rather a politician who have covered your okay at the same way that we are a circuit court Accra, Accra circuit courts.
2: I obo judge Claudine.
1: Judge no that be the DM.
2: Sa ti no.
1: Ni din ne yinim your friend is saying.
2: Na circuit court on judge na back up na wo.
1: Sir judge bia on court.
2: Sa. Because um say a quite relative idea bisa aso dem je no.
1: No class on class are we matter tell be pen.
2: Hwe. Na u dey. Adi um dey be kuru mu anu no dey hu. Hwe. O say ubu sam sa question o say say my din kakra. O say me view my perform. Because is adi adi we ye ye be cho.
1: Na den aw ye.
2: Me say we ye ye be cho. Ma say jai. Winim.
1: Last
2: time we hear here, now, because it's a court night, a judge be able to be in. And after you are the judge, what you want? That's what I say. Hey, mommy could be so. You say, no, yeah, but you. It is such a no soon. I'm more bino. And now you're going to say, hey, a bino here will be Lusubia. Or do you know what I'm saying?
1: 2028.
2: Because when him, what can you pack us a bush on me? One woman come feeling. Now so become Casabuash on me. Ultimate can't send my own baby a how on the walk.
1: Yeah.
2: Say how on the walk carries away, nay, how when they are, and I'll be to me. Aye.
1: Yes.
2: But what you say?
1: Yes.
2: It's also by my reference, it's my answer.
1: Yeah.
2: Kwadwo Aduasare.
1: Aye.
2: Mustafa Bandi.
1: Yes.
2: And Asanja Nanja. Omo na endi zifo.
1: Aye.
2: They are all complaining one way or the other. Obia wo the complain bi enam.
1: Yes.
2: Obia hanu. Ba bia some work na hanu. Na Omo maka no. Woni mo ha wo de.
1: Aye yenim
2: because you say in some phone nyina koma no atum. Obia suru. Eti sesi a obia suru no. Obia ngkasa. Na sa na wo hu how na wo go fo ni mu no. It have about to be drawn. No matter what baby, I'll be drinking more because how, why? What I say?
1: Yeah,
2: it's too many panic, sir. Oh, be canny, the boss was him. Now, what can't the hano? Now, if you know what solution, now they are solving our problem. Because I'm back when back to the canoe. Yana, no, kumau. Yana, a year, the pardon. I know Casama sometimes. What's up, guys? Who said Mustafa Asam no kind?
1: Yeah.
2: It will not be so no Mustafa Nankasa. Enna.
1: Yeah.
2: I didn't
1: have a tetibibri.
2: Exactly. Could you be a sorry, your kind? Do what it is in a man a can, do kind? Sanja Nanja do kind? Eat the what you offer in the farmer's name that they for all more complaining. How mukum?
1: Aye.
2: What I say?
1: Aye.
2: So I'll soon be for us where can I send me?
1: Yes.
2: Nay, how are? On us what I'm on for experience. So sometimes if you allow them to speak, no more common sema a wow a ma one near my ecoso. It no men titia say ubicasa obecheno.
1: That's it. I'm sir, no brew here bala and it should be my meaning in Kobaka cran and twasso. Cancer matching by chibium.
3: Yeah,
1: we are sending away tight kakra, but I feed the demokakra. Na you didn't come
3: back.
1: I see the yeah. Na yedin koma kakra fa abronye ne issue no ho wo ye se nra mokoy monya ene na elder lawyers ni san so kokoto aso ba na ye pese ehu the situation na a lady to enra be the see no
3: abronye ko ye na ye no judge na ye na ye draw attention no che na the attorney general na msini no ka se Okay, sir.

0: oba deputy attorney general say o pursue ma on penaso. She didn't say the attorney general. She said the deputy attorney general said ma on penaso. My man be.
1: Not the reason they say.
0: But yo, ma other file criteria. Ma ojitu. Sometimes no, I'm the servo no. Manka tama as of file criteria no. Tam make him.
1: Okay.
0: Ojitu. Manka come home to Osra court. Omano. Mariti Abbey. Mother file affidavit in position. Auntie, okay, no, no. Yeah, Castle, your candidate, any. If you say, so would you to me say, I'm the man watch it. Would you to me say, Madam, deputy attorney general, say, Mom file affidavit in position. Mom file it. And yes, I have been do court to her. And our county judge. Ma mean Tino. My judge is you. Yeah, my own man can be. Oh, man, come on, some more. I have been in years in Tino. We say the liberty of the individual is at stake. But young Tino, Tian Co, Niam Rame.
1: Okay.
0: Moms on file the cat and then run up and for my.
1: Okay.
0: Aha,
1: and TNA other lawyers in a court. Oh, okay.
0: But ten lawyers are quite a bit and crap.
1: 10 lawyers?
0: Yeah, in fact, Name Cofredami, Quadro Ponkroma, Ado, Cosibutri Junior, we are about 10.
1: Okay.
0: But I'm not me a leading, me a senior, the most senior.
1: And is ya and then won't come on one a bis is basic and then as senior lawyer.
0: I coffee dummy.
1: I see.
0: And the next most senior.
1: Ace. You can't me tone, Kawadarumo, Miss Rewadaruma. Who the magnitude and as assembly mood drew saying since he acquired a brand versus the Republic. A mudro no susu ni sei.
0: This is a misdemeanor. In fact, we call it bonimuna ekokoto no typical bonka se mukete pore wa pani kete pore wa. Nika tokra kabian kabiu. Bonimuna when you go to court ni classify bonino. Bonike se. 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Now, Bonino, kit, cry, put a one in your hand, kit, put a one charges, number that Barbara. Morning drive. Hete. In fact, in a civilized jurisdiction, Nippon is a question about crap on court and a lawyer never call. Well, I can say, you define a living, or see your mini pony defo.
1: Okay.
0: It doesn't need to be there. They call it misdemeanor.
1: Okay.
0: Bonino Munina, yeah, hete.
1: So, why is it that a Bonnie Eketwapa, Nanzo, acquired in, sir? Sir, even Bill Crown, acquired
0: in.
1: Why?
0: You are in Africa. You are in a continent here. Country debris, Wusika Coco. Or timber, or minwa singina, or bibia, and so on my catchy. That is Africa. And so, there be an Africa somewhere. Did the idea, Pebbia? No, it is so disturbing and very painful. Morning drive. And yeah, Grubina, maybe, and yeah, well, I think that, biblically or historically, something is wrong with Africa, with the world, Africa, south of the Sahara.
1: Yeah,
0: because you, I don't know, I say, V studio bi abae nsuo no to won kan no na ebinu hwe bola egu gatem
1: ai
0: unya mupe unya hu ni parokrasi a wede Africa na ya Ghana so. And I've been saying it and I'll continue to say it. Now go to my problem, but now your leadership. Africa's problem is your leadership. Kala no nse sanke sibiya, kala no nse sanke sibiya. Then why is that? In Africa, you're then the Europe, they are making it. In North America, they are making it. In Africa, we are not making it.
1: Can I say, are we misusing the democracy?
0: It is not misusing.
1: Okay.
0: A lot of African leaders, a lot of African politicians, a lot of African intellectuals are just fools.
1: Oh.
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1: How?
0: Sabi. 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You try, Mamma, no video about Vara. 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Mamma, no leadership on a man, you're good. Leadership on you're good. Mamma, no crown. Just a manager and to tear when you're not managing, so if you ball a good, go to me. You're watching a natural. Look up, which are. 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So emma kata nu nye chukti. You can tell me, sir, Ghana have a man in my area with more knowledge and technology. No, I want him device machines. I want him device. But leader Ben, DC, regional minister Ben, DC Ben, minister for local government Ben, both MPP and DC, I want him this initiative number, say a Faraba no, you bet me. We bet me.
1: But I think, sir, one initiative will bet him advice, woman.
0: Sir, then.
1: Why we initiative a bit my advice to them? One can't say home.
0: Oh, master. Yeah, now come on, Bafa. They will not even allow you to get near them.
1: Okay.
0: When you saw throughout MPP from Kofu Abesi Sebra, you know the government appointed to assembly. Aye. You know the government appointed. Now, when the government appointed, you know the question, I don't think it's a Seneca. Because you know, you're not yagging. We are then Kumasi Aminomoka, say, sir. And you're then in a Kumasi. PM, O Furukrum, O Quadaso. Now buying the secretary in Kamaya Kose, the state assembly common fund. Oh, prudent measures to do more. And I've been a day, and you've got the state assembly common fund. Oh, but the where did you go and say, Stossy assembly, no, Sukakrom, take it, Korabitin, Koye, fit, who are not the agum. Woman, and so auditors, woman, auditors, a chenwa, no, be a copacho. Woman, auditors, chenya, the local man prosifua, then acquire bassa. Woman, auditors, a chenna prosifua, so the cocotua, near judge of Fubinaya no bassa. Na lawyer forbidden Sakobo and our man in a bassa. Nancy Canonia in the Brino across on the Munus of Sakobo Payamaya and a bassa. What kind of system is this?
1: It be.
0: Because you know, let us put in your prepare. So Tim Tanansi say, Kumasi ayewe, yewo furukuru, yewo kwa daso, yewo abuwa kwa, yewo kye, miye nina yebola, kumpini bako. 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
1: okay
0: assembly su bi su ni se nsu na wo ye ho na aman photo anto nti obama nsu nu bu abofom. It will be too carefree of the crew more better than what I saw. Because after 2026, we've been a tanker and we're appointing MCDTC amount. And yeah, Jimmy.
1: Oh, Tobo, can't say I didn't change Tobo.
0: No, listen.
1: I think it's beyond only in your dream, but
0: let me redraw the way, Jimmy. What are MPP or NDC? Now, we've been a tanker and appointed DC man can so for. Obin entra nkra appointed DC machine for. Sinamfo ntini nya and MPP started it nicely say you better buy your AMC. Eye na ehwetwete sam. Because you say DC MC is the one. The breathing the woman can ye adwuma pa. But osuro ordinary gene ye adwuma wan ye appointing authority the one kan no asesan. MP ono DC no obi besi filling station go baby on the waterway company no so sorry pa kro ba besi no company no the pan ye dwo Jubilee House company ni ya ne dia no besi say no stop no but yes yenya ye DC nem si ya for 4 years be to aba Jubilee ni control over the DC or the MC kalam si ya ye kan yina say DC si ya to mo so aba nka DC bi beti ma stop.
1: Yeah,
0: but you DC in Swaba, we've been appointed DC in from one crime.
1: Okay.
0: Indeed, you put now the excavators in Amban, maybe I know a regional minister, maybe I know a Jubilee, maybe I know a minister of state. And DC and MC, you know, Timmy Kaza. So the MPP and DC will be complaining in a young suicide. Also, another side. Because it is not the fault of the DC, it is not the fault of the MC, it is not the fault of the MP. Because I'm finishing to mean can't say because okay I'm tired now I'm here it is a year to about the next 4 years sir tell him say for over can be up against him you look in the parliament
1: all right
0: it is your problem to me keep to where be but no we are not acting well
1: okay
0: so MPP for you kwame I'm so kwame kofo no start here kwame I do a carriage or the beer to someone,
1: yeah,
0: or the beer cotto, suhu, or the pass the beer to cocoa. I could father so by a later part, or also a year for Conongo, or year for engineers, or year for engineer, or year yet to about when you president for Fraba or but twice or twice or some quite a big push. Is it not in Africa? I'm not going to answer me. And then on your bay, you know, I could for the dinner or you far, Conugo Cronachi, Engineer Cronachi, and you are in Kadama Kwana, your teacher. President Abbasim, the aircraft for big push. Won't you mean you can't know Musuko, Tarim, and Indian Frink and Medrukumas and San Otamaso? Ain't it possible?
1: Okay.
0: You can for so bad, or there's a big push in the Magi, never to ask. What kind of leadership now you we? And you tell me, sir, Barbara, that. Togo. say, go to Cameroon, go to Gabon, go to Equatorial Guinea. Ah, I mean, Rwanda. Me, 1958 from Guinea to 1950 to 1990, one person. In the Guinea, and here in Guinea, sir, I'm going to Guinea. It's a Kumasi airport, actually, Conakry airport. No, that is the problem we have in Africa.
1: All right, Kaza.
0: Open country, say, here we are, we are super 22 in the world, and here we are. About 20 were African.
1: Yeah.
0: And then, but those countries are more resources. You good pa.
1: Hey, Africa.
0: First 10 countries in the whole world, DR Congo come home. The resources of DR Congo.
1: Yeah.
0: The resources of Ghana.
1: Yeah.
0: The resources of Nigeria.
1: Yeah.
0: The resources of Cote d'Ivoire. The resources of Mali.
1: Yeah.
0: Because, you know, the gold deposits of Mali, you know, around 1400, you know.
1: Mm-hmm.
0: Now the king of Mali, you know, was the richest person in the world. Mm-hmm. Even up to now, Mansa Musa, who reigned from 1324 to 1337. You know.
1: Yeah.
0: Elon Musk, you know, kura, you know, no one is richer than Mansa Musa. Elon Musk, you know, kura, Mansa Musa. Gold deposits on Mali. Gold deposits on Mali. Any rain you may well, Niger, you know, and South Africa. Yes,
1: Yes,
0: your leaders are not productive. You know, your brothers are. Now, in your spiritual realm, me who say we are you, in your spiritual realm, na me who we, na me who we. And so, be a who say MPP betu kana me yachele dao, and the woman who spiritual realm.
1: There be a who. Guys, we da se. Yamishra no pay. Yeda se. You be doing kumwa chiri da yahwe. Others. 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Okay, mate. Uba kumasi na yeni kumo. 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Okay. We should pay anyone to buy. Nano Brubahe. Nano Brubahe is your former deputy general secretary for NPP. Now, in fact, now lawyers are moving abroad in your case. Nene, we are not kind. And Rasi, he was the senior lawyer. Now, Odi Enimu. Ndiende. 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
2: ya nua
1: na mpo to say
2: ah dumara
1: o ma 2 minutes ba.
2: I'm a baby.
1: Yeah.
2: So full ahead there. Kenya say anka won come. Ba etutu etutu ni nyina afi ho ti ama.
1: Se
2: say dem.
1: Okay.
2: Ha. Na aya na traffic ni ta ko di Mondays Fridays.
1: Mondays Fridays.
2: Monday Fridays.
1: Oh, okay, okay.
2: Nti hono die. Say edua. Ma ka say eya enka yen hwese yen pay special attention.
1: Okay.
2: For say you know.
1: Okay.
2: Police for ejina kwan so a eboa betedu ba bi so omu so ka ho na e ma traffic nisi.
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2: It's because you be any brave, pa.
1: Okay.
2: Kumasi meyo.
1: Yeah.
2: I say, what's the process for me? Say, traffic, baby, omu jina no, anu ti miye de, pa. Inti omu kwa, omu shena influ, it was an appeal. Na, e yansu because.
1: Okay.
2: Mondays, Fridays.
1: Yeah.
2: En kuyi. Ana, se oshe kumasiya. En kaya bebiya.
1: Uh-huh.
2: Utimi plane se, obaya juma bebi ye mumiensa. Because na traffic asem endi hasa.
1: Yeah.
2: It ube tumia ibiwa hawa, ibiwa no ibiwa wako ha. 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
2: Ube du bebi no. Na, ah, na shasiya haya. Misi so free airport.
1: Mm.
2: Se wa rashi wo u free airport ube ye, program war,
1: yeah.
2: Foxer.
1: Yeah.
2: And he now be far be Drew Fox area.
1: Hmm. Yeah, I
2: see. So when him said the shortest route, eh, Kwadu Menchia, no Sunny Street, Usane Menchia, and Wabibu Drew.
1: Yeah.
2: And so they say, no, when you're quite a team war from Menchia Bedu, Alaba, Emuha or Deban.
1: Yeah.
2: When you're in Temade, we 30 minutes.
1: 30 minutes. When
2: him that way, any.
1: As you can go.
2: Mi si aloke e baha enra.
1: Uh-huh.
2: Odi mu be over 1 hour. 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
2: Na okaso obi be ka se no ho chire no.
1: Yeah.
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1: Yeah.
2: Depending on baby a.
1: Nipa no, yeah.
2: Because nipa no eton generator.
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1: Yes.
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2: 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You see, sika, the idea sika ye ne sika. 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
2: 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Yama 6,000 a month.
1: Yeah.
2: 6,000, 60 million.
1: Yeah.
2: On the average. Inti wa oji drusa, wa oji drusa na washo calculation.
1: Yeah.
2: Ebra na ye bet mi achichire ye mai no kwen biswa. Wa anche ya. The basic things in life, bro. 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
1: Yes.
2: Own first can be turn from a. 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
1: 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Sameha.
2: Niyankonkwa.
1: Mm-hmm. Final word to the people of Ashanti region and beyond. Niyankonkwa.
2: Oh, okay.
1: Yes.
2: I mean, you have NDC, you know.
1: Uh-huh.
2: Wakase, mna ye depa o.
1: Aye.
2: What's it? NDC mu.
1: What's the word there? What about from apartment, from apartment, ebosa.
2: Yes. Enukre.
1: Aye.
2: Na wabem mwa. I said about party as no. But
1: feeling
2: be a difference. But oh, me dey say me nua na nkasa kra ko na experience bi. Amani driver for kom.
1: Okay.
2: No one ne hu bi. E ti ne che say ni pa ni nyina na omoto omo. Driver for e kam. Say ye yere wo mo jo mo 50 Ghana.
1: Hmm.
2: What you say?
1: Aha.
2: E na dey so please for no so e bi kom di wo mo.
1: Please for no.
2: Because sis can pay ni tia mo. E so
1: hey,
2: 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Eti amase.
1: 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We are just when kakra.
2: 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O mse beti me inedi. O dia se.
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2: 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O kwa na ka kire regional minister ene wa maka no.
1: Okay.
2: Se sia no. Ade o mo be twato o no.
1: Ade dad ya.
2: You very dangerous.
1: Ade dad ya.
2: E hu no mo de bus system ni mu no.
1: E hu.
2: Hai si e chwa ni ma baby a be no untimi nyo ho no e very dangerous
1: me te sem rebo mu ye obi
2: hai ati unu bidi 10 days wo ho because mi nya be no he unim and e kana ye stress a no e very very dangerous and now unim e decide so about say document ye si na ye document bi na wo sign ha and now we ni acho uti
1: document are all sign
2: oh yes na document bi na we say and akonya invoice bi na we say ni acho uti ase hwe a very dangerous
1: mm
2: yes winim wa hwe na same DC lusu electioner metuma ka sure say obi abedem
1: say NDC lose election 2028
2: na say akwan no fosu mo chi nkofo no sa akwan na because any afina mati de ntia appointees no bebrebe no mo mo from mo fa no because appointee no woni kon betum di aboa because okay. Ebi on world gene ho me ba jotia say
1: yes
2: say akwan bi an ko betum say oh no we dey member mani busi na na ye George has here.
1: Yes.
2: You see, a criminalizes idea. No, iti onu so tu ni ama. Tina a combat dia this phone be brebe. Ama because we appointi no time mo. We too fena on far. Because we join him. Because we is a bia appointi a se bio. We unsu a bibi. Appointi ubu unsu a di bia bus. Hey, a di we ni a se we koye ni a chino. We koye we ni a chino. Bia onko fa abanziga o.
1: Yes.
2: We mobi a o fa kwamisu bua obi.
1: Yes.
2: Ya chino wamu. It's in the society, dear, dear, dear, dear, dear, dear, dear, dear, dear, dear, dear, dear, dear, dear, dear, dear, dear, dear, dear, dear, dear, dear, dear, dear, dear, dear, dear, dear, dear, dear, dear, dear, dear, dear, dear, dear, dear, dear, dear, dear, dear, dear, dear, dear, dear, dear, dear, dear, dear, dear, dear, dear, dear, dear, dear,
1: dear,
2: dear, dear, dear,
1: dear, dear, dear,
2: dear, dear, dear, dear, dear, dear,
1: dear, dear,
2: dear, dear, dear, dear, dear, dear, dear, dear, dear, dear, dear, dear, dear, dear, dear, dear, dear, dear, dear, dear, dear, dear,
1: dear, dear,
2: dear, sa eyi no matwa to no ah ye timi chi obi na ye 55 million
1: na condition be ram be condition be ram de ma
2: medium ma me 10 million
1: 10 million Ghana cedis
2: exactly na 10 million yi me ko fa no.
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2: Wait. But what you say? Winim, mami can be my own to see you. Me go for a bicycle. A bike up, mami.
1: Okay.
2: Me go be a bicycle. Me a musica, me a casamusica. And I'm the quiet, you mama, bain. A bain to yammy campuni. Nemo me do a baby and crater and a quiet, you man.
1: Yes.
2: And I'm a finesse or bansy, madam fool. Or not a dinny pim with the mammy, and I'm the age, man. And I'm in Nenya. Sika mu
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1: on fan che
2: on fan che
1: 10 million cedis
2: exactly che
1: wow
2: na the money involved
1: yeah
2: once how many guy no watch ni no
1: yeah
2: 3 million
1: 3 million cedis
2: exactly
1: and is be 10 million as na manya on your
2: bridge exactly. So no listen you.
1: Me tie pa.
2: Se ni o.
1: Me tie.
2: Wuti. Hwe. Wo because we want to keep you there. Nti ye nya bibi na mo show won che. Hwe, wo yesa. Wo je che ni pa no fa hu di so. Ba so, na de kura sa wo mi asem ni kura na e wo CID for ho a.
12: omo ka asemno dada.
1: Okay.
12: I said for your investigation.
1: Okay.
12: Because oma frame. Ama mako. Ama macho manu asem. Ama oma mami bill. Enti yoko do mbem beche me sai de bi. Asem kro na o.
1: Oh.
12: Tieni o. Eh tan hu. But en put the encash. So a politician there should be ready for all these things.
1: Yeah.
12: Tieni there normal mami.
1: Yeah.
12: But mbese me mama fu bi tia sese. Sai e no mo ye no. A very dangerous. And it will be very dangerous for them. And yet, omo a wonye odidi omo sesi ani na problem o. O ko fona do ma be guo omo sesi ano.
1: Aha.
12: Because obi a oba ba mu bi ano. Omo mu support o ma oba ba mu do do na omo pemwa.
1: Ai.
12: Omo se wo edo abani de so boame.
1: Yes.
12: But what you say?
1: Yes.
12: Obi omo ni sika finance o. O ye no so project we money here and I be bi sana o
1: just say. Yes, yes, yes.
12: Aha. E bi ano ba ko no hwe ni craft em craft na ni company no obi. No so man be adwuma bi no ye se de bi on so betuma te e ka o de bua no but ne se bi a o mo na boko no ba e bi o betuma peki the same issue no ka just oh e ni ba ko o bi ni company no ni experience na man adwuma no nti wa abuse system no
1: and
12: tell me they can also penalize you them go say president you know most at you all no very very dangerous for them
1: national peace council actually statement is say o mo nya sa de no
12: hwe wo de sisia no se I just said tamil so 1979
1: yeah
12: tamil runs by you know
1: yeah
12: yeah nkura no enyine di achiri let the blood flow let the blood flow
1: yeah do something before you die
12: oh yeah satam muhaye rest cinema rest cinema
1: abia
12: kete na soja for boluram ni achi obi o cinema obi a okoswa kuku so na on the mechan
1: o ya
12: kra na oni age
1: yes now
12: nim consequences you know like I'm house 9 years so the mechan tim na me feel jeje pa
1: and
12: do something before you die because em penfo no betwem no me say money before mo
1: leje
12: actually so the mechan that time no ye beto ba pfp no mo ne pmp
1: yes yes
12: pfp before the musama mo betwem a jama betwem a ne ye actually
1: for from Shuba now so dey chiri
12: popular na eko o dem che no e twem na kan ababetwem na dey chiri ye dey dey jamana ye ni entishi but the truth of the matter ni say sisi
1: ya
12: NDC should slow down, they should slow down.
1: I think say they are acting within the context of the law and
12: law we law no dey wo ho but common sense o
1: exactly.
12: That's what you mentioned.
1: Yeah.
12: Lord, your name common sense. So, tell me, girl, say, any pana or mubrene by MP, MP war, you know?
1: Yes.
12: Omono, omo for music can quan a win you. Some people help them.
1: Yes.
12: Etino, say, pana or boa, my bay, you know. You ought to mean any bunny, you. You must do something to appreciate the person.
1: Okay.
12: But you ought to mention, I say,
1: yeah.
12: And you say, no, oh, I'm wild, you're born in pana, feel called one, you are neck of fast, my bro. They should slow down because they should look beyond today and look in the future. Because once you hear an echina at the corner, they do be no, obi the lesser one be a and Calvis and Tasu Mukura. No, they do. Obi meow, if you are helping meow to the size of Shima Mabim.
1: All right, Mr. Kwali, that's it.
12: Yo,
1: yeah, that's your face over Australia, His Excellency Kofi Akpaloo, LPG presidential candidate, and our best try to pay. And I'm happy to fear some three Nibian num, Hepa Plus, Pavi, and a Plus Box on Pibinum Sisia. Now, Bibian, come in me by your Matom Koduaba, Timonum Bian, my boy, which come, let be answer to me after fair. Fresh 0542 778 572 0542 778 572. Now, Hepa Plus in Penny for and you also. I used to chuchu skin care nibi ne boapa honami and strength and two kind. 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Now dear dance at tray, na be answer to me. I for D for Samuel prayer at counseling center so frail. We be some die on tia se unso. 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
8: I'm saying no credit. 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
8: Na na oka bill conditions no.
1: 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Conditions no.
8: Untu mi enf kofo o maya sika. Yen fan say 20 million Ghana cedis.
1: Okay.
8: Ni embe ma bill condition of 10 million. And they say 20 na wafa no akoyi mu 10 aba. Na wo dia bill no na 10 ne ka ho eda ho.
1: Okay. They say yeah above that.
8: And say yeah above that. Because wako fa o man sika 20 million. Ni akoma bill condition of 5 million. And they say ko bi aba kwa akofa bi. Na ye agi a na me the 5 million aba.
1: Ba say the punishment entitled so benya bill.
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1: 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microphone to some where you be say wan support na ni ade ade no mpo de na person me reading the statement ni che na ka ye hwe se betu aboye nkomo ya
2: na na say so say o su

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2: Na within MPP, adi ehi o ma ye internal elections. Omu ye internal elections a ase bibi aswa cha. 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
5: oh politics is a game
4: yes
5: a game and strategies
4: yes
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0: 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Nay a message, oh.
1: Nay a message.
0: Nay a message.
1: Are you sure?
0: Yeah.
1: Okay.
0: Because your statutory reform, a kasachere nipa ne wo form no. A far new man ne a koso no. Titu ni economy no. Where economy no? Se nipa ne who say a bad a kra. What in one corner? Ondo ni mse ni bottom na ayemre wo. 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
2: kura ba omo change baton
1: na don't you think say because of the leadership process ano in terms of say mo aban mu nti no wo aban ma we are reserved kakra
2: Karata is established.
0: Senior, Subai is young. You will be a war of your environment, Bako, environment, Bakua, Usiango Subaino.
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0: They say MPP now they are crash a four-party. They say it's a crash a four-party now be the NDC.
1: Sir?
0: Hey, actually, the current crop of NDC four or more, sorry. The way they communicate. Not sure in the MPP four, so the no. When they say, you're changing your maybe.
1: Okay.
0: Because first, you know, so we are crash a four. And they are just sad, any flow more. No, almost so near maybe any names a buga bugano, and then no more pe. And I mean, near Kirby, show more internal election. And say, well, you see, I will be second. This was not part of MPP, but then standard that more drew no. In Tia Rubber, we had here over Jumaye. You got 2028, no, and yes, simple, sir.
1: Yes, simple, sir.
0: Debbie. Mom, now the almost at 2028 year, Baba tomb. Unsa Ghana, your sa 8 year cycle, ne ya be ye, your bosom.
1: Yeah.
0: Se a baby a ba. A year, 8 years no betra, and no a kaya, huh? It is a whole position 4 years. Now, 1 year, you my day. Now, we call for the attempt ye, ye trampoa, ye cancer moon, or more mono crown. No mood, dear Muatema, and your wife, you need so to me the 4 years. Aje power, no, and all the awayas are senior, and I would add
1: all right. Thank you, with us, Eric Kodubinto, from NDC. Thank you very much, Mr. Waffle. Oh, they ever found that to make a crime more. Am I
2: now? You never found that. I could be no man can be there.
1: Yes.
2: My bad debt, no.
1: Okay.
2: I know they say I'm real woman. So, I'm in Shianada.
1: Yeah.
2: I mean, you're sure you be me there, me there, me name, maybe on doing him.
1: Yeah.
2: Tea. But politics, ye chuckle, we are, and say, your persay on my eddy.
1: Okay.
2: Na ye mabe si ye ni an ananom. 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
1: When he said what?
2: Ma hwe political party bi aba. 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
2: Nigeria politician Nnamdi Azikiwe.
1: Yeah.
2: Ono na ma ye change enemy no me ayifo no e de call opposition. O ti ase.
1: Mm.
2: Political, you know. Enya ni ase o political opponent. No mu si die be ntira no so. O be de be nya ni uti anye ya be hwe na mu de sum ya ba akoso. One day to be very careful.
1: It is possible.
2: Ebi kro no kra na be bo wa mu a. Ye betu ma to aba me ti se ni aminu ya pelu e kan se. Because election can go for a round of negotiation, be it be a way and lady academy.
1: And so, yes,
2: so and so on. When the
1: election,
2: yeah, man who be there. Sir, round of
1: ABS pain,
2: ABS, that will mind,
1: yeah.
2: Until who ye be a now, so so was here. Political parties, any idea, they don't yet turn over my mono. Yeah, ye cheat after one, ye educate you, omu ye mumu who say. Say ena ye jina ho emma ye di jina pile bi so ansani yetu anano adie bi a woko ye bi e di pile bi e jina ho
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2: 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Yes or call ya no kujina ho, was he say.
1: Dabi.
2: So what ya say. This ani a yeno. It to political parties, a dear di ye sin womu, ye ye n woman. A ma o kodon a man yo semwa as a uko rebe be bonne. 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
1: yes
2: wo ye wo ho a you can stay for more than 8 years cycle no a ye bubodin no wa anyere wo ho a one term you will go so at me dia na se
1: yes
2: it was e timi ka kire enkrofo no na de ye be ye no e be benefit wo mo what is happening he said the last election I saw MDC with a well organized party structure
1: 2024 election
2: the last election party structure ya o mo na asie dun keti ase he's a very powerful person let me tell you the truth otimi wura o free CDR mu ene ade ade ne ba it was group party no ye wo nkrofo obeto no ankasa ti nkrofo
1: tena
2: ne
1: na
2: yes into okura the talisman of the
1: okay.
2: party
1: okay
2: bodua ni kura no
1: I said get
2: here yes bodua ni kura me nkase flag bearer ship a ye bi a wo but ndc pa de what you say jagwa ni boko e kura no
1: he's a number 6
2: He's a midfielder. Yeah, with him. I say, one move, Gija, Real Madrid, ya cruise, no more. Sa moderate, no more type. No. Or my pass, a crown, and you're on.
1: So, that's
2: wrong. I'm not here. Eti, Omunya message, Kakrabino. Natural, sir, grassroots, no one mobilizing the year, Nintino. What the femoire, a cop. Natural, sir, quad them. It is who he ends your gumu or soroa. Is your toa, a qua, say a hop. And the root of every tree, and a man, a soroho, a yegni. ano na maase ye ne green
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1: Mu
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2: 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E rhyme. 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So ati ase e.
1: Yes.
2: MPP so start channel. Na esro ho no aye week so atime de na se
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2: 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Party no a ya de win election no. Enya party no a mehu no say win election nie.
1: I see.
2: This is not a party that can win election at any given day. That is why Dr. Mahmoud Bawumia said recklessness. Let us eschew recklessness. The panika chair said recklessness. Yeah. That is the meaning. Eti, who person who win the election, the party must be very, very strong. And the flag bearer, who a strong one, I say, on a trust neighbor. Flag bearer, no cry, the confidence, and in the trust, and a man for no here was through. So at the media, I say, and on woman here. Wa the credibility, integrity, and ugwa no muhia and I will present it. But the party itself, woma e dear chirino. Nana nancy Dr. Mahmoud Bawumia every one ne janedum.
1: Aye.
2: How? When you have a stronger party structure, udinu kra ni pebi awo bobra, udinu de papa ni enuru krum wokransan wedru, okrubi awoko. 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Oh, no, no. Was it now? Jina brought the Madianas and the crown.
1: Yes.
2: Now, my crowman who said, A nipper is there, ni can ya bonin in the one ever no monin in a home. I fear a quantana, let another pa baby, ne dear chile. I fear the aquaco restre home. I heard the Nicutrason. I heard the Dayan on Emranti Brim and Conende, Babia Ekuroguo. One who said, Babia Yemie, Niaco Bie, Abrewa, Ayi, Bagger, Shannon, Kukumun, the aquacutu, and the Abigua Bontain. It is we are signing na o ton, and negative news, a question, papa. Ubikas o ton, negative news.
1: Negative news.
2: Yeah, negative news. A man for beton. It be GD said,
1: okay.
2: MPP, Ebefa about 2 years or more internal election, they are good. ASM will be
1: called.
2: Yeah. Omo build the credibility, no infras, ha, and Fenkoka, Esroho. Domo Fisa obey a problem, Wama Womo. Nothing stop them. It is said, yes, you are pruning. We are pruning. Dear Sudia and Swaba, ye chato chine, Yamanina, ho.
1: Hey.
2: Ah, so, na koko. Na de koko. 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Mene party structure. Party structure. No ye hear peace out. 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Nana 9 million. No awoka eni nina ni. She and the party structure itself. That be. Mu hear ni papa se 30, 40 bi. And 100, 200. Ebi ne wop. And 1 million kwa enu. And our party structure no from the grassroots air copy musoro. But the no ho e wo dimpa. You see yesterday ahunya.
1: Yes.
2: So at the media na say.
1: Yes.
2: And yes edwa kra ye bo a nya nipa nyina na mo kasase. Obu okra no ahinie eba kurum ni ehwe no amone bere yi a. yet to make Ohio will be free crobiso, and money be dihine, kakra, and Sana Busiana will nipa papa, no my replacement.
1: Right. Papa be anyhow.
2: Sana tia football team would be top player, ever baby no abe bonna kotokaye say, Womu to two women, mete, ebi a ike number umbeka. Womu to two women, Womu kope bia barber, she goes to a mawo. And yes,
1: I said it.
2: Sana tia. 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Real and authentic change. NDC di omu nye nko, mu...
1: intention to serve the nation and the party
2: nimdie na ewo otrimu no udi wu awa ha o man
1: dai was all dpa
2: e was e
1: ba now the year juma
2: who are the papa wo otrimu no asama ado honum no asama ado na honum na sabi ye policy and programs so and the wadura asama ado
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1: ombo wi
2: ansana yakopark no enti mitie news no waso ase ho na mehwe 12 o'clock news no mka wi ya na e de line
9: GBC.
2: Wo mo de ba. What you say? Meti se Joseph Kar na beda go. Do obebo number 2 Haruna Yusuf na bebo number 2. Zito number 3, Setam Pedu number 4. Na bi akwa mi Samson no mo aka number 5. What you say? Ade chenchen hin bebo 6. Don bana my bebo 7. Na bi a number 8 ni ayakasum no abo number 9. E bi a opoku nti ana se Ebomens best strike. They be a Kofi Abre a start every 11 ho ana Francis Kumi na bench nso so ubehu Kennedy wo ho Kofi Dukututum na obeba bench e be a CK one be ye number 2 and as a goalkeeper number 2 dia ma wo
1: okay.
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2: 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never Thomas Hammond beba what you say Sam Reno so has you a damn thing obebo say or fair answer and so airborne number say so aha now we'll swap but say Adolfama ebeba when we know beba that has a
1: form of
2: confidence Bobby Hammond and a bebo na Peter Lamte and so Muhammad Polo or Mutu Bebo say another and so I didn't know and when you beba your thing. Yeah. Not the one who said yes.
1: No confidence, of course.
2: No confidence, of course. Not the copac. It is a prayers in Wamuyi and we are most selective prayers to present to Ghanaians. Whether it is a real change or a cosmetic change. Is it a real change or a cosmetic change? Why a cosmetic? And I said real change in Amudebana. Upakeji Bibia, it is not everything that is shining that is gold. ebi ya nada ati ugo hu adie bi ya shani anu akofa se manya godu ofo
1: dabi
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2: 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I don't know her. Wo ya dear say say wo bi ko enti se wo ya flag bearer. Na na na ka third eye. Na wo hwim. Who knew why the work must go on? You don't need to be present before the work. You don't need to be present. Okura oba then the party taro who be bresro. Ye. 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
1: I see.
2: 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Wo be how?
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2: 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Safenu omo be selecti obi. Safenu omo be ko competition a selecti. Obi amra be ye flag bearer. Ama omo a. Say yeah. I will be surprised.
1: Sir.
2: I will be surprised. Party a build the party structure well over 30 years up to this time. Ya munim. Afena na mube yi flag bearer dia, I will be very, very, very surprised. Man, so ati asie.
1: Okay.
2: Sa anso so, ena MPP, omu yi omu diye na minye surprise.
1: Te.
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1: 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bearer and sing the song of the flag bearer or does anything that will barricade the success of the great party into winning power should be treated like an enemy because he is not a true blue party boy.
2: Mm. Apart from many menua, I say honor. Should be treated as a person not part of the great political ideology of Danko.
1: But I'm not quick.
2: Hey!
9: aba pamo wo mu di nokure o
10: online shop no ade ene mara wo ye order no wo mu say ready
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20: 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Yaksen mixture. 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Says Mr. Wo po man for yale malaria, jaundice, fever, typhoid, and wanam ya. 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
1: All right, Sabja. Yes, you be in a fee. You're called Kakraka. Domino have a part of happy binom. na bibi anya fine amfamba yeah na wa Fraser 543 158195 na Domino Heba Pound and Pin for Nibu so Samsung Power Specialist Heba Hospital, the 9-time award winner for Hepatitis B. Fat or boy Juma papa. Do my answer from number you memo can channel be a sweat me I fine. For 0244-544-422 0244-544-422 na Power Specialist Heba Hospital and you so and pay. Yeah now proposing near the Bianum. 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
0: Phone no mu ekop ayi na pop up say neti na omu egusa ho asama ye wokwae fa so anu omu ekasa say say de ayi niti ba ko pa ye bosha e de she omu a savings and loans any men's gold for you say ayi mu na wotwe e wey animu nyina sadie na ebeba because omu so ayi ready say omu dovetailing into media budget na ebeba no. I say, I was saying, your reflection, if you ho. And we move bo the then candidate, now president, Emma assurance or ma efa who say, oh, bia, nisika, kambia, no, umbetria. Na, uras, I made them feel so.
4: then no na ye communication director no say ko jina mu campaign say or chere say bibia obi an sika kam including men's gold it is a bedru sabre na se nkrofo e ka sabe na ye hunu kwan a because a finance minister so say ye nya sika fam tua sabe no scan ho e betua say ye no how are we managing
1: all
4: it?
1: Right now it's messaging ma,
4: in governance e critical
1: okay better you remember na yonko I'm for the telephone to
0: ask senior asema mi senior kan na me pese me di bitone dia so
1: okay
0: na problem am ehu wo ye political space nini unse institution bia wo PR by se se ye ya mama PR na ye white elephant
1: omo nkasa
0: na enye se wo be ye politics a wunya appointment that means you know how to communicate
1: yeah
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1: all right
0: ti mesre
1: 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0546 0546 0546 0546 0546 0546 0546 0546 0546 0546 0546 0546 0546 0546 0546 0546 0546 0546 0546 0546 0546 0546 0546 0546 0546 0546 0546 0546 0546 0546 0546 0546 0546 0546 0546 0546 0546 0546 0546 0546 0546 0546 0546 0546 0546 0546 0546 0546 0546 0546 0546 0546 0546 0546 0546 0546 0546 0546 0546 0546 0546 0546 0546 0546 0546 0546 0546 0546 0546 0546 0546 0546 0546 0546 0546 0546 0546 0546 0546 0546 0546 0546 0546 0546 0546 0546 0546 0546 0546 0546 0546 0546 0546 0546 0546 0546 Mr. Hello, good morning. Yes, sir. All right, but you didn't be a Kasafri.
5: Then Patrick, the Kasafri, and Shabu Sumo, and Majosu. I thank you.
1: Yeah, okay.
5: Wadaurum, maybe I would call Naposeno. Ama, yeah, I would have seen.
1: Who's that?
5: Ah, maybe I'd be a question. Why, on the Ubiano, Ubian, and Yala, this is referee whom you mean.
1: Okay, my me too.
5: That's Yabo Bonnie Topa. And he said, one chair, baby, I will be alone. I could now put to prove ya. You will be ever find.
1: Yeah, maybe 15 minutes to 10, 9:45. Why?
5: Now I'm parents as well.
1: And upon it, media Besha, we are friends, 15 minutes to 9 to 10.
5: Now, if you teach ya near your baby drew, now if you have the bond topper. Medassi, FDP media patriot to whom with you, Pab, Memo, Mabaso. And then, Mr. Kuzibuapo, what's your home?
1: What's your?
5: Hey, you got young Fada Anna Apalusuko.
1: Ah, Paluko.
5: Shasha. Mamma, no son of us, it's more better than effe. Now, I send you a kind, and I'm a coma kumaso, my coma proso. Or says a Okasana one here, Betianzia Betcho, a no credit. A gunner phone in a Sinakasapa. Nayina, you punched in your mind. Ninya said, you didn't tell you what him. Yama, you were John Germani, mammy, who said, oh, by the police, ah, no, deba. Hey, what they say 24 hour economy or buy no or any day and go one kitchen kitchen or kaya or buy or any day yes man so you have the more women can do to crown with the woman we did him Jessica no so or any day and no
1: Mr. Mishrama from Trust and Alliance. Hello. Good morning. Good morning. Good morning. Good morning.
6: Good morning. Good morning. Good morning. Good morning.
1: All right, Vedasa. Hello, good morning. Yes, sir, I'm into you. What did you be your cousin for?
7: I'm into you. I'm into you. I'm into you. I'm into you. I'm into you. I'm into you. I'm into you. I'm into you. I'm into you. I'm into you. I'm into you. I'm into you. I'm into you. I'm into you. I'm into you. I'm into you. I'm into you. I'm into you. I'm into you. I'm into you. I'm into you. I'm into you. I'm into you. I'm into you. I'm into you. I'm into you. I'm into you. I'm into you. I'm into you. I'm into you. I'm into you. I am 21 and then the entity that I
1: Hello? Okay. Me fancy wrong. Okay. Nana? Reproducer, say, yeah. Other matters, maybe a bar. Now, we'll just watch you. Find a mommy, why? Find a mommy, just watch a pa. Hello, last caller.
22: Hello, you need a visa.
1: Have you come to a pen in patch? Wouldn't be a cousin free?
22: Oh, yes, I'm a civil contact. So on you.
1: Mammy, too.
22: Oh, no, crazy, I can't agree. And you shall buy it here. I'm funny, pa. We'll be at the pa.
1: I would tread, Madame Roma, address you, no. Namunya personal attack wada Roma. Bento.
0: Sidia.
1: Yankwe. Adam Atos. You require a cabin bay to.
0: Okay, wait there. My main family 2 minutes in address here. Yeah,
1: one.
0: One. Hey, sir, issue ya ba yenu anu MPP for quarter of silence. No? And I'm person me kan ho asem.
1: Okay, kan ho asem.
0: Hwe na me kan asem bi. 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They say me tie me member of parliament Dr. Steven Amoa Sika or MPP ni but me dey need e man but abroad to me for a camera see no so e ka chance Dr. Richard Anani asabi o practice medicine ye so ano the hospital in Rubone no dey money pa all because of politics ti mesre e magunu na yaba na ye politics ni ye nsua se ni sika sa na wo kasa ye a ye nche wo.
1: All right, thank you Yerevisia. I mean, celebrating birthday we now young call your name. 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And they didn't quite did that. Nadido. Happy glorious birthday and come out. All right, Yedvisia. Now, Yako Yadim, who are your cash, may your day be blessed. Remember to keep your hopes and dreams alive. Medin Ediko Fi and Ponsan Crow for KK, Medin Production Team, for CTV and Saki TCC. I am watching the Echo Live on Facebook. Yes, sorry. I'm Puff Bema Trasso. Now, be a sweaty Maku. I'm here watching Sansun Shia between 6:30 and 10. Good morning.

0: The NBA playoffs are underway, and now you can trade every game on Kalshi. 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
1: I'm in a production team that's DJ EB, DJ Mokosam, Daniel the Hitmaker, and Akroma, the super duper former, and my brother, the NAB, Nana, and Puffo Berma.
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1: yesu ehu
0: Yes, you no, you be quite brave, man. Temo, and see, I yet it's your free. Say, I'm on your knee. Be what call you at the guest house? Be and I pay your name or suffer by Enoch Ebedin Como and so Eddie Fihon.

0: so kwa wuye na e onu kwa na da ho ana oni eh na na da ho
1: yes you
0: are sam sebe e ba na yo I'm feeling informations. The best mid morning show.
1: Yes, you.
0: I say, I have a Fox 97.9. Now, Andrew, you are toy, Ewa Brekum. I am a such a gun and penny for now, one Montiano. 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
1: 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Also, Ope will come heba missing the auto ever top amazing. Mampon, a jingle FM 90.9. Ubenya will come heba missing the auto ever horn. Obwasi, a smart heba. Ubenya will come heba missing the auto ever obwasi. Dunkau, a Nestoria heba, Sicilia maternity. Wah, Ubenya will come heba missing the auto. Takwa a was, if you drew a few, Ubenya will come heba missing the auto. 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
0: Oh.
3: I'm confirming say you know auntie. Akoye ma de e na police won say akoye police case. Omo timi hande sa yan dey. 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
3: 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To omo ka chon so omo ko na omo ko show omo penifo.
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3: 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Ah, you know, I'm coming to Tambia. And tell you that we're from Upeni Bako. And what is I'm going to go to the church? I'm going to say, who do you want to see? I can't go back and I can't see. And he said, I'm going to go to the church. And you know, I'm going to go to the church. I'm going to go to the church. I'm going to go to the church. Now, she's
0: going
3: to go to the church. No, I'm going to go to the church. 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
3: 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Where are you? West. And you are West. Offer areas in Libya. Here, everyone that you know stations here. When Nigeria form mana and mobile, if you call Wassi, if you call your friend outside the book or so, and you know Mukoya, Mukoya, you may be, I say, I'm on for the journey, I know Mukoya. I shall write you.

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4: Kumasi, what will fe yes, the level some jiro, Jasper Philly Station, overseas, and grind, Kobenya, Pokuyasi, SCP Quantum Ponoso, Takra Day, Anaji Estate, Anaji MA Primary School, Shanimu, telephone 0244 542 0200 38 38 31. 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
4: I waffa, as someone mammy call here, Doctor Foke, I say, and say, Mammy be our dash, she may have dinner back. No one your stroke, Doctor Foke, or fire, and move beer, but one nanty swan. Mammy now, sorry, General, one nanty walk away. Oh, beer, ne to a Sintini and ya, ne quoto jay, and our friends will be any sissy dear. Doctor Foke, boy, so I mean nanty subia, or no one a person what that them.
5: And it's a serious sissy candy, and to me go
4: home. Oh, Fred Jayet, now Doctor Foke. 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
5: 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Why you do my frequency? Yada, Edico Pufiada.
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8: Right, Fox 97 and I, Kumasi. Sir, and what and someone ya diabrewo? A quiet your fast so ne papa e dim come on. I'm not chairman, sir. Yamra never has a said, oh, so what here? Now, what here, sir? A brandy our name or bar and yum. Now, was it Obano and Queen Senu and Tumu? 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
10: 0546999744 right on Fox 97 and I see who and K Yanko Ahmanas. Hello,
11: hello, Nana.
10: Achuma,
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10: And when you're young, Koi,
11: the Pastor Majuma,
10: Ajuma Dasi,
11: you, the Pastor, I saw for an idea now, walk and walk. The Pastor would do book or so, I know what then, Papa. 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I could see there for 25 years. 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
10: Yes, you are. You are still crying. Okay, Ahumanus, why you say hello?
12: Hello, Nana.
10: Morning, oh.
12: Nana, good morning.
10: Morning, morning.
12: How are you doing, Nana?
10: Hey, what are you doing?
12: Nana, make sure my mother is for the man of my vela. DJ, make sure of Nana Pacho. That man, yachin, Nana, say, wajane.
10: Yachino, yachino. That's my fortune.
12: Nana, they have said, be sano. You have said, be sano. Hey, I was a bed no wedding. What be said, be fine, Nana, me say, you're quiet near my head, the goom pie basi. Nana, yezo. I won't hear you.
10: A banana, you
12: won't. What can you cry? Nana, Mimi say, Mimi, you may not want for 50 years. That man is swimming with me. Nana, Nana, says, I'm going to come in the boat. And you may ban and not come in and
10: come
12: Nana.
10: But me abana edin come on 0546999744 doctor wiya yebesa to an come on so dia mama o ma dia fe wiya so ho me de de bia me kan se ade bia wo ye nene no aya adwene se ade na ebesi akina se ade no wo de obe ma no ko ba no ho a de firi mu ba eye ba kopɛ se ida se obenyem na de ti na nyin sen no so ba na mo dwane Mentias here, Mema. Munimano, eh, didn't ya? Hello?
13: Hello, good morning.
10: Morning, boss, morning.
13: King David the second.
10: Hey, David, you're going?
13: Yeah. The medicine who you pass to a queen is or bar. Then you may have my queen is expected when I want to be. I can't be. Wen kwa sempa na waye pwanya de wanya nyamukene so papa dafe.
10: Enso ye dem ase 0546999744 0546
13: Hello. Hello, good morning.
10: Morning, how was you?
13: Hey, nana, you are see you. Nana, na wa wa ti ma wo papa na de sadi we aye o papa.
10: Yes, you see you.
13: Nana sani pa we won kan pa hu. Ese ye chino a, en som no a ne a ten na ho ma.
10: Ya chino, wo de ya chino.
13: We are the money we need to win if I said the change from Gra. And yet,
10: okay. And then I say 0546. Bloody uncle,
14: yes, you
10: may bam on chairman. Hello, hello,
13: upgrade.
10: Yay,
13: what for seeing your prince Malik in my dragon? Monk, what I want to mumble now.
10: Malik, young boy,
13: now, oh, where dear?
10: Oh, papa.
13: Na. 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
9: I'm not telling my mother, your mother, Ekikan, and Yanuka crack. Every other day, and the Baba could find and could find Yaman and say, what's not through it? And yet, me here money. I've been telling you, I was so moved for life.
10: Yes, you da say. Okay, Masaba. Na many more about Twanko Monoso. Na Sabre de Ma Duasoma say. Na Huade, Zizia, I'm sorry, Munabutre, Mabby Famo, Makobu Bobby, and I'm a better Hano, and tea. Hepa Plus, Puffy, and a Plasmos, and tea. You did make your cry, bear 5 minutes pet. Na Masabe Famo. I'll cray.
14: Yes.
10: I don't say any bum more.
14: Yes.
10: Nipa de Senior Fria. I call offenso. I call tokodu.
14: Nana,
10: hey!
14: Ghana fire idea.
10: Yes.
14: And a brass on say, me a pomo de wansem in here.
10: Yes.
14: Because ye ni padria, yes, nuyane quim.
10: Yes. Nuyane nuyaba.
14: Yes, and a quim. It is so be a for care of free commercial offense, so I could to dia. Adia, a friend who could do a
10: codua, and you know,
14: near bonio.
10: Oh, men cast why your bonnet. Sad dear here, yes, a friend say, a didiquan wa.
14: Yes.
10: An amebois.
14: Yes.
10: Yes, a didiquan. And what? Ena abuwa so odidiko bebia nasum ebe jeno.
14: Yes.
10: Si wati ya siye.
14: Yes.
10: Eti kodunu mbema nasuma jeno.
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10: plasma. Yes.
14: Nana
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10: bi me problem na problem na
14: do be omo ye oni de mi tun se we di odibem
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10: 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Okay, we can come see me my old mind. So that's it.
14: I have a plus in you know. Yanko pound my dance here,
10: oh yeah.
14: Enra, it be phone lines or other platforms so, and the kind of wa enye drone ni bia no mo kano. Me can believe we are seeing Yanko pound shira or my Ghana.
10: Oh yes.
14: With Hepa Plus, Baby Plasmos. 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
10: E oni asem.
14: Woman ba kon frey. Na dance e pa na odi se o ye known asthmatic.
10: Okay.
14: Na e ba sa. Ku P hospital near the oxygen. E si si so man nru. Nti be a fenifeni no sha se se o num Hepa Plus.
10: Wow.
14: Asat enura no ni yen kasa no Royal TV Eastern Regional no free. Unya attack da.
10: Wow. Wow.
14: Ena de ahye no crime na frekwa en se oni ni kunu de atadwe ne kodu bi tutu
10: achi.
14: E ma ni je ba ma nyin san ba ye.
10: Hey.
14: Na o se ne ma no wa wo mu kane ansana. Hepa Plus se ebebe mu no. Ena mas maninti. It drew a worse wire, oxygen in it, so and all.
10: Ah,
14: yes,
10: ask man in tea.
14: I see a man support.
10: Wow,
14: and no, I do.
10: And yes, sir.
14: Hey, now, omunt mean risk, sir. During the pregnancy, you know, attacks to me, bama, this year, the oxygen in it, so
10: and yeah, now, oh, problem.
14: Now, oh, you know, an asthmatic said them kind.
10: Okay,
14: now, sir, you say we were in your attack.
10: Okay.
14: It drew sa wono. It drew so no. For the first time, in yes, yes.
10: Okay. Wow.
14: Oh, normal oxygen and
10: sinuso. This is the pediatrician who are ding.
14: And a doctor no, a series of tests a can after so were we in. It was not a young one, I say, After Doctor Nyan Kasa, a declare and say, or nya asthmatic.
10: A quo?
14: Yes. doctor na nka said declare na doctor ni bi say na say enuo bai na ono no mo a was I want to swatch it. Ah she say what you may okay impo I was so no say be yamfa se kan ne kan no yamfa oxygen so so an si ne so I know catch a doctor and say HEPA plus for you plus most on any chronum na. He say cry the busumi biano or to be many chronon so eh no me.
15: Wow.
14: Na doctor and we just say a non qua. Oh said the eye yen tia say a non qua.
15: Oh so verify who
14: yes.
15: Say or you sure say a non qua.
14: And no man say yes, and no quana miss sassami no be a fine femuno and one. I said in the banner of 4 months, you see.
15: Wow. See then can you go?
14: Just say. Enye easy o.
15: Na se me bawo, na se de debia no asemete wase yi a, ana metie for ti wase yi a. Se ni pedua ni nya ho den a.
14: Yes.
15: Ekutia yare dom
14: ne ne. Enwan kasa.
15: Ehili no.
14: Ehili no.
15: Wow.
14: Ene na ye message and obi wo honu ma ni nua bi adwuma bank, hospital, office bi, ontie radio. Empo no ahwe TV.
15: Okay.
14: Nanso wa wo ti enka on Fox FM no. 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
15: wo de ka
14: yes
15: how are we say catch no
14: yes mane hunu the need say ye nuane na ye die ne nema ekwe emu no do how pa brain na emba prekope ma hunu HEPA plus pa bi
15: plasmus
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15: e china sem
14: e bia na ne menses cry ma
15: atwa
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14: Nana, foreign supplement, no mm. South Africa, dear Canada, dear mm. US, dear China. Who mm. pay uses no?
16: Mm.
14: Where you cry now? 30, yes. 20, 50?
16: Yes, yes.
14: So Ghana, dear.
16: I said Dawson.
14: A Dawson, because I say Utia or Yao, don't know about a menstrual problem. Nintin and a beer phone lines will be her. I dance here and there one way and
16: now. Debbie. I think 3 days ago.
14: Yes, Tuesday, the beer.
16: I said, oh, yeah, operation. Me.
14: Yes.
16: And no, I said, I didn't touch it. Me, yes. I call you operation.
14: Yes.
16: Now, oh, yeah, operation, we are on your HEPA plus.
14: Yes.
16: Pavi, any plasma was no
14: me.
16: One papa.
14: Na se yan sase yan kanu crunch yan ho yan ho ne yan ho se sabi yan ananom no mo nya da pafo sa
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14: good Nana ye yes I did in every young friend said no crown so still I am
16: what
14: Obian wa Ghana had it to a sentiment temuha. 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
16: Yes.
14: It is a one crown free moi, unquine out the Kumuan so. 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
16: in the Muniadi.
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14: 0542 0542 77 double 7 85 85 72 0542 0542 77 double 7 85 82 and 72 0549 059 859 859 059 13 679 889 889
16: Oh,
14: manonia.
16: Yes.
14: 0542 0542 807 807 907 907 0542 0542 807 807 907 907
16: I
14: say, in one year,
16: help a plus, pavi, and a plasmos. Yes.
14: Kwa jibinom. Nana, anyway, be a phone lines. We take FM now. Man, penny be free or be quiet. Also, only the tea, no, but I see a home. Nana said you see no tea. Have a plasma plasma capsules no put to go in the glass mu.
16: Okay.
14: We fien so share.
16: Okay.
14: E dey go. Once a powder near very
16: say dudu. Yes.
14: No akem.
16: Eh lips.
14: No the work a crab near there. Nana. So sha say yes ade na.
16: So what you say? So what you
14: say? One pa. What dey animu kan o ade na ye di ho komo no dey animu kan num tea.
16: Original tea. So what hu say ade no eye say eye lips.
14: And the boa no.
16: And e boa no. E ti won ko say be o say dey bia me kan say sisi aye tie se o petri wu pa wa ha ho
14: afena wiase be de o tai kan pa
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16: so na say why fine o
14: owia na ordinary sugar kra
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16: yes
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16: en fa kodun to echi
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16: ye hwe de
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16: ah na de kan onte me se enkyini e da na anye de
14: na na me ko
16: en sorry wan man tudwa ne enko
14: help plus pavi and a plasmos my number is 0542 0572 0542 0542 0542 0572 0059 0059 13 67 89 8 0599 13 67 89 8 89 8 0599 13 67 89 8 89 8 oh wow manonia
16: 0542 0542 807 807 907 907 907 Help plus Pavi and a plasmus ko pebi no to abeso wonu akum pension dia na so enchi na me pesme kan ho asem dia yes na so enchi na me pesme kan ho asem dia
14: pension be
16: so pension
14: yes
16: so what you say and to say oh enchine ayade a
14: me residue me catch there daniel na em say
16: want you want you say so so so what you say say be there ye nyina ye sore ne ko pension chira kwan na cause help up plus pavi and a plasmos I mean a plus chit me nyina say from one it was 0542 778572 0591 3 6 7 8 9 8 Abochire phone 0542 807 907 Aye Help Up Plus Pavi and a Plasmos. I mean I'm production team in DJ EB, DJ Mokosam, Daniel the Hitmaker, and Akroma, the super duper four mammy das and mammy das me ding at the NAB Nana and Puffo Bema Sabedia or by yes ye at the Casabono Ebra Masorin Machina. Yes, Wama, you sign any moshia, newsuno, and ever bye.
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2: I come back and swing in the American. I'm on for Premier College. I'm so bad. No, so bad. I'm so bad. So, I'm so if I don't see me pray, Masha has seen him so we are Bassan Babu and the more consul when he am in Tina. Now, and Colano saw a boy who was in the Akensi and also Muntungosu and Co University. I'm going to us and I'm going to the Campu. I'm going to Frank and Ramichira. You right.
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4: Why you know? I dear fair, I dear no faster who bag Musano.
5: Ah, I see. I don't know, Yam Shimmy say. A ye good morning herbal mixture, Doctor 3 days, Sako Faber Nessia, Simsano, Shek, Caneno, Nemefichi Comana, and Koye, infections, and also Nettetame, Mammy, what to Jenny Sissy, and in the Tuasia 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Mr. and to a sea cra. 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
4: And ya mean my am but I'm Pamono. I dear fair man bakuna quantum
5: saga. Mimma good morning herbal mixture. And what Ghana fan baby alcohol herbal shop and the pharmacy will be near to a baby. What the alcohol was so up a good morning and I say Machio.
4: I dear fair affair and a man who has seen Tasevono. Doctor 3 days and I'll confer good morning. 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

0: 0973-75-22. 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
3: She, and I can say, Yaks and mixture, and I'm a chroma for what this I do. Says Miss Awopo, man for yale malaria, jaundice, fever, typhoid, and when I'm ya. Ober prepares and on the bee. If you say a fear beam, Yaks and mixture, it will move Yaso that will be. And what do I want you? Will do chrome your body will see a communal labor. And can Murphy, will be an awarding baby.
2: What was I mention when you have?
3: Come up,
2: sir. 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Can you anamic coffee? 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
1: First of all, I just wanted to say that we're very honored to visit the Garden City and be hosted at the palace by His Majesty. We're here to talk about a couple different things. One is a waste to energy project that we would like to do in Ghana. Actually, four projects in all the major centers. So we'd like to do Accra, Massey, Tamale, and Takrady. So currently we've been working with the government and we've recently signed an MOU. So we're very happy with the progress we've been making. One of the things I'd like to also say is I'd like to recognize the Honorable Miriam Montrat, who is the High Commissioner from Canada, who facilitated this meeting today. She's doing a lot of work in terms of relationships between Canada and Ghana. And Canada really wants to strengthen our relationships in West Africa. And part of this is bringing our execution and our ability to build sustainable solutions in the country. The facilities will be waste to power. So we will take the waste that you have and turn that into reliable green power. So the power will be 24/7, reliable. Each facility will power up to 20,000 homes and businesses. So a good amount of power, around 100 megawatts across all the facilities. We also have support from our federal government, which is very important.
0: Enia yekotie ye eye Craig Latime wono ene da dwuma koyi a wono mu free Canada aba na wono di ewira ebe da dani na wono de ye enyina ma hoden ma aboyen na wono ekasa wieye no ena otunfo osetutu ya 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
2: We've not been able to have a solution to that so far. We've had some companies trying and building, collecting the waste and then building whatever, but we still have a major problem. And the tons and tons of waste, now the increase in population and also mismanagement of where to put the wastes by the people themselves is creating so much problems for us that we need to have a holistic scientific approach to that.
3: Joe.
2: And therefore, what you come with would be something that ideally would be better for us in terms of health delivery, everything, and converting that issue into electricity and all those things. And, seriously, we need a holistic approach to waste management. And that is what I think we are all looking for. So when the High Commission spoke to me about it, I said, that's a welcome news that I would expect. So I immediately instructed that when you come, they should get you to see the mayor of Kumasi so he can take you around some of the places where, and then also get to meet the waste department section so we know the volumes of waste that we produce. I don't think we would even have the accurate, using your expertise also, doing a proper feasibility, we should be able to have the ton.
0: Ania, your quotia ye aye or two four or say to 2 year watoso mienu and I would say sewadi and semi etu a jay. Yetwa Cassianeso ako and sem fufromo. Adi shabi a one more ewa a franchon chronum new site. Ya eno ebay, a ye DA basic school. Ya aye JHS NFA primary school no. 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

0: 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Cho-cho, cho-cho.
1: FDA, Aji, JJ, and Kratoya, too.
2: Hey, says the doctor for Q, while Wilson and Juan Pa, a bassy, I didn't bring any essay. Yes, I read the doctor, dear, what did he and papa?
3: No, Bru, and I didn't know what I say.
2: Of a quonk, miss, says the wish I will be now at on someone 10 times. Oh, no, jot, we, and I say, oh, be our dan, no, what did you want them? Oh, be our dan, will be number down and nemoa. Miss Lawyer, come for Doctor Foke, her back link if a man.
3: Now, Doctor Foke, I won't have a can once a match. Papa, they see him, Dada, will be our pesa, a citre, and I say, syphilis, gonorrhea. I want some cry. Say, under the Yakan Yam Quota, Papa, Ebe Yen Tenten and Taman and Sakan and Yakra.
2: I waffa. As someone want me come who your doctor folk, you say, and say, Mammy, be our dash you, my dinner bar. No one your stroke, doctor folk, you are fire, and mobby up by one nante swa. Mammy, now sorry, I didn't have one nante walk away. Oh, beer, ne to a sintin yan ya, ne quoto jay, and offense will be any sissy dear. Doctor folk, your boy, so I meant Nantisubia, or no one a person what that them.
3: And it's a serious sissy, the intimate
2: hole. 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
7: 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Ebusua pomode hu hia me yie. 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
14: She, and I can say, Yaks and Mixa, and I'm a chroma for what this I do. Says Miss Awopo, Mount for Yale malaria, jaundice, fever, typhoid, and when I'm ya, over prepares and on the beef. If you say a fear BM, Yaks and Mixa, it will move beyond the womb be. And what do I want you? Would you crumb your body will see a communal labor? And can Murphy, will be an awarding baby.
13: What was I mention when you have?
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13: 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Can you not be coffee? na na meti ya pa no enu na ji mi o
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2: Hey, wafa, as someone want me come here, Doctor Fokia, say, yen say, Mammy, be our dash you, my dinner ba. No one your stroke, Doctor Fokia, go fa and move be about one nante swa. 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
3: And it's a serious sissy, yen to me, go
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6: She and I can say Yaks and Mixture and Nama Kuma for Hordes Aru. Says Mr. Wopo Mount for Yale Malaria, Jaundice, Fever, Typhoid, and Honamia. Uber prepares and on the B. If you say a fear BMU, Yaks and Mixture, it will move Biaso da won't be. 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

This is a new day for you, and you shall sing a new song in Jesus Christ's name. You shall sing a new song in Jesus Christ's name. Right now, begin to walk into your breakthrough. 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Career breakthrough, business breakthrough. 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I can hear breakthrough, breakthrough. 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In Jesus Christ's name we pray. 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
2: So I don't start saying UK.
3: Also, in fact, me and I'm so for the no, I will. Any other, but send me a bear. Me share saying no, not quite a problem. Kakrama me, because I was very comfortable with just singing. Any other, but at this stage, bear, I'm coupon a man so sell us all year now. We ask for dear. Jumo de be duno. It's a Jonah.
2: Thank you.
3: Why you come more boons? I'm no.
2: Yeah.
3: When you bounce, you to be a and then episode of the if you say a stage be a drew ya, I feel not mean to me, it ain't cast a day, bibium. And I feel me J as of the inner tomb.
2: Mati, it was a joint. Who can I say, John, a case?
3: Well, I try.
2: You say a young fear, no man, a good boat, and be goof and goof.
3: Yes, yes,
2: you're
3: goom, so still a.
2: Who you been come?
3: Yes,
2: or not, or say,
3: Mia. But you do stage be near the enough, my mamma, so I say, Rade. I feel the air, my dear tomb.
2: I surrender.
3: May.
2: But does that mean a day, who call you kena? What is our friend, and your friend, Abano? Was it a day you become discouraged?
3: Be brave.
2: Share some experience with us.
3: Only say, me start here, you know, not me very young. Let me swap.
2: Add this one, and handsome, and still handsome.
3: Oh, thank you very much. Thank you, me that's a power. not me very young. Not me new from Ghana. Bit of discrimination, kakabem. Now bad abeng. Any idea? Yeah, waha.
2: So is this situation? Are they still going on in our various churches?
3: Oh, baby. I mean, baby, we are na now. Me corner, me continue ma. I'm not person baba mama because and I could feel we bad. I've been our baby to me. Me and him are baba.
2: Obeji
3: fans. No, so you know, now baby, very snobbish.
2: Nah.
3: Oh, they make sure. I'm now I'm not person be support too. Any idea?
2: I want to just add, baby, you be ano.
3: Yes. And say
2: challenges. You never give up.
3: I did not. In fact, I want to prove a point.
2: That is
3: I have that tenacity in me. Say, so what challenge me sadi when mean to me ya? When we bounce na me ya, because me person me prove to me who say I didn't meet me aye. Ni nyango po kama unzo kwa debi.
2: Pastor Michael Achion, this situation that we are in, we're talking about now. You better not say to a man for four. Obu wa paso ko school. Chon social ba akumi eno.
3: Anifa
2: wejai. Okosi adwuma. Konya konhie wom. Wa bring ni moje ni. I don't know what thing. The bibi abuo bi mo aye adwuma adwuma fa so aba ho a. E di moko na de dana se. Giving up. Obu akoji loan. Akoton wade. Wa boka. All these things, you know. Share your experience and advise us. Anybody who is watching or listening to or going through this situation.
3: There are so many times, Uncle, for catching him, say, the next time you saw a person being in any FABBI, FAMI school, someone. In fact, Uncle Fodia, maybe the first school cry, Uncle Fodia, I'll call you the ABI of a catch train and say, well, now, I told her, I ain't serious, Kakra. Nay, a very jovial class near the, you know, but, yeah, my friend said it got to a point that me who say me too much drink si so and I'm if I determine say me yeah I can be asked on meeting me.
2: Okay.
3: And failure does not mean say who failure will be more and only just say a real
2: and then the simple verse the downfall of a man
3: it's not the end of his life.
2: Thank you.
3: And only just say a real because say be a I don't know yeah back on what I need you into no one no Debbie you have to go again. Also, Kwaya could see Sebedding. Because there is a saying that Rome wasn't built in a day.
2: Oh, yes, true.
3: Yeah, brick by brick.
2: And even the Atlantic Ocean.
3: Yes.
2: Was not just poured from.
3: No.
2: It was not
3: little drops of water, yes.
2: Yes.
3: I can't cast. I ebi awu tie me na ebi awa ebi bi anya ebi akọ tre exams bi one pass say ni say obo bu ebi enko
2: fokwa. Why apply for visa?
3: Why apply for visa anya ye? Why say, you know, ebi amfa any ade. 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You feel say.

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1: 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That is Pastor Michael Achie, my special guest. 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
0: e patcho you
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0: me patcho debi
1: one or try.
0: We watch one. And you know me brain.
1: And we are done.
0: And you know me brain meeting in Daim.
1: Okay.
0: I hear you say. What's
1: wrong with you now?
0: And you, I hear you say me so that I am. Me hear you know. Yebo. Ask your bone radio so.
1: Sir.
0: Your bone radio so. And I'm a team in the hand. I'm a two good me phone so.
1: Wow.
0: Me two good me phone so. I'm a team. My friend engineer say. Ah. Me nyan yumbi. And see. You know me say. You know me say. And see. Anna. Yeah. Most high. Nyakopon drop o guma kuma or the tuma kuma so. Any other same in ye. Emma, me catcher, that time me call London and me catcher. On you to nip and you need power, I could be on me catcher. Oh, you winner. And me ask my or Sammy. Oh, so on you, ah, Michael Power, I say. I go need you, we are by a way. It's my bamboo crowd or who I just am I to the stage when I'm saying no, and you with ye. I was still on a meeting. Me, ye.
1: Natchez, in every step in one's month or woman's life. There are people on the Bua Bem.
0: On the Bua Bem.
1: The Tombalat.
0: Okay, say.
1: The Sambalat.
0: Okay, say. David, Enya, Epenini. Ebusa David say. Na wope de wa. Kwa ane zina unko na unko hini. Nyaka krebi na akano.
1: Na uye gani
0: fwa. Ugani fwa fwa ye. Ba kunto kwa.
1: Uchi Goliath.
0: And also, I'm Goliath kwa de wa mongu. Ma money di. I say, kwa. Kwa na kuhini nyane so. Honor you, that's where you belong.
1: Yes.
0: And say, bi ana, obi, aye, you know, obi, I discourage you. And I be say, but. I'm going to move because Shebra and Shinny Pansim.
1: Shebra's yourself when you're ready.
0: On the near right.
1: Thank you, Pastor yes, Michael Achie. See, share the titles of your songs now. It speaks directly.
0: Amen.
1: To the song.
0: Vachon.
1: And you know which and which entitled
0: yes. Yes.
1: Because me, anytime I'm on airplane songs, but the lyrical content and titles of the songs, maybe I send messages. I keep on telling people, say, anytime you're listening to me, Frankie Taylor, don't listen to the beat.
0: Vachon.
1: Listen to the rhythms,
0: Patron.
1: The lyrics.
0: The lyrics.
1: I'm sending a message to you.
0: Patron.
1: How do you come to that quality style?
0: A lot of it, you know, a personal testimony.
1: That's right.
0: I hear you say, me can say I didn't feature to semi because you move benanke and send fata. See, you know, me room four pa. If send me casting me fear so for fear, and then yeah, as of fear, so for muska. I won't say it's so funny. No more, you're more crazy now. I don't quite, papa. You can't say a quiet diamond or so on high dino. Emphasis canoe and co bass or a dino.
1: You see now
0: what you say? Nay, it's a beautiful fro. Any idea? It's a do stage, but now what show we are say? Am I any idea to me? I mean, I'm going to say, you know, made them for change and then you're me adum. Miss your economy to me could be ba. Your Tom is meeting me to be share. Your Cassam to Miss Meets me caca cra. Neni ayi ene nasi enka erade.
1: Now just some of your songs are your personal experience.
0: Mepachwai.
1: I would encourage people.
0: Mepachwai.
1: God bless you.
0: Amen. Amen.
1: So far, how many songs and why?
0: Wow. I have a lot of songs. I have two albums.
1: Ooh.
0: Now my first album, near friend of the worship experience. And on the first worship experience, I'm here into worship experience. Worship experience, this year 10 years.
1: Huh?
0: Mepachwai. This year 10 years. But Ghana the first time there. By ano. Aha. Sorry, ano UK and ano US. It's this year na nyame adom. Ye dia ba ye ankase ko.
1: Never do Ghana.
0: Aba be do Ghana pa cho.
1: Never do Wau Krum.
0: Ana ba miami krum. Miami krum pa.
1: Enti wo ba ye active gospel musician no. When was the year? Year wo ba ye say me ya active. Made my first album as an active gospel musician ever.
0: Oh, and in 2016 after the worship experience, you know?
1: Yes.
0: It's enemy and a live recording. It's and no and I'm the year. Me were some very very great songs were a ho. Ah, I mean,
2: 97.9.
0: My intimate YouTube near the but yeah, and my Fabian Sendo, and we have my first album, not a scan album, no, as soon as I
1: year
0: in and
1: kick on
0: in an
1: hour. And this is a year, bang.
0: And only a 2018.
1: But right. From 2018 up 2026, you know, both of you
0: be album near ready. I can maybe release me next show 2019. And can maybe release in 2020.
1: The worship experience, you know.
0: Yeah, me say another one.
1: UK.
0: It was UK. 2019. I'm maybe releasing in 2020. And a COVID by.
1: That's right.
0: It's COVID by. And next year the RCSI, you know. And maybe put two hold.
1: Yes, that's
0: it.
1: Good.
0: Yes, me put two hold on it. And this album no cry and still I oh ah you know yeah we can one near release here on
1: some. Yeah, the first album. How many tracks were on the first album?
0: Pacho, eight tracks.
1: Wow, eight. Pacho, okay. Let me share the second one is where.
0: Second one is so I think so. Eight. Pacho, let me confirm.
1: Eight. Eight. Eight. You'll be every single one eight too. But what about 10 years?
0: Yeah. First one here eight.
1: Eight tracks.
0: And second one also yeah. Oh, in fact, second one quite one. Uh-huh. Second one here 12.
1: Oh,
0: 12,
1: oh.
0: 12 tracks, but why?
1: Oh, yeah, and you're too for the Christmas, Anna. And then you're most of us are not doing music again, no. We are doing jingles. And you're back on 20 seconds.
0: Medley Squares, I was super great. Yeah.
1: Take a wood year 12. Can you be on your 30?
0: But why? God
1: bless you. That is it. Ain't he? Yeah, Ben, I was started this what the God has gifted you to do.
0: Patro,
1: the worship experience. Yeah, Ben, I was started here.
0: Me Patro, 2016. 10 years. October 22nd. Yeah. Esa kwa emiri birthday.
1: Patro say.
0: Esa emiri birthday. Na min shani dao.
1: Incredible say okay mini.
0: Mini sani.
1: Pastor Kemimo. Mini sani just say asembe. So 2016.
0: And
1: I'm starting.
0: October 22nd. My miss, I hope you've never said, I'm a rebel. There's not me who need that. Me share that. It's your worry. You share, yeah. I'm a boy. I'm who send the birthday.
1: October.
0: And I'm who say, oh, Nina Kupuan, eh, Kasa. Sad time, no man.
1: It's not a powerful sound.
0: Oh, sir.
1: Of course, a fiscal attraction.
0: Oh, sir. I.
1: For the past 10 years, you know, UK and America,
0: I enjoy this worship experience. But
1: this year,
0: rather to work myself 10 years, need dear. Nah, Eja.
1: February,
0: I will say the back. Yanka see fee, Yanka see kum.
1: I took a course
0: for Nana. Was I sending music as some year free? No, but Fubian and Nemu.
1: Yeah,
0: the catch you and the Yanji.
1: That's right.
0: Share
1: internet, Kurura Kaino, or some of our son to some.
0: In him, pa.
1: Thank you.
0: In him, save could you say bum.
1: Ah, I know that. You had a worship experience, you know.
0: That's right.
1: After your book program, also. Ladies and gentlemen, we are still in the tic tac here with a man. Show a sentinel, a brand you. No, sense yes, suffer. And born from a suffer fee. And you pay there up for Genesis also. And I say, good to say, but my anointing. You have to watch my face. Say, after Ghana for your sake, and your sister regis in Ghana.
0: Yes.
1: One of Uncle Baby.
0: In fact,
1: what about why would you?
0: I mean, can't agree. I mean, can't agree. Originally, no. My name I just think I'm in the Baha first. But I said, Uncle Boys here and Andy, no.
1: That's right.
0: But she share ya, my name and said, no, I was all the kind of Baha.
1: That's right.
0: Maria, I am a dancer for. Yeah, I just think the Kobe baby and Sunny are dear Buffy, but I'm considered to be Shasi or ha, Bracumasi. Bra. And see, and only 200 more. Baby and Kiko in a training in a money and dear Buffy. Say, your baby any fear first, Patrol.
1: And to this worship experience here, yeah, KK. Obey Shay, obey Tia, because I know the idea. Pastor Michael, I show idea.
0: But Patrol, who say, O Corsura, Heavener. Oh, you preach you,
1: sir.
0: Debbie. Oh, you preach
1: you. You preach you.
0: Debbie.
1: You preach you.
0: Now, but when I could preach you, sir.
1: I just a bit more dada you.
0: Hey, Debbie, now what? Who could preach you? Chepo and I see Peter and I see when.
1: They're the masters there.
0: Hey, so who to whom could preach you? And now when I could who could preach you? Above four. And now when you preach you, and I'm but you only baby. Oh, so cry your mom pay.
1: Sir.
0: Mm-mm.
1: Pastor Michael Achio. You preach you in heaven.
0: You preach you on the same mountain.
1: We don't pray in heaven,
0: Debbie.
1: Why?
0: because oh no oni nyankopon ene ti ho dada o ti ase uhu no bibia wo ho on emechi oni mde ye wo
1: dabi
0: o kan with the book of revelation chapter 4
1: revelation chapter 4
0: the bible say uhu john echo heaven uhu say gwamane ti na hinwem na mpenimfo aduo no nan no etwa no ho ahia abofo ene ade na o se aban no ba wo so mu yina koto no mu sori omo koto no mu sori nti heaven eye o sori ene nkoto o say we are worshiping nti shakana glory means the presence of god nti yakopon ba yakopon wa e de be na o be ye e de achi yakopon
1: say ye math like make us a mathematician
0: thank you
1: and we are tactician
0: thank you very much.
1: The worship experience will be held. The venue is called Shekinah.
0: Yes, Shekinah glory, the presence of God.
1: Wow.
0: It's nyankopon ba. It's a worship experience is all about a worship event. It's where you better guess artists and listen to me. Shada ebon pae. Eme nyankopon de worshipers in kwana yedin.
1: Emma.
0: Emami. What you say?
1: Ebi ti se boy.
0: Me pacho. Yeah, sofo penny me bra penny Pastor Moses Okey.
1: Moses Okey.
0: Ana mia minya yefta in cancer.
1: Jeff Tankanza, yeah.
0: Anna, Mia Minya, the Gospel Award winner.
1: That's right.
0: Kofi Owusu Prepra.
1: Kofi Owusu Prepra.
0: Me bacho, omu mi ensa, Anna, me, Anna, other seasoned ministers, ye nina ye kasiye di gusu anke yem koso.
1: Unless there's going to be a lot of surprises.
0: Me bacho, surprise guests.
1: Me bacho, man, watch your folks on Facebook, you know, watch the flyer, and see things for yourself.
0: It's bacho, yeah, that's it. Into who shared the worship experience? A idea in Naish and non denomination, Oko Pentecost, Oko Roman, Oko Methodist,
1: Oko
0: Bia. In fact, only a Christian new crabra.
1: You can worship experience the worship. Hey, the banya,
0: the info. Patro, Kwesia de ya, Ebas, Kwesia de Ebay, yeah, 24th of May.
1: That's right,
0: yeah, 24th of May, Kwesia de ya, any, you know, the center of Kumasi. Guess where? Edum. Me ba chwe ntedum de enye
1: Maranatha.
0: Me ba chwe Maranatha no ewo asoe ne di ndi Maranatha be biye no na ewo SNIT any Ghana Commercial Bank in ntem no kwane da wona e ufa wa ase ukọ eyi
1: watch so yes o secret bread.
0: Oh yes, yes, watch yes,
1: simple.
0: Yes, yes. Simple cry.
1: Maranatha Evangelist Ministry.
0: Me ba chwe Maranatha. The Miracle Center ba chwe ho ne ye no.
1: Me just said the worship experience ye ba. Miracles will happen
0: though. Miracles will happen. Oh, me empire me born say, wow, I just will be also. Father swear the bra. Wow, we hear baby. If you nyamko mo bra, ye ina ye swear go ra desu. Yeah, sorry no na ano. Unko no, unko ne say the usi ba ano. Unko ne nyamko po ye baby. Kesi e wa bra boma mo wa angas mo say yes. Na me edin inside it. I can because ya born empire na empire no any idea ya born. Me minimum say me born empire nyamko mo ti.
1: That's right.
0: What you say? Kind Bible na baby a Jesus Christ to acquire an Lazarus ewu a or start to bomb pile no we say ready be dem nim said the bia me bomb pile we dey uti
1: uti
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1: Pastor Michael Achiam
0: Eja
1: I call the king of the worship experience.
0: Amen. Amen.
1: Yeah, everybody na jumedin be chase ye.
0: Me pacho no miensa pepepe 3 o'clock. We dey enye Ghana time 3 o'clock. Menye wa dey say dey chase so 3 no e be at 6 and e be chase
1: ye. I say e be your sacred room time.
0: Debi. Me unza me free about mentia.
1: That's right.
0: Me three.
1: Yeah.
0: Me two.
1: 3 p.m.
0: Into 3 p.m. 3 not first act ever.
1: Wow.
0: Me a chassis.
1: Into why a qualifies over such a quality program.
0: But you oh bia
1: into your flyer speak for yourself.
0: Oh bia qualify into here.
1: Oh bia designer way.
0: Entry no.
1: Who does your flyer? Oh bia designer way.
0: Oh bia designer.
1: I just want you.
0: Young man. In fact, young girls no come power. Yeah, mama mo power. Muna maybe I no kunu oh.
1: Sir.
0: Oh yes.
1: Sir.
0: Ebi ana kunu oh. Ebi ana iri wo honum.
1: Uma ma baby so asem yo.
0: Me pacho.
1: Obi I message say the way I make say wife no wife for me say sister
0: oh. Oh, my sister so.
1: No, sister
0: oh.
1: Oh, our sister.
0: Your sister is baby oh. Ah, muna mu omo kra mu omo.
1: Question, we have a question. Nka ye wa sibo question.
0: Unza.
1: Your cousins, our farm, our fair, and now farm, our fair, I saw your phone, I did, so I'm going to be a brand, thank you, and you qualify, Penny, Accra, Obia, now, make sure this big, powerful quality program from the Worship Experience here. We started from UK, you're from America, Ghana. Or say for your first time, but you're just saying,
0: oh, entry near free.
1: Are you free?
0: Hey, free. Untria capre.
1: So, bad musa for the Christmas.
0: Untria capre.
1: We share the stage set and the stage. The whole set is set. A free instrument that will play.
0: Free event.
1: Consume power.
0: Free event.
1: Consume air condition.
0: Free event.
1: Consume everything free.
0: Free. We about trying.
1: Obi Amre be free. 24th coming Sunday.
0: We about trying.
1: 3 p.m. Obi Amre.
0: We about trying. We about trying.
1: Dabi.
0: On say, Obeka say, I na. See, see. But I do, Juma, I di ka wumpa.
1: And that's what I'm saying. So we are for the Christmas, no?
0: E ka wumpa, papa. But only, baby. Na mi Juma, no. Ye ya, ye nyaswa kipia.
1: Sounds.
0: Oh, e bi kwa na wunya ni sisi ya. What kind of Philippians chapter 4 verse 19? Paul can say, my God shall supply my needs according to his riches. All the material.
1: But I'm saying the Old Testament too.
0: Hey, but I'm not crying New Testament. But by winning, baby.
1: No, I'm saying a mistake.
0: Debbie.
1: God bless you. It is on Sunday,
0: 3 p.m. Prepare
1: 24th of May.
0: Kwesedebeya.
1: Shekinah glory. That's it.
0: Edum Kumasi. Oko baby bia, in fact, Instagram crabbit ma follow me Michael Chan official. Baby bia boom din bia no bo humenyum. Shazam baby a the hear so bobo Michael Chan na boy. Bibian so so.
1: Michael
0: Chan ministry. Instagram pe. And a Michael Chan official altogether.
1: Yeah.
0: But the akeni nyina is just Michael Chan na YouTube. Oko YouTuber. Menyu nyina go free. Obi abet mut ma boni nyina.
1: Ko
0: stream Spotify Michael Chan.
1: Why you ka kra ko
0: tibi. Om pacho pacho ba kra mo.
1: Ni
0: nyina kwa ni nyina
1: ho. Facebook so eh.
0: Facebook go see a Michael Chan. Sa no boy ya. Obo hume. Obo nsa me da ho. Pacho wan.
1: Wo.
0: Me pacho mo hapa mo ho.
1: Pacho designer suit ntio.
0: Ma she me suit ni da ho.
1: Ah suit na no din.
0: Me da se.
1: Si du me nyebi pa ma ko din yo.
0: Me da se bebre. Me da se. And next time you buy me, or so only in the casino to be bro. On air dressing in
1: tea. My career did that. First of all, can I share?
0: Eja.
1: Yeah, but Darcy.
0: Miss me Darcy. Pan.
1: Ebia, I'm sorry. Ikuunku. Be they want to contact you because to grease your programs to this anointing of the Lord that is bestowed upon you. Would you ever share? Because me, sharing of the word of Lord. It is your way a multiple personal.
0: But you
1: can't hear me as some. Sanso, I told you, I know. Internet, I keep on telling the difference between ministry and industry. So, case way our gospel industry, I want to, we make money.
0: But you
1: we make profit.
0: But you
1: though I stand to be corrected from my own definition. Say, until I will describe myself way, I belong to gospel industry.
0: Industry, yeah.
1: You know what I mean? Then they're probably been there, Hamid.
0: Yes.
1: Because yes. Know they are in for income making.
0: Yes, yes. Or making fast for.
1: And you will be also where your God is on the gospel ministry. We are winning soul for Christ.
0: Amen.
1: That is you, Pastor Michael.
0: It
1: does where it belongs. 24th of May. 3 p.m. The worship experience in the Asia Sea.
0: Bachoy.
1: Ubi and Brebi.
0: Bachoy.
1: Friends, love, one relationship.
0: Number no. Yeah. So Ubi ya na opeso ba. Number ni
1: 053-744-1829. Officer of the Miniske, you could be a 2-2-5-10-10 series. No, I got a dear man. And this is a music, you pay papers in the pain.
2: We are canon, one or no.
1: Talk to my manager.
2: And one or no.
1: In charge this because I say you pay backing a singers.
2: Yep.
1: I say you cheer a special aid.
2: Yep.
1: Costumer.
2: Yep. As will be any GD.
1: Bodyguard.
2: As will be any GD.
1: Driver. Convoy. Need a book checker. What are you doing, sir?
2: About your David.
1: How?
2: Said him a kind of.
1: Yeah.
2: Now, couple for coin be so shine.
1: That's right.
2: You own the mention.
1: Pastor, Michael, I jump on your screen is on Facebook.
2: Mm.
1: Are the numbers correct?
2: 0553-744-1829.
1: It's all over the world. We are not limiting our work within Africa or only in UK or America. All over Iceland, in your friend, you ready to see him?
2: Yeah,
1: no man, I was asking, what's up? God bless you so much.
2: God bless you. I really enjoy talking to you. You are such an amazing host. Yami shall be brave.
1: Amen. Sunday. Wow, so would you would say we are performer? We are singer. We are musician.
2: Oh, and I'm a minka we into aso.
1: That's right.
2: Said I'm a kind of nkofo free fire near. Me the musicians be quite free London by.
1: Yeah.
2: The obobo me bass guitar. A friend of Joe Wilson.
1: Hey.
2: Obi a musician be a wote be ano. Hey, Ojo na bo bass.
1: Yeah.
2: Onebo bass. Joe
1: Wilson.
2: Ojo. Ana me drama. Esu for you can buy. A friend is Stephen Asamoah.
1: Pastor Michael Cho, hold on.
2: That's right.
1: Who is kapa?
2: Hey. Amen. Me jitu mo yesu dimu. Ene me jitu mo
1: yesu dimu.
2: Amen. Me jitu. Me jitu mpa. Amen.
1: Ne plenty kitu kwa yesu.
2: Me jitu mpa wo yesu dimu. Uni bibi, omu diya, omu a baya sombe supportu omu niya.
1: Wow, God bless them.
2: Omu baya se, me pa chwa, omu baya sombe supportu omu niya.
1: All the way from UK.
2: Me pa chwa, omu.
1: Iti kusere ya baby huwa.
2: Omu na obu msa omu krense, mkunu mwa omu bone de ding ding. Iti mina omu nyane baya.
1: Oh, and you kusere hobe boom boom boom.
2: Hobe boom boom boom. Gidi gidi pa. Gidi.
1: Omu nyane for UK.
2: Me pa chwa. 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
1: Omu ye. Pastor Makachio.
2: Me pa chwa debi enyo mwenu.
1: O instrument is great for UK now, but I'm looking for Sana. Me local chair, me no invite him.
2: Oh,
1: I'm here.
2: I'm say, Obi kai, you really feel in chi. You need to be a free bar.
1: That's right.
2: What you say? You feel in chi cry and be a free bar. Pa chwa.
1: So, brethren, all tools and our time is up. And then it's cut us a door soon. Coming in about 2 hours. Because I've been here anymore. I see a lot of things that some be on the air. When there's a timer, ne dwuma obi ha ne pa.
2: Mm.
1: Ke be che.
2: Mm.
1: What happened? and how was he able to conquer?
2: I was saying, Saba.
1: Those enemies.
2: I show you the debut. I'm about to say, Saba. So
1: thank you. You're always welcome.
2: Amen. Amen. Amen. Amen.
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1: People say, Idi Amin, the lady Amin, I know call America for best, call him to meet you. He was treated good.
2: Yes, yes.
1: In Choco for the presidential flag, no Gina State cases, no say, you Americans, thank you, thank you, thank you very much. When you come to Uganda, I will retaliate. So when you come to Uganda, I will retaliate.
2: But I just know it's a treaty. Means when you come to London,
1: yeah,
2: I retaliate.
1: So once again, thank you very much.
2: God bless you. God bless you.
1: Asante man, where you at this show? Yeah, yeah, DM.
2: Your
1: first time of video, you want to catch a radio show? The selfie, order from UK. And they about Santi Memo. Yenimio, AMF. Santi ni fadia or the chere. No, I found out the chere FF. Kusiada. Yeah, yeah, biano. 3 p.m. Yenshia.
2: Edum.
1: Shakina.
2: Shakina Glory.
1: Glory.
2: Maranatha Evangelistic Ministry.
1: The Miracle Center.
2: Miracle Center. Amen.
1: Thank you very much.
2: Thank you too, sir.
1: But in all, before you go, your final advice to our viewers and our listeners all over the world.
2: Basho, me futu kakra, me de mama obiane se, obiane sonya me muye. Eni pe nyina be po. 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Fa ho to ready so. So utie me na unfa Jesus se okra na wagen kwa. Obiti me ka we dimachi. Say this after me. Say Lord Jesus.
1: Lord Jesus.
2: I thank you for today.
1: I thank you for today.
2: I thank you for sending your son Jesus Christ.
1: I thank you for sending your son Jesus Christ.
2: I take Jesus as my Lord and personal Savior.
1: I take Jesus as my Lord and my personal Savior.
2: And the day.
1: And the day, Papa.
2: Me de me ho ehye Yesu nsa.
1: Me de ho ehye Yesu nsa.
2: Ma fa ne se me kra na magen kwa.
1: Ma fa ne se me kra na magen. Ma mmsa so.
2: Yesu betena me mu.
1: Yesu betena me mu de mu odin.
2: Be ka me ho.
1: Be ka me ho.
2: Me de ma bra bo enyina ma wo.
1: Me de ma bra bo enyina ma wo.
2: Ene.
1: And there.
2: Me jai boni bia me ye.
1: Me jai boni bia me ye.
2: Na me de me ho ehye Yesu nsa.
1: Da ehye Yesu nsa.
2: Me da wase.
1: Me da wase.
2: Se wa jime.
1: Se wa jime.
2: Se wo ba.
1: Se wo ba.
2: E wo Yesu din mu.
1: E wo Yesu din mu.
2: Amen.
1: Amen. Pampei ti se abele wo sa ba. Pastor,
2: Eja,
1: above from Michael.
2: Yes, sir. Yes, sir. Yes, sir.
1: It's very nice talking to you.
2: Amen. And amen.
1: Thank you very much for honoring our invitation.
2: Thank you so much for having me.
1: My prayer says Sunday.
2: Amen.
1: Testimonies will happen.
2: Amen. In Jesus' name.
1: Testimonies will happen.
2: Amen. Yes, sir. That's a pa.
1: That's a pa. Na, I dey be kaka. Why if you want more messages, I want kasa.
2: Eh?
1: Mama saw our messages, want kasa. Until we date, I nyari. You dey be say, hey, one person who know after the Monday.
2: Sunday. Me and my mommy super wo. O TV. Me my mommy Victoria. O super wo. My mother-in-law be wo. Oh yes. Oh aha.
1: The camera in law has been mistake.
2: My mother-in-law be wo pa. My wife e be wo. In fact, ono there your friend Mama O.
1: Mama O.
2: Ha. Mammy, to be our pa, Auntie Maggie, and I'm
1: Mama O.
2: By the air friend of Mama O.
1: Mama O, which is or your original.
2: Original, authentic. Papa,
1: okay in everything. Nice one.
2: And I make me drink crab, my mom.
1: My wife, you did.
2: My mom, hey, my wife.
1: Uh-huh.
2: In fact, your friend, Amma.
1: Amma
2: for short. That's right.
1: Ni credit, I don't know if you
2: Ama nyameche.
1: Yes.
2: Bachoa. Ama nyameche. Bachoa. Nyame no nda cheme.
1: We are lucky.
2: Unza. Ana be pes me chia me papa nso so. Reverend Kwame Owusu. Me na na Reverend ya Owusu e chan.
1: Reverend Kwame Owusu o wa yesese
2: ya. Bachoa no so o London.
1: Oh.
2: Ah, ana be.
1: Me ti baba London because base me interview no.
2: Me bachoa bra. Bra pa.
1: Me
2: bachoa bra pa. Me bachoa bra pa.
1: And then Gen Z of one.
2: Omuntiasi.
1: Omuntiasi. But when you get the real
4: 97.9
2: yeah.
1: Fact now, yeah. Nade.
2: Me watch your wine.
1: Irade, me bumpy say neno. Maminya visa uncle London.
2: Amen. In Jesus' name. Amen.
1: Na me unko. Sister Mafie.
2: Eh, oba ebe host to do.
1: Me go need the peche.
2: Ebe host to do. Ono oba bo bankuni nkuma pa. Ni kuma mkwa ndi hobwa wanyi zikwa.
1: Yeah, that's it.
2: Last one. Yeah. It's Minuanum, Prophet Timmy, Timothy, one in a year. Prophet Timothy, I also London. Menen wa London ho. Ni honka for Louisa on us mechia no mea minua ba odi mechi Eunice any more fa say insure mechia omonso so
1: omonso London
2: we ba chwa omonso London mea nkasa minua ba ba konso fi London by onam kwanso kwa ba ono se friend desire ono ne be MC ono ne be MC ti ono so mechia no pa
1: and obi a message say desire wa warrior da
2: design worry or a single crazy
1: massa
2: it's more it's a makashe e mema ne se ma mu wa yin na mu mbra
1: massa upon that ko sia da me yan ko film
2: mo mu wa yin na mu mbra
1: because I had a worship experience
2: about your eye
1: it's yan kwa yan worship ni yan experience
2: amen
1: you say you compliment you 77 oh
2: amen
1: mu wa massa say hello dear the bible says
2: I'm asking. Are you single? No, I'm not.
1: Go to your house and knock on the door.
2: Who's that? No.
1: Open the door.
2: Who's that?
1: And the Lord will give it to me. 77. Answer to. Thank you, God.
2: Thank you, sir. Thank you.
1: Will be so sad then as you,
2: me patcho no ano
1: I wish me more time.
2: Me patcho the worship experience in obi amra kwesiada na enya come patcho. Yeah.
1: Kwesiada 3 p.m.
2: Me patcho.
1: Obi amra.
2: Me patcho.
1: Me ko no bompa man
2: FM. I didn't ask him for a dawase. Ene day so am ya kwenya ametime hyem wa ha. Abade me dawase ema wakoa a watu no hwesi wo. A wo yi wadwuma. Abade me hye wo dien munyam ema no. 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Ready one so can be a more to Radu be a man with his custody. Radu or Juadi, it will be a more. Radu me bomb pass, Radu about Dumna no abono. Radu me bomb page, I tear for you in a show and sa. O be a what this one. Radu only a dying woo. Woo, and I would see me a dingy in a hay. Young fire hunt to the passo, but Radu woo, any idea who are torso. Radu me bomb pass, Radu be all here be everyone chain, be we be our old common name. Radu found Sakano, it was custody no. Rather, Mount Sasso, not a fizzer, sir, now what she's a sir, or chinas a sir, yes, and Shiano, not obi, and yana dancy, always excuse to name your bumpy, what don't you? Amen.
1: Amen, and amen, and amen. Thank you very much. God bless you, Pastor Michael Achiel.
2: Thank you very much.
1: Michael Achiel Ministry.
2: Thank you very
1: Sunday,
2: much.
1: Sunday, Miami Hufi Buddha.
2: Amen. You're 2 years out from the
1: crowd. You're dropping more sign. It does say.
2: You said that's a part.
1: I brand you on in by.
2: Hey.
1: Your friend the prince.
2: Hey. Nyame shall be brave.
1: Prince Swagat.
2: Swagat.
1: Ono ni palace. Ono no ni castle. Ono ni empire. He's also a prince.
2: Oh, your prince pa. Nyame shall no. Oh, born home modern pa. My. Nyame shall be brave.
1: Mama. Oh, I'm cash. You see, ready shall. And yet, modern love when you nana. Sabi, at the public for your mediatory. Go here and we show swag no. We let spectacle scream in your meet down what you do. Won't be no take now, but God bless you.
2: Amen.
1: I wish all mother in laws will learn something from you.
2: Amen.
1: Because at the point of fear, yeah.
2: Amen.
1: When we just will be had to say, I am so proud of you and I respect you a lot.
2: Amen.
1: Now, Oban, the ACB, yeah, link up for.
2: Who's that? Eduardo.
1: Password is Matthew 77.
2: Aye.
1: Matthew 7.
2: Aye. Ana Jeremiah chapter 33 verse 3.
1: Uh-huh.
2: So sugumiso.
1: Sugumiso.
2: Ha, na me dey me chioso.
1: Ana me dume fije ma say sugu.
2: Sugunese no anu. Bas, ozi mama me pacho we dey me hear bi nti ono awo so dey ma anu dey.
1: What about you matter the most high God?
2: The most high.
1: And this is the most high God. Thank you very much all over the world. Thank you for watching us. But Mr. Sekosiada, me yin shea.
2: Amen.
1: God bless all of you.
2: God bless you too. God bless you too.
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0: sa baba wa ni jedim eye Sara Esposito Eko Kani Film Festival na se Mibacho eye the biggest film festival Eye was I see so Ewa France Na mibacho ya wuse Nicholas B Mbappe ene ya na etai da ni kompa 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man and then you come like that say 1.2 million and then you come what they call no and team and yeah Kylian Mbappe no no the other man yeah baba wa you find Sara Esposito it just say why a big a celebrity on their call can be film festival and I say I'm there on Sam and some amount on T
1: okay
0: if you are your so quite yeah we call 10 now so there are legends so bit my man perfume bini bina just say if you are Kiki, is that Kiki man to me say a memory?
1: Oh, yes, oh, yes.
0: Okay,
1: yes.
0: And dear mammy, quite yes, a better channel.
1: Mate,
0: now if you have so Kiki, no,
1: Mate,
0: and now, oh, Locono,
1: oh, Daddy,
0: baby, yes, no,
1: Daddy,
0: okay. Free to me, you be now, consider a crack of ball life, Kaka.
1: Okay,
0: Timbappe, my girlfriend, a court film festival, and I say 1.2 million diamond necklace.
1: Okay,
0: and Mbappe, dear man. Okay. On Fanko.
1: Nina se o make sure say em enti.
0: Na enyira.
1: Enyira. Na o meto na se bia.
0: Na onko no security na di na chi.
1: Oh yes. Oh yes.
0: Yeah.
1: O say sika ba de.
0: Yeah.
1: Aforum sa de mo sika.
0: Yeah.
1: Into no beto ka se sika de.
0: Yeah.
1: Be ye na mo no ye nya nya bi.
0: Okay.
1: Eti sika ba de.
0: Okay.
1: Put in point na se.
0: Okay.
1: Na the amount for ye no. Be catch o plane. Yeah, was else can I bet my yabro, sir?
0: Who's that?
1: Oh, yes.
0: Okay.
1: I didn't have a way in this room. Let's get in here. Oh, what's your
0: part in that? Oh, yes. Since you have $10 million, sir, we're going to get you.
1: Oh.
0: We're going to get you.
1: I'm going to get you. I'm going to get you.
0: Okay.
1: Who does it?
0: We're going to get you. Show them.
1: I'll show them.
0: Okay. But your $10 million, locate Nana Isaac Ousmane, sir, immediately. $10 million. Locate Nana Isaac Ousmane sir immediately. Give him what you will. You
1: send Cabot to Minka.
0: Okay.
1: Now, for a problem, you match a quadrant Cascanabas. I book you.
0: But Twogu.
1: Ah, would tell someone Twogu.
0: Okay, dollars.
1: Save your watch here, Sasha has bare three bits.
0: Nothing, don't go move through a dressing room.
1: Oh,
0: no, don't go on your brother player.
1: Oh,
0: I said, don't go there. No, that's only fans.
1: I just only fans. Oh, fans or fans.
0: Okay.
1: But.
0: Jackson Mr. No.
1: Jackson Mr.
0: I'm a minute to pay
1: him.
0: Yeah.
1: Now, Obon Sampa.
0: A boy, Juma. Yeah.
1: Say a malaria fever, typhoid fever, menstrual pains, loss of appetite. Who's a boy more seeming timidity?
0: Ah.
1: Who's a one yard? And I'm normal.
0: And who's a idea? No. So, timidity? No.
1: Aye.
0: A Dennis Hopa. A
1: seeming timidity.
0: And I'm go so.
1: A goody. And that Danny. The hit maker.
0: Ah.
1: A mood to be a word dinner. Cafeteria.
0: Oh, no, dear.
1: Ajay.
0: Good. Fantastic.
1: Na yasin ko capsules no. O se ye ta transition no. Where see ya there? Truck drivers.
0: Yeah.
1: Taxi drivers.
0: In Central 4.
1: In Central 4.
0: Madam.
1: So for almost air cancelling.
0: Yeah.
1: So on. Ni nyina no. Uti minya eye sisi ya there.
0: Okay.
1: So would not be able for. Be ya mama ya no. Debi ya sisi mu ye free.
0: Good.
1: Afo bo onso asebe sebe. O nti minya na nai. 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E wo its own implications.
0: Yeah.
1: It ni tete ni tete ya mani se. 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
1: Oko Apidan Heba, Afe Missy Heba, Oko Coleman Heba, Freddy Mans Heba, Danny Heba, and Afe PF El Tafo, Ninuli B. El Hom. First hand number way 0244-723-541.
0: Okay.
1: 0244-723-541. Ye really said, yeah, yaba kota blocks.
2: Okay.
1: Yaba ko akota blocks.
2: Fantastic.
1: Yen kota blocks keke.
2: Yeah.
1: Blocks papa.
2: Blocks papa.
1: Na blocks papa de eba ko pe.
0: Pedro blocks.
1: Pedro blocks.
0: Pedro blocks.
1: Pedro blocks.
0: Pedro blocks.
1: Pedro blocks.
2: Fantastic.
1: Oba ya so ya. Ya 5 inches solid blocks.
2: Okay.
1: 5 inches hollow blocks.
2: Good.
1: Ya 6 inches solid blocks. 6 inches hollow blocks.
2: All right.
1: And you carry dust and so on.
2: Okay.
1: Inti mo musi agosan. Ya the hollow blocks and you see.
2: Okay.
1: Ko pe bi to. Ne bo so da from pa. Na ni ka sam ni se be bia owo bia no ye le be ko akwa akwa kuja.
2: Okay.
1: Owo otwin ba wi atakora de frey. Bra be to. 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
2: Okay.
1: Na ye telephone number si ni 0209 007 090. 0209 007 090 and 0240 446 771. 0240 446 771. Omo kan bi and ya the focus force he Texas edition no ya the Abramo Andy
3: Legend
1: and Aston Villa are Europa champions.
3: Yes. And Unai Emery
1: Unai Emery is the man.
3: Yes.
1: Wow.
3: The magician.
1: The magician.
3: Yes.
1: The magician.
3: Yes.
1: The magician. Why are they? Why
3: six are finals, five titles.
1: And yet easy feats.
3: Daddy. Easy.
1: And who will be crowned the Saudi Arabia champions?
3: Yes.
1: Al Nasser.
3: And me interest.
1: And Al Hilal.
3: Because I'm not dear, but I'm not dear.
1: Adam Meleta was just a Oblemu, the coach. Alonso. If you prack a buyer, no. Or Rashid in terms to play matches. What does he say?
3: Wouldn't he be a horse?
1: Okay. Okay.
3: Sane beba.
1: Sane beba.
3: Yes, because Kotoko this year is in the season. I can't bear 10 matches. Ringers nibu on mu prased the
1: cra. Wone TK. It is a bad number example among for Kotoko nebe. What am I can't change?
3: I was a bois ne honam son na na yin so eso.
1: A bois de.
3: On se Kotoko ye kesiye.
1: Okay.
3: It wouldn't mean ninko more about football or Ghana.
1: And it's a bit happens or the Kotoko yes. Oh, okay.
3: Because I was here more mu.
1: Omo
3: kasi ye. No mo ye hu adwuma.
1: Okay. And the good news is say we omo under 20 no. Omo qualify to division 2.
3: Good.
1: Ah, omo qualify.
3: Yes. And division IMC ni ba ye nyina. Positive ba ko ni.
1: Oh za.
3: Yes.
1: Omo ba ye nyina.
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3: Ye be din ko mo.
1: Intelligence United Emirates won sem kakra. And Adam trending foreign stories.
3: Yes. Lajama, young chat here for Nayamo.
1: It's Munyan live on Facebook.
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1: Yes, Fox FM on Facebook.
3: Yes, Munjani and I in Dinkomo. Lajanandra, Ewa, Eya, Istanbul, Turkey. And I say Europa League final, and it's me told ya. And I Freiburg versus Aston Villa. Lajan, Samuel, who ya game, Nibi Shea, the Oberhune say, in all the phases of the game, it was Aston Villa and dominating. Because they had a compact and a well-organized defense led by Ezri Konsa. Legend Sauba Aston Villa midfield war. You talk about Yuri Tielemans, Morgan Rogers, John McGinn, Abraham Afeni, Victor Nelson, Lindelof. Legend, they made sure, say, midfield...
1: Victor Lindelof?
3: Yes, Manchester United.
1: Oh, okay.
3: They say on a ball, defensive midfield role.
1: Okay.
3: They made sure, say, midfield, Nesusubaya solid, now nah, you take. Any more honum, only Watkins who make sure say anytime on Benyam Bonnie Biana is it that they will create spaces for the midfielders, Ebenya chances, and also Omar try so mission goals. And at the end of the day, Emiliano Buendia scored a very fine goal. Second goal, na Emiliano Buendia, shen, it was a very fine goal. And Ebenyam was saying Emiliano Buendia will go to the World Cup with Argentina. But born go we only be money about tournament now. It shows the depth and quality Argentina. That's what we are bringing to World Cup. And Aston Villa in all facets of the game, it dominated. It making sure say Ombesha Freiburg by 3-0. And come on, AD ahead of the game, you know. Come on, AD, you know. And say Aston Villa crowd will be all the magic touch when it comes to the Europa League in Omu coach Unai Emery. But I know aside the magic touch, Unai Emery do fine. Be at the expecting so bad, you know. Aston Villa boys, you know, so try say, Ampa Omu quality, you know, Ebro Freiburg team, you know. And at the end of the day, in the final of the Europa League, they scored 3 unanswered goals, keeping clean sheet in a final. Yeah, and intensity, sir. Most especially against a club or free a country, they play free flowing attacking football, Freiburg, from the Bundesliga. But I know Aston Villa making sure, say, they will keep them at bay, no matter any game. Now then, Aston Villa, we know. The Chinese says, I'm not even Aston Villa image in near Dinkoma. Uber English Premier League, no more. The Uber can say Liverpool is the most successful club when it comes to the Champions League. But legend, there is one club, on also super catch you say European competition, be our be the BRJ Chelsea. We Chelsea, there is another club, will be a new corner. I on also are winning most of the European tournaments, our compete to that is Aston Villa. In 82, they won the European Cup, now the Champions League. Legend, I'm to ask you the Super Cup in 82. In Tatuto Cup in 2001, Aston Villa G. And I'm winning Europa League. And the competition be on the Europe piano. Aston Villa make sure, say, on the GDS one. And you know, they made another history, say, I'm winning the second tier of European football. That's the Europa League. And I don't guarantee you, Omo, say, Ombekwa Champions League. Although they have qualified. But Omo, I just slot in about a quarter one, my legend. And now, the Aston Villa, you know, say, aside Asna, Ebuama, English clubs, then you have 5 slots, you know. Aston Villa, so, so Europa League, no, Jin, and Rana, say, Aston Villa could lose over the weekend. Now, Liverpool winning the game, now Aston Villa, better feet. The seat positioned team, oh, English Premier League, you know, will take Aston Villa spot and as the 5th place team. Now Aston Villa use your Europa League winners spot to the Champions League, you know. So EP of only 6 Champions League clubs. See a rare Sunday. Now Villa Barbie defeater. And Tiwaye BB Diama England. And I'm going to go against Manchester City where it had. Oh yeah, Bournemouth. Oh yeah, Brighton. I'm probably say Aston Villa should lose. Liverpool win it. Now we win it on match ni better Caesar when your Champions League spot. And Andoni Iraola bet me a free Bournemouth. Wa bro the Bournemouth air qualifier for the Champions League. Europa League spot in there was cemented that. But say Aston Villa and Cheche mi a media moi. Eko Caesar na Bournemouth any seat positioner. That tells the Bournemouth will qualify for the Champions League. And the Aston Villa say it before be the English Premier League club, no. But it will depend on Man City, any Liverpool resource, you know, and a bit determines the seat place team. It will EP on him back and work Champions League, maybe. And that's what I'm saying. Legend say, obviously, that yes, I'm watching that was a power. So, 3 players, way, legend,
1: okay.
3: In the history of the Europa League, they are the only players, sir, Omabo with the same manager. Ah, I'm coach 2 different teams. Ah, I'm going Europa League, you know.
1: Sir, sorry, please, I'm
3: going 3 players, sir.
1: Do you want
3: yes, Pau Torres, Alberto Moreno, Carlos Bacca. There are 3 different players, sir. I'm going coach by Juma.
1: Okay.
3: I'm Europa League, you know, with 2 different teams.
1: Okay.
3: And Tomo ne bow hajia. No masan ne kwa akoji.
1: Okay.
3: And Carlos Bacca. And open your friend Unai Emery won the AE. Europa League as Sevilla. Osayin ni edi na chine ne ko VRL. Eko jie. Alberto Moreno nsone ne GB wa Sevilla. Esayin di na chine ne ko VRL ko jie. Ena Pau Torres nene jie o VRL no. Oba Aston Villa no wako fonaba. Eno nina saba abeji. And these are players we know so hey, players they have made history around up in your friend Unai Emery magic na. Oh yeah, oh, yeah Europa League nimo. Na mwate fa Unai Emery to suni enim komo. Legend, after Emran, Nkoma Obie can say, your elite coaches, you talk about Alex Ferguson, Becca Jose Mourinho, Pep Guardiola, Marcello Lippi, Arrigo Sacchi, these are the coaches that are elite, because of our exploit, and we are human. Legend, Unai Emery Europa League in 5. And ebe di be won wa say say oh yeah the bracket of elite managers are ube the Spaniard Edin Afrim. Because legend say ka say elite coaches are dey na dey say we are elite. Almost success and almost consistency. You can be successful but not consistent. Andras Villas-Boas at FC Porto. Oji Europa League ni me fa ka o Freddy Guarin, James Rodriguez, João Moutinho mu wie no. O move to Chelsea, wa ntimi an fa so anye coach papa biem. Ezo ya president de Maporto. He had success, but an fa so anye at a consistent level. Oba Ghana, you can talk of Samuel Bodu.
1: Okay.
3: He won the league and FA Cup without to folk. But an fa so said anye expect no. To be successful and to be counted among elite, you have to be successful and consistent. Alex Ferguson film. Because he has now spending as a manager from Aberdeen to Manchester United, he was successful and consistent. Uba Pep Guardiola from Barcelona to Bayern Munich, to Manchester City. He has been successful and consistent. Jose Mourinho, from FC Porto to Chelsea, Inter, Real Madrid, back at Chelsea, Manchester United, Tottenham Hotspur, AS Roma, Benfica, now also Real Madrid. He has been successful and consistent. And to Obobo Elita, what do you mean?
1: What do Mourinho was successful at club here?
3: Manchester United, you know. Aye, Edwin Bakwa Jose Mourinho is shinpa.
1: Okay.
3: Akwa modern fast.
1: Internet we say asara.
3: Yes. Akwa but he won the Europa League with Manchester, yes, he won and won the League Cup. Tottenham odomu ko bo League Cup final. By 5 days to the game no mo pam on. So at least AS Roma Conference League no odomu akwa akwa. So maybe obeko bi an oje ni din wo and he has been consistent. Because since Akwa ban ni him say Jose aye mre no. Odi Benfica ko unbeaten. Our Portuguese league in him. Now, just I didn't say there'll be a dream, there'll be a more Saudi, baby. I don't have a pen national team. No, he's coming back to Real Madrid as a result of the consistency. And Unai Emery swatch that some level of consistency, dear man. Yeji Arsenal, you want to obey, and as a result of discipline issues, the big players or about two want me a manager egos, then Tonchen. He went to Paris Saint Germain, he was successful on one contest. But at PSG, that time, they wanted an European trophy. Well, far more. But he was successful in the two seasons of Okoye because he won the French league back to back. He dominated domestically. Nideis at Sevilla, he won three consecutive Europa League finals. Oba Biarel. Biarel, he won the Europa League and again reached the semi final of the Champions League in 2022. Liverpool ne yini frimu. And what about Aston Villa? Aston Villa and Swaba, you know, he has been consistent. One by 4 seasons, near 3.5 seasons, young fans are Ninja Domuko Europe. And he has won their first European title after 44 years. It's a 2 European Cup. No, now I did so many a major title in Europe. But aside Oma Baba GB, again on top of it, Odoma qualify for the Champions League. Neither than San Odoma Baba G Europa League. Well, do the quarterfinal of the Champions League that last season, PSG in a uniform. And today is a coach, say, Obobo elite coaches, in terms of the parameters, success and consistency, untimi in a uniform. And the Oyo coach, and come on, Obiye, and say, oh, it's a second tier, and what? Second tier.
1: How long come here,
3: yes. Sano Obiye, Abeka.
1: Sanet here.
3: Yes. Yes. Sanet here.
1: Sanet here.
3: But if you ask Nadeba, I come here, and say, so who strength now make sure say over building upon your strength you become the best in whatever you are doing.
1: Okay.
3: Into who call university obonzo be say media me major we me my no we
1: am what is your tree at university
3: dear all major ni chere say e hono no ba bi adini be wura kona kona bi adini be wura bi anu obetimi no ate agina o ka obeka dear all my no ni e ba bi a o ni say hono no na ho odini ni suru bebrebe ba o ye anu so ka ho e be bua no. Unai Emery ahunu say one big clubs are pressure wo honom nyane dia.
1: Okay.
3: Nti at PSG sensem no ko at Arsenal and sensem no ko. Ba onim say ono betima fa clubs obi anim say dia na aye mrekra no apage omuto a certain level. Offer Sevilla do magi Europa League na to aso miensa. Viare at a point, I'll join them, no more struggle. But I'll join them, no more Europa League, no. As I make it, so I said they will qualify for the Champions League season, be an all. And now, Viare, anytime I'll watch Champions League, list, no. Once you build a certain foundation, there are two or more. I'm a certain identity. So we ban one, me diso anya de una emre na e se ono ano mudina si wonum o ba e help performance near the compared the una be ye mai ni ahreso Aston Villa before so I but not the omo the 16th Steven Gerrard no ogu team no ba o be ji team no e do mbe di 7th that season half a season no o do mu di 7th wa ba abo conference league da Champions League no abo the quarter final and wa bo Europa League da kwa je obasi abo Champions League ni biem eti ono na ne major no eh clubs obi e unu se we mu de omo nya top table teams
1: no, no like clubs.
3: Yes or form ma no ma ba be compete the top level teams no no no match e je no no ma kun and they see order fourth on the EPL table Arsenal ji Europa League and this season e wo England so we Arsenal City aje FA Cup aje League Cup. But we success our mo pia bonte akwa akofa dia bana. We ask now, we bring out the Aston Villa member say they are the second team we born money pa. Pay omo finances.
1: Because European.
3: Yes. Yeah. And again omo finances. And a club ni see City in terms of success recently. And to na Emery who say the major no. Eh clubs are pressure ni ho. Ni mind on ko na pressure ho a. O he no ntimi a. No agya o no ko ne baby. And Cecilia no guarantee himself. Yes, as an end.
1: And your small feet.
3: Yes, about 6 finals with Europa League. We win 5. Game o lose ya was Arsenal and Chelsea e o Baku. 2017 lose ya by 4 goals to 1. So open you eye say dwuma ya mo na ba so. And legend, and only the me ba. Now the Spanish coaches dominating football.
1: Spanish coaches
3: yes.
1: Dominating
3: yes.
1: Football.
3: Yes. Currently we have top 5 leagues in our countries now. Because in terms of football, we have a lot of now. You talk about German, France, Italy, Spain, England. Now, so I'll France. I'll be to me, I didn't come about Didier Deschamps because he's a World Cup winner as a coach. We'll come back to back finals. Antoine Cambori at a point at PSG, you know, he didn't know what he did to me. Laurent Blanc and so by French coaches didn't say that Nisrube Brebe. Now, so the Germans now. Germans never mount identity. Oh, I'm born now. But in terms of success, see, I'm not even young, baby, sir. England for the end of the because, sir, we England ni now to say German, ni I go find some male coach who will on ma. A bear wakuma ya. And most of the English, I'm on Jim Tumza Thomas took a young coach because of the rivalry politically. A woman, but I'm on Yadia. And to move on, no man knew be and this on a crab on take of our rival, our town from Po Ecromony, and I never bayo my grano. And to England, the old book coaches in this is your own team in Cambebri Momo, and then Po in the era of the EPL, no English manager and IGBDA. Who stretching a cob Britain?
1: And a serious
3: one? Yes. Who the cob Britain, same one I'll go for Alex Ferguson, then I'll say Scottish. But see England ni boy born with me ukrom. Yes, yes. Or two crom one more free one. Omun yibida since 92 basin. He has been Scotland for no, Spain for no, German for no, na Netherlands for no baby from Baku. In TM Commana Wood, Yauka coaches in summer, un shut down for mumbe brevi. But then you talk about the Italians. Italians in this year no football na ankasa da form say team. Because you can say munenye. In terms of coaches, there be a maybe season. You are about to say Mauricio Sarri free Lazio or co Juventus. The following season, almost a Mauricio Sarri free Juventus or co AS Roma. Or my merry go round. Oh, I'm honoma. But legend, this is a country at a point in time they had Vittorio Pozzo. Ah, 34 38, he won the World Cup for Italy. Ombenya Enzo Biazo 1982 the Italy World Cup. No. Arrigo Sacchi, the shoemaker, and I said, the shoe Sachi. Businessman. Yeah. Well, I'm a border. I don't know ton shoes. Unipane and now can ask him. Uko Italy, Arrigo Sacchi, and all. Means I'll bet be a coach there. Nanka, one in the same way. Arrigo Sacchi took Italy to the 1994 final. Roberto Baggio, come up, penalty, say, no US. Emma Brazil, J World Cup. No? They had Marcello Lippi winning the 2006 World Cup for them. Among coaches, Fabio Capello the Don, Carlo Ancelotti, Antonio Conte, Roberto Mancini. They have seen a lot of coaches. Say, Kwempono, you can mention and mention Mauricio Sarri Munina, Cesare Prandelli. But Cesare, so what coaches are more dominating reality, Cesare? It's the Spanish guys. And Spanish guys, now soon fear them, Kwani Mubebebe. Offer no pon, no bagas, or mashas, you're me a green, a coach in him. And after, sir, Una Emraje Europa League, you know. Conference League, Inigo Perez Soto for a team of friend Rayo Vallecano, or come final against Palace.
1: Okay.
3: Mikel Arteta, double final against Openia for Luis Enrique.
1: Yeah.
3: And the attendant, you bet me a European tournaments, me and Sangina, now Spanish coaches, not because it is guaranteed a Spanish coach will win the Champions League.
1: Guaranteed?
3: Yes, because Luis Enrique is Spain, Arteta is Spain.
1: But they all got a guaranteed, you know,
3: because me,
1: as the Apollo Flu They will surprise the world.
3: Yes, because Arteta is Spain now when she is Spain.
1: Okay.
3: So there's a guarantee. So you're not Spanish Spaniard coach.
1: Will win it. Yes. Sure.
3: And a conference league, so you need to Inigo Perez Soto for Real Vallecano can win it. She Pep Guardiola.
1: Wow.
3: Now she uko Spanish league ni musesiye ya. Chabi Alonso so abeje Chelsea juani sesiye babe. So unkakra. Spain for no.
1: The Spaniards are also
3: yes. After one day Ramos, Vicente Del Bosque, you money di. He's one coach. You money di. But a success story no. Vicente Del Bosque.
1: Okay.
3: 2010 World Cup, 2012 European Championship. Won the Champions League with Real Madrid. Won league titles with Real Madrid. But a book coach is ayah. Minim say na otiasio. On two kaya na yamento na
1: samba.
3: You money di. Onya Dina was here the man, but he's one of those coaches. And now Pep Mabeji the mantle, Luis Enrique Majuma Moya or Paris Saint Germain, she asked now Mikel Arteta project was she Unai Emery and Doni Iraola Juma Oyen or Benmouth. And the Spanish coaches football now at a point in time say who pe coach maybe I'll be ill, you know. They say who pe coach papa unko ill beam this will go Spain. And they are gradually taking over. German for she share models be so we pay ja coaches. At German for no sign now be.
1: As a Klopp on one.
3: Yes, Klopp and we make a case for Hansi Flick.
1: Yeah, Hansi Flick. Yeah.
3: Because now small boy ya or yeah, national team. And shada nya ibia.
1: Negotiate.
3: Yes, and shada nya ibia. Inyu. Asam na aba ne bi ni wa Klinsmann mo. Klinsmann mo be ye ehun se enye bi. Yes, ehun se enye bi enye hu bia. The playing days he was fantastic. But the coaching days ya nye gade ye gidigidi bia. So now the Spaniards are taking over the coaching job from the Italians. And the reporter ban is a Pep Guardiola Italy for 1% on Maraho. No ma building model mo.
1: Oh, okay.
3: It's a sad story. So Italy here. Oru abaho. Vittorio Pozzo wrote about the method formation of the Jir World Cup 34-38. Obian Timi Antwaso. Enzo Biazo wrote about who said 82 years ago. Obian Timi Antwaso. Now you can follow Obian from my foot from say. On the MSC football, Emma a model. And you know Obian Spain. It shows how dominant Spain for now starting here. And identity of Moko Baby or Motre. And a success of Munya. And they are taking over. And yeah. Because I'm born on board FA.
1: Yeah,
3: FA. FA, power should be a. You enjoy Spanish coaches. In the La Liga, no, right. The idea about Kwabe, who say, Obiaya, or body FA Kakra, Edrua, near the Pamplona, or no, Mayero, no, Masha, or no, what to ye, Valacas, Oka, now Valacano, I owe much one or what to ye, but you're more Spanish coaches numbers, so they are dominating. And Andoni Raola, reporter, and a triple man, he's a coach. If Liverpool wants to build something after Georgian Klopp,
1: they should go for him.
3: Yes. Because me who Klopp near man that attacking football, metal football, and your day and press and you say no. And you want the bema fine who's all by Liverpool with the materials available no near Gino. A man patience and trust to say Mikel Arteta then. He can do something for a team and friend Liverpool legend. Saudi Pro League in legend.
1: Oh Nasser.
3: Yes.
1: Oh,
3: Al-Hilal. And a bakuna beji. And title nuclear anasans. Is theirs to lose.
1: Dynamics in NSA.
3: Legend, dynamics now why dear numin say. Samati Benya Saudi Pro League, the Benzema and Ronaldo Dasuna. A 2 points na separate Anasa and Al Hilal. The Ronaldo ne Benzema Dasuna.
1: Okay.
3: 2 points na separate Hilal and Nassar. Hilal Ebo Al Riyadh. Legend Al Riyadh dear Omon Omakalig in the 10th position with 38 points. and they had nothing at stake. But Ronaldo team no airbought Damak. Damak a losing the game no. Nothing more than a chi arena or call relegation.
1: Damak and a call relegation.
3: So a gamer, two teams no bia will be bia open. And I saw he has a orini game no to guarantee say OG League. No? Because 2 points there down Al Hilal and Tamno. So I'll draw na Hilal Sha head to head. Hilal a beat no. Because first leg, no, our Hilal fear Hilal Sha Nasa 3-1. And a second leg no be 1-1. And league ni we are a head to head the first thing I heard.
1: Oh, that's how the police.
3: And he said Nasa bot draw na Hilal Winia. Hilal G League, no. But say I'm not sure no matter the amount of goals Al Hilal beshe no or Magic League no. And legends over Anna Sane Damaka. A game since Ronaldo call a league in him no. Team back wow timi a show mo pie Damak.
1: Okay.
3: On almost 6 games, was show almost 7 goals. We're winning 6 games in Nina. And the last 10 games are Damak and Nasar about Nasar are winning 9. And a Damak are winning 1. One no more was 2021 September. And no more any. Into ye ra 5 solid years. Damak into me shana sa. And nasa above. Oh, so I'm wearing a title no fee. And the mom supporters because Omoon is my investor pa. And we team him. I'm going for Ronaldo Bayano. I'm going for Sadio Manaba. Kingsley Comanaba. Simakanaba. I'm the far defender you free. Aye. Barcelona. Inigo. To my university so in the team, Brozovic Muni, I'm a former free Inter Domaco. And to me, this is the right time. João Félix, after I said, Omni Osaka, Gamba Osaka, boy, Oman Timian AFC League 2, no. This is the time, say, Ose League, no, Timaji. Oman League now, pressure, be bomb, Musu Yepa.
1: Sure.
3: Especially with Ronaldo. Because after all the investment, I was only the leader of your project now, yeah, you know. 2022 till date. 4 years. Unti mi ni a league title. Unti mi kwampo ni any major anam fama e. Scanal dia na oji e. But the help dey for unti mi nyama e. But I'm trusting Anna sa say Saturday no dey on kwa end na nye. Saturday no modern man on ball against the Japanese club na nye. They don't deserve say no better in this game. Unti no mu lose e. But na nyumre against a side that be a wishia na. Why e hooping boys say dey am out there. Also unti mi yes. I was wow feared ye. I was so timiko. Now question G League no. Because once an G League na it means who season a failure. Nasa started so well. They went over 15 games without losing, winning. But in the middle of the season, and I'm better die. And a Hilal Munina be rem, I like Munina be rem. And Hilal were quality pa. Hilal quality no or Saudi Arabia no. Obeting the European leagues ni be mu. Araba wow bonye pa.
1: Yeah, European leagues in Kavan.
3: France or Babo?
1: Ah, Hilal.
3: German or Babo? Even Italy says CA or Babo? Because all Khalil Koulibaly, Edward, Yassine Bounou.
1: Yeah, the goalkeeper.
3: Yes, the Moroccan.
1: Yeah.
3: Oh, Benzema, mo any more no man. Quality new will be Sergej Milenkovic Savage, man. Malcolm. Umba Europa, the Obia no talent, no mother phenomenon call, and on back club World Cup and a crown the man city fast on it, I say, and pa or more quality. And they want to win. But Anna Sanayu is dear to me.
2: 97.9.
3: Because the trophy number is with ye. Now, but I see a bubble we near Tom de Si playing with the Akoba before the Akoma Obia.
1: Ronaldo was so many Nati.
3: And Anna was soon, make me call media and so obviously, hey. Now they are brown boy in still I show our nose.
1: No, it tells you the past.
3: Yes, for, you know, 41 years. They have been show our nose, sir. And obviously that be unim the open tia. I do it. You know we now oye nko eja boja eja da. But I have the passion for it. And then you I'll be very happy. Say Obinna the first major title. Oh, Saudi Pro League, them legend. And then 122 years, sir. The Fédération Internationale de Football FIFA. Bye.
1: Any day?
3: Yes. 123 years. 21st. Yes. 21st May 1904. And I open here your friend Robert Guarin Augusto Clemente. Or your Francine. On 7 other counties.
1: On that's
3: yes, open here. That's 131 there. we ne bia na obenya ne ya ka moze yes o kreku nu opozi na waye bibi say infantino sanction ni bottom but the end they say be a passport picture na obenya on da so no o ye France ni and he is the youngest ever FIFA president okwa da website o make catch say infantino 41 years but ye man na the president in 1904 no 28 years he's the youngest ever FIFA president I yetimi anya odini just 2 years
1: okay
3: and an English guy Babi Diye and the 7 countries omo kabo maamu and for me the first ever FIFA in was Denmark France now omo kan the likes of Spain you know say Spain won the anti Madrid for who say Spain omo de anya na say onim say in 1904 ne anti the Royal Spanish Football Federation and the representation for Spain it was Madrid club football now okay. Real Madrid and the beginning of Mudima Spain and the Real Madrid was an organization on its own as well as a football club
1: so they represented Spain
3: yes because now Spain ni federation san ke bia Ghana ni Ghana football association ba kotoko and the beginning of say me organization and I'm saying free or my one football club and the appreciate association be we are seeing now football so me jina dia mama me but me football club and the Ubenya Belgium, Denmark, France, German, Netherlands, Sweden. And it's no wonder say Switzerland is here on a headquarters in the world. It was Zurich. When you say near 7 officially. By numero na omo wie so 7 aka won mate association no. And a German for na the telegram. Omo chira letter for a telegram de come omo say mon fa yan kan. And the same number now, the German super count as one of the founding fathers of FIFA. And then they did 122 years, it was 211 members. An association that started with 8 members, officially 7, Germany joined in 1904. Now more 211 members.
1: Wow, what a group!
3: Yes. Inti yamo mabaso.
1: Okay.
3: And yamo penny Robert Augusto Clemente Guarin, a 28-year-old French. No, yes, I'm joining. It's on 40. Omo ye bibia
1: mamu ni ye
3: hagro. Mo ye nsem troni.
1: Okay. Inti, so we are proud of our, yes. Of our senior colleague.
3: Yes. Yeah, no, no, no, no.
1: Our grandfather.
3: Yeah, yeah, no, no, no.
1: Matthias here. And we Andy Caron take you through. Eh yeah, nsem awodo a eh triple mantike de baaye. How your Fox 97.9 Focus Sports. 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

0: The NBA playoffs are underway, and now you can trade every game on Kalshi. 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
1: Because Ghana prepare for Nigeria. African Cup of Nations qualifiers. And that time, Kotoko place ne dominate the Black Stars. And this Kotoko Kobo Sabo na Black Stars in Timina enough team in Kobo. Ano mo maintain ti let anybe do ya nenye ne ya fo ho e let e obodi be efe ni tena so no man kan che kotoko TP Englebert ko je cap no and ti drawing of lot legend enye ne na eba bo mu and 1958 World Cup after that FIFA so de ba football mu a che se o use your World Cups until recently and of course 2022 World Cup no kra no na 2018 World Cup na drawing of lot too 2022 ni this World Cup no ma year film. Say so my year film day, this fine record about into 2018 World Cup. You won Senegal a film over the group stages and your by performance, but this fine records. Oh, the yellow cards and the Senegal film. Go goes your pet, goes for your pet head to head, maybe be a pet, and oh, Senegal and the film based on yellow cards. Do already. So, everyone can afford the brain himself. So goes your pet goes for a pet be a pet yeah you may use a display record because Nigeria did 6 yellow cards, Black Star did 5 yellow cards. That was not the rule. The rule near draw of lot. Over 2015 AFCON ACA Mali ni Guinea 2015 AFCON Guinea ni Mali nyanya points pet. That time that group near Cameroon, Mali, Guinea, and Oman there Senegal. Senegal top group no at 5 points. And a Guinea, and Mali nyanya 3-3, and a Cameroon nyanya 2 points. Adiachi omo ya draw of lot. Emma Guinea a qualify ye. Because that time no draw of lot na nya kwen bio, nemu ya boss mienu. 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Ento ma Guinea in fact, Mali phone di ko ye. Omo FF na FN Diallo. 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Na side omo ye ne first, second and third. Because group number dey di second and third. E do pick second na just say what the second. O ne di ka ko pick no pick second. To draw a lot today. E ya dey o football mu. But any this World Cup I ko bo wo. US, Mexico and Canada no. FIFA year frame. FIFA year draw a lot of frame. In fact, wa extend no more. Say ebe do baby no say bibia ya pa mbe su FIFA ranking and this European championship under 17 omo ball Europe no omo so the same thing omo you may draw of lot na frame because among for criticizing more any disciplinary record no say babo ba we now say yellow cards am di do 20 no who the yima free competition bi am no bi a type there. I think a do mra say CAF executive council no e reconsider any ma bi no mu yi niam bi frim na ma e born ye kama enu asa Black Star let abobo awe ne 3-1 no mu ne Algeria bibia ye pe na ye ko picke and we ne a competition organizers na na ye o made ye nimu mu twa bai say yes asa enye sa nyame pe ninim.
2: Are you doubting it?
1: I can doubt because e possible ye wa hana Champions League draw omudi bi ba say e obi afa no cold and hot boss. How would you know e bi ananra na boss mi ne da ho no na e cold and hot obe de hu. And nipa na ombe peke no say eyade o mahyehye ho a bet maker say I could not obedi can peke na India peke second but I ba ko ye hot hot no ye bia Algeria bia cold ne Ghana te peke hot no say e possible so I take a little bit shine off ogum enene ne nkwada na adwuma mo ye no
2: after that splendid performance
1: of course and can make kan ne ma bebre ogum ne team ne ho because during the call up na me issues. And come to us, I can win Zimbabwe. But when you're my first free tournament in him, no, and you're quite the Mpesa make can be appropriate for the team.
2: Okay.
1: But I still think, sir, Ogum should have done better. Born and Kadane Bon, a young Kadan individual, Tamujibo, no Matriciano, Mako Basin. Because me, name who's a coach or bench. So coach or bench, norms on both teamwork and keep it much a 4 and 5. Even time, I'm called down by one man.
3: Four.
1: And your team, no, and I'm surprised, near skillful.

0: no omo nanu ye omo de enu enya clear cut chances be 6 I bet me say e find a big chance enya be 6 omo nanu ye omo de ntini enya penalties more it's a tournament we teams no manya penalties kese Ghana ye enya 3 penalties and look at the goals eh say individual work players no obi timi twa no akobo enti madwe me say media enya World Cup qualification in kwa because the minimum under 17 no na no me catch there say under 17 the minimum ni say it makes stars
1: oh yes
0: obi under 17 kwa no why star of Ghana enti the progression of this players and the most important thing ya kwa ba ni say yakobo no say Tanzania kwa say dia bobo and kwa we by be pio mu na agu baby obi ankai say o akoda be fa ni yao Gavi obi a obi a fa ni Solomon Kessie na poti ye be pio mu na agu baby ni asanko fefe ye teams aya tete o baby young boys na sadio maba there should be at least consistency say kwa that way say at least enuma na nsia ko under 20 a
1: we
0: say there's progression
1: sure Andy, now we say the only positive thing about this current Konoko IMC is the under 20.
2: Yes.
1: Oma qualified to Division 2.
2: Yes.
1: And Oma share 1-0.
2: Yamu Oma Baso. The likes of Anthony Dua
1: Vinicius. And I'm going to say, I'm going to say, I'm going to say, I'm going to say, Dr. Ike, Pakiki. Now I'm going to say, so I think I'm saying I'm going to say, I'm going to say, I'm going to say, I'm official position, but then,
2: I mean, they went there, so be yes, encouraging Kwadano. Because sa team winner yehuni sano in the near future will become Timwa and Kotoko. Ebakako for players and free do maba. And amo for mu do mafua do maba. That is ensuring proper transition. Nyesa was a sabre be diaba. But there are exceptional players as well bobo na who's one and half for way dear or bro almost. And to all loss each amen. Games are body ama kotoko ni nyinano. 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
2: enti so right to dream for of our the next step is Nigeria Midland e or Denmark you go there no akwa ko sua dia biem no wan improve no do akwa fa France Netherlands, German. Before say Ober Bia we no run mainstream Europe to say England, Spain, Italy. Omo say one of them so you run one of them. What do the highest point of Okaria? Enti kudus from right to dream to Nigeria to Ajax Amsterdam to West Ham. Kamadin from

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2: Legend.
1: 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Andy. E bia omo wo se Upo bia didi na tema, ne papa didi na tema. Utim didi ne ba tema na akoshimu. I am very sure say.
3: We dey say
0: Fabio.
1: Clora, and number two, I qualify. You say, Crow, I know about the cannon. I'm a person because any question, why you answer the comment? Yes, very good.
2: Because
1: what out him more than the
2: this is a product of Kumasiya Santoko. A legend, the Yaka, last season, this time around, Oma qualified, so it means there's been an improvement.
1: Super.
2: Last season, you was a loss in chair about Kotoko games, Nibiana. Because on performance, you was a senior team level. But this time around, you have 5 players from the youth team, elbow senior side. Mete, yeah, I like the Madrid boy in Kotoko, Niniana, you're tired in the year, Ipa. Ni din ni ana mewe fi
1: maya
2: de obebbo kotoko ntimi amwa ise o wa atletico
1: ayaya
2: fabio bamba
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2: ni din no
4: Shadrack
2: de ne ana ye me de say we make such an example. Shadrack ne afenagan e na de da yi o mo squad no o mo example ni ese di ntie ma me kasa anyina ne say na senka ye wo junior team wo na Shadrack ko wura ho na we ensured a proper transition and progression na kei we do say same way Afnejan ye tam na na ye be gina mu say o ma boy a World Cup qualifiers against Nigeria because e number 9 bia ho but Afnejan na so ko starting from the under 20 23 to the senior team now fe wa bin but say say ni ye nya junior team a you bet me introduce your boys, no? You bet me instill that. Maybe a coach and a crown and I'm a penal.
1: Yes.
2: Because I'll see chairman and then crown and Bobo, we are supporters in a more Muscano. Dear Etra, I'm going to say, club owners, Obobo, now Bunia, Ubedidi. Obonwa, Munia, supporter can work and work and work and work Sana Bay, and Tim Kodawa and Behunu Sadiano, and San Omanina Bakotoko Timinim. And Tilagan is an achievement, yeah, Poe and Poe.
1: Sure.
2: From Division 3 to Division 2.
1: A achievement. And Clora Mokamu.
2: Debbie, a Kamai. And so, who's a penny for Honma? It means a Kotoko Japadi.
1: You're crying a crown of my or some of them crying a quarter of Clora.
2: Let them patch.
1: Sponsorship a PM. Grow a car cushion. Into a prudent say, Yura. Unkurana. Wadaroma. Would this kill Ramon? Almost only gone boy, you know. O Murphy Division 3. Abba Division 2. Grow blessings. Grow a foot to. You better come a boy be free, ha. aba senior team a ebeye a

0: Eya on that premise in time make say say nka konya kwa beba ma. 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
1: Oh legend F pa. 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
2: Let's have him.
1: Say say na.
2: Oza ve wumi e roza. 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
2: 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Ye pedi wa dole sade ye, enye division 2. Afa ma qualified, ma husu obi qualified division 2 ara.
0: Ye fra a debi motivation. Ah. 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Ta me bo de point na me bo.
1: Me 2 point.
0: Kora tisika. Who is a dental crow? Am I a top bass?
1: Because of the new one.
0: Very good. You feed you of me, my boy. Now, I can't overfound what wine. You want to make an a 20 very comfortable
1: yes,
0: for them.
1: Yes.
0: Said I walk and they had options on behind bass. I'm on. Was it there? Be? My top bass, I'm on a 20.
1: I'm branding. I'm on.
0: Sell investment in a crow. I am not a one is ready to be home. Sell it for the Ebini say. On back qualify from the division 3 no.
1: To 2.
0: Ako 2. And to where no and can serve you. Yura. Wada Roma. 1 at 20. When you are near my home. Oto basi momo. Tu omo fu. Say ni say ni. 7.9. On paya da Roma. Baby no ball league in kwa no. Oma je. Oma free division 3 abe 2. Nti wonana no e ba ya. Ye ba chia. Enye boni bia.
1: Derby. But legend, and your bonnet. But the attorney say, so would democracy cup? Now would you Toyota? Now would you super cup? Now the co op him so hard, the next thing I was all the command is a motivation of him so pa at the Makotoko boys now. The next thing I'm also on the command on legend. And Granada, the Banya division.
0: I said, the angle I'm coming from, Munsha, then I mean, can't senior team disappointment too. One, to encourage these boys. Unse biansa wakase, ana 21 on one, unbe sinya kwa niko culture. Unse obo anu kwa, unimisa the live patron of Kotoko, eyu kura. 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Unimisa, the live patron, eyu kura.
1: Ibi wako sa.
0: Unimikura, unhuni da. 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Messed up coin. You are what Roma. What is it? A real youth team name. What to a bassam woman? Who you say? O man, or met me a qualifying to Unanam, a jack. If you cry across the day, will be a coach yawn to Nananam by I. O Clora will bless them cry. I'm the net, the next Ibn Udros, the next Eric McQueen's. I'm a sack, I see a titty taunt place. No, get to a trap. What was me for Monqua? And if ever why, indeed, was a man for
1: Monqua? And you'll be out one about that.
0: Would I take care of the
1: Fabian?
2: Oh, what you say? Yam penem ma ubi am fa division 2 nko anvie. Me kwa nko me kwa kusi wo mkwan. 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Why? La ye dem ka what you say? Na division 2 de eh sabia won mam ya ma tin na be du sa amre o. 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
0: ana ko si
2: say e ko si say ho na pesa wo hu say krobi wa krobi to aso
0: e failed ewo tita but enay and pay them over
1: because cheater for normal starting yacht.
0: Yes,
2: it's in a mess. So, you so after one who's only a new baby,
0: oh, Debbie.
2: And I mean, so the cheater, the only mobile, and then crowd and a couple of cheater tournament.
0: And I'm say, now, something tournament here, and your tournament here. What about that?
4: Rush. Imagine and that forms our hey, as for share.
0: Protest now, yeah, yeah.
4: I'm also unqualified player.
0: Yes, I was born.
2: Now, boy, I'm boy. You like that? I'm always there. Always there.
4: I'm also unqualified player.
2: Bodo. Ose, everyone. So, why am I in Yadi? I'm here with a car. And some of the people, you
0: know.
2: Hey, Baba Rashid, I'm going to protest. I'm going to protest. I'm going to protest. Now,
4: Esqua on the team echi rashi ana wo premise mi ye adwuma wa ha o enya ha sensem na e ka no wa protest letter na wo twro mia wani na twro wo wiya na wo di aba ave de go share mi hu bebia esqua fire wo jubilate
0: wo ya ha sensem na wo take the shine from the boys
4: enya sai enya sai mi take shine wo nti mi come enti na
0: ma it doesn't change your fast way has
4: eh it doesn't matter because mi de adwuma na mi ye hey, the legend. And you met you. A JFC for one.
5: A jump for
4: one.
5: A jump for you.
4: And you met you. The legend. I'm going to papa.
0: I'm for.
4: A jump for one.
0: Now, I'm going to open him.
4: And yes, I'm going to open him. And yes, I'm going to
0: open him. At the house at Adiana.
4: When you said, and yes, and yes, and yes, and yes, and yes, and
0: yes,
4: and yes, and yes, and yes, and yes, and yes, nti eno ayeye pilot ni eno kotokofo se afi we ye beti e
0: very good
4: eno musu su kanche kotokofo se mu ye yiri dada you see but before the match inspection ya mo bia ti asese se wo protest do it during the inspection and my en she won wie
0: okay
4: na be twro letter tintin obi ye protest mi ba nti na ma che mi che ye no o twro ye na mi se enye adwuma because your country will say, if you have a problem with any player, do it. And my own pom ball no say who that form. Let letter no kutamu. Say last match when you kotoko di and onisu letter no kutamu. You di wall and you saw. And I was see obi koni mobile man in Breno. Miti bench ya no di letter me say baby master ball ni apon. For we letter no usika ko. You ni sa daji ebium. Uleta ni misika no fako ya di ka kanchira o de kuta o se mi buy Uber report several times na kuta o
0: kodakwa boy se
4: omo aya de
0: okay
4: go ni de omo born to a match match ni nyina first match Golden Power ni Big Lions was a match ata academy any Charlie Chance no omo se omo wo kumewu ufa kumewu kwan no so mu bo kumi di ni
5: 97.9
4: it was also a match kotoko de na na ye third match legend and they are witnessing good soccer Ghana players were all same pay for the be fair no mu di we ya makola we ya mind no mu di atun chai no mu be ye enu mu be di nu kure dia
0: ti kotoko ba san ya de
4: omo ya de
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4: too much and omo ya de and at academy
0: me ba last week Rashid kure ye ba
4: oh, me see. 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
4: 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When you tell, the reason why omu ni Eja FC, eya di ni, Eja FC players, they were matured players. Oh, nti no omu bo maturity ni ahondi. 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
0: okay
4: nti it was a good match kotoko won on merit
0: fabulous
4: fabulous
0: what you say
4: eh
0: fabulous
4: oh any dem anya mi slogan nti mi nim say dem be jisu nti moya de
0: matiraji
4: ya bom ye bom abaso
0: nti na me propose wadi bi say
4: yeah
0: unso me yan kran kran
4: yeah
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4: yeah
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4: please they fought a very good distance omu aya de ni je
0: set ike ne fabio
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4: oh da bi
0: 0505 0501 4367 476 0546 999744 hello
5: Hello, legend.
0: Yes, my boss.
5: Ah, yes, sir. Now, how are you getting from?
0: Brahma, mean you?
5: Ah, me, the other say, hey, say, I'm going to get a photo call, ready for me on Monday. Now, we are a call walk. I must say, it's a movie here in Seattle. Oh, we are with the crew. Well, I'm flying both our ideas, no more Sako, and so on. Most of our month, yes, you say, Penny Pono. Oh, when you're done, and Marco Toko.
0: Hello.
6: Hello.
0: Yes, my boss.
6: Kuma.
0: Me pa chama mitio.
6: I'm going to go to the next one.
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7: opanye IT
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8: Yes,
0: my big boss.
8: Yeah, actually, Benji.
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8: I'm almost on Castle Bojima.
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0: Hello. 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Okay, hello.
10: Good woman, I'm going to see why. I'm not. Now, when you are seeing any kind of crap, I'm not going to go. And I'm going to go. I'm going to go. I'm going to go. I'm going to go. I'm going to go. I'm going to go. I'm going to go. I'm going to go. I'm going to go. I'm going to go. I'm going to go. I'm going to go. I'm going to go. I'm going to go. I'm going to go. I'm going to go. I'm going to go. I'm going to go. I'm going to go. I'm going to go. I'm going to go. I'm going to go. I'm going to go. I'm going to go. I'm going to go. I'm going to go. I'm going to go. I'm going to go. I'm going to go. I'm going to go. I'm going to go. I'm going to go. I'm going to go. I'm going to go. I'm going to go. I'm going to go. I'm going to go. I'm going to go. I'm going to go. I'm going to go. I'm going to go. I'm going to go. I'm going to go. I'm going to go. I'm going to go. I'm going to Everybody, oh, has a book. I was like, I'm going to put you in 2000 and a hey, how's it?
0: Okay, but that's it. So, what's my friend? Now, I'll buy a Jumedian. So, 0501-436-476. Hello?
11: Champion legend.
0: Yes, my big boss.
11: I'm in Jamaica. Danny, the hit maker.
0: My mean, you are. I wasn't it, Daniel.
11: Never dying.
0: Every hour you cook, what I done. Mate.
11: Now me more for the progress now, but now me can't show me. League match now, you're born a feeling now. But here in the start, you're more in time for the game. Yes, there were more. Because league in the Kurebo, we have players, no? We have players, no? It's a one mantra. No more shine for you, Muti, no more cry, I can't say. Last league match, no? Players, you will be, players, you will be. Yes, there were more. None of this is one, so. Almost a brand, it's a one. What do you say? Omuni omu, omuko wili. Nye di ebe yes mana omu. Nye yes mana omu no so mo so enti mi anko ya. En fa so bi amaso. Estre omu pa charging Berlin makrao.
0: Me da se fa me la skola. Na fe yen so ruji medie ne so. 0501-436-476-0546-99744. Ga ma ma te okay. Ya bena ya bim. Oti eya Fabio Grosso nka. Sanson out Andy Carroll. Rashid Baha, Tepu ATK. Israel, any I'm watching the police, you show me the Ike. Because I'm back, we any pedi on phone, so I am programming the course, we can be. And I be course, so I am down. I'm fine, China, I'm course, 97.9. Kasiaboneba, I'm on Sunday Uru. Wonderful. Na, okay. Mate, Ebezesia, Yakramo.
12: I am a link of Fabam, a frabble, one mushroom, but you more. And I would want my view of why to be tated that Sanimo Hokatasu Kra want to mina, a wap, a poom, minimuya, any honeymoon sio, Nami Betra and Wedro, Sau Kaisa Bokufama, Kofa, Wedro be by, yes, I say, 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
3: Nonsense to Penuan Bo, Adishamama, Yamamunina, Josan Suma Quaba, a higher force, 97.9 Casafidia, so brass and sauce to be a musa, a cancassia, some for Ada Roma, was some dear man, same from Ramesomo, and that enumerate, sir, a man send the row and a magic edra at Nasia. 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media so ubetimi ahweye ewo Facebook honum eye First FM YouTube eye First TV Gen H Tune In Radio First 97.9 FM Instagram First FM Kumasi X and asa Twitter First FM 97.9 First FM online.com ena afeso no TikTok honum so eye First 97.9 Kumasi Anyumrey and someone made by someone de edimo akotini bi NSA. 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was a car and seminal.
0: Justice has been served, and we have been very consistent from day one. That is a case of misdemeanor, which a bill should not have been an issue at all at the circuit. But as the trial judge at the circuit court did, which we had to come back to the High Court. Indeed, we find the conduct of the trial judge as unacceptable, in some extent a misconduct. And it's not something that we are going to just let go. We are filing a petition to the Chief Justice for Justice Nkrumah to be removed from the case of the Republic versus Abronya, because we believe that he has taken stand in the case and he cannot be a judge in his own case. And therefore, justice will well serve when the case is given to a different judge to look into the matter.
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1: Last week, WHO declared Ebola as a public health emergency of international concern. It is important to note that no cases have been recorded in West Africa, including our dear country, Ghana. However, it is said prevention is always better than cure. In that spirit, the following precautions must be adhered to. Practice good hand hygiene. What this means is that we should wash our hands frequently with soap under running water or use hand sanitizers. 2. During mass gathering, please also practice good hand hygiene, and event organizers should provide hand washing stations and hand sanitizers. Dear countrymen and women, it is important to stress that presently the risk is low in Ghana. I would like to use this opportunity to assure everybody that the government is taking all the necessary measures to protect us all.
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2: Actually, Osuna Sassi Gugu, and so, and yet, near the green, go and then at all, and at all. At the beginning of the rainfall season, is sanity. Then we move from April, Nasha Sassi, mean, I can't see where in the United States, Osuna, and why. After, and that emphasis, in Shoba contract, was an ancient, not a fratto. You cried to send your methods and then you turn and issue a Guguano pay. I've been paying a baby, I'm quite anybody. We found most places within the forest area, a sooner better at a senior, yeah, friend and mama, to within the forest. Along the coast, especially if I Accra Tema, a Kwakusi Ketan in your mamba, and then focus a yano, and then a day said, is that a new coin sooner no bedding? Accra Achen Senior, and maybe I see him. You be chased at time here to the end of June. You say, should be too frequent to farm Nepon, so to say, Bri Ekona, and she also grew. And the day is sooner to home, it's never an afro affin. Okay, so Nepon, so those years next, never. And I'm saying most of the days, maybe I can sooner cast an animal. Obviously, the water will have to find its way out. See, and there was also a lot of flooding over the southern part of Gaza. You're only afraid of weather warnings. It should be bad. That's about what. I share some messages with you now. Your social media handles. You're not fat, Nanka. Yes, you're paying money at the name of your phone. I'm saying, I can't say you're going to be bad. That's how. I'm fine to the idea I wrote to Chronicle for the before. Name more, we are aware. No, CC, one. And secondly, say, Senia, ABA, what went to you? What I need, don't run a movie. And so, Bakaba, maybe you fear and answer the idea with that idea. You're so at all a year for her, I say, winning.
3: Oni payatisa okasai eye nana kofi opoku odie panimpa ewo Ghana Meteorological Agency. 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
4: We have discovered about 133 products not registered with both GSA and FDA. And we have written to the Ministry of Finance and copied the Director of Domestic Tax at Ghana Revenue Authority. We also copied the FDA. Once we have given this lead to the authorities, we are hoping that they call us to a meeting and then we'll release every product that we have discovered to them. One of the biggest products that we discovered was a detergent product called Viva or Viva Plus. Unfortunately, this product, which is now the number two detergent product on the Ghanaian market, is either not registered with FDA or GSA. Well, the institution that is supposed to supervise the registration of this product is the FDA. Our investigation discovered that this product started the registration process after the lab analysis. When they paid for the lab analysis, they never went back again to register. And for the past 2 years, we have over 2 million supply of this product on the Ghanaian market.
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7: A chroma for dear, more cocoa safojuma may fe papa. Wash a mrewan and cocra, show me what dinner.
6: Chef, and I can say, Yaks and Mixa, and I'm a chroma for this. I know. Says Mr. Wopo, man for yale malaria, jaundice, fever, typhoid, and when I'm ya. Ober prepares and on the beef. If you say a fear BM, Yaks and Mixa, it will move, be so that will be. And what do I want you? Will do crumb your body will see a communal labor. And can Murphy, will be an awarding baby.
7: What was I make sure when you have?
6: Come up,
7: 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Yaks and Mixa, no to chroma for malaria fever, jaundice, and no one am a yawagono. Can you anam a coffee? 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
9: Na Dr. Foku dia wo na beka ne ho asem akere me. 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
8: Hey, Wafa, as someone want me to come here, Doctor Foke, I say, and say, Mammy, be our dash, you may have dinner back. No one your stroke, Doctor Foke, I could fire and move beer, but one nanti swa. 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Doctor Foke, your boy, so I mean nanti subia, or no one a person would dad them.
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0: wrong with the swab, Breno? 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what him? 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
0: Nadilla, former man in Union Bow Ross. Ah, I am impanisi, Agro Aya, then an idea, Sayan Yanum on Mua Chichi, and Asian Yanum in Grasifua. Young Connie and Mamma, Gravia Supper, and question.
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1: 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Oh, my two shows, and then an Antonia. 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
1: Papa, now I'm the national issue. Say, NDC.
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1: Papa, na make us a papa, I'm offering the science and I'm in Bana. Oh, sooner all kind NDC are buying the end of the WhatsApp.
0: The TNS, oh no, new child, Tatana.
1: Made
0: an answer on a crime, Mama. Not to a game. Hm. But I don't know, say, and you Bono, because every idea what Jane was, sir, Papa will honor. About a boy, think I'm ready and Sanko Mumma, now going your brainy. There's any fear, Rakre, you know.
1: DJ, who educated, work school, there was a who's a machine.
0: Ababa no de ma wo oji awiane anwumla na sesen
1: o da bi me imire de ndie mani nje hu ntimi de awiade enko
0: ababa no de ma wo awia no
1: awiade a o de ma me yes no 440 eno ni ababa o de ma me
0: sabo
1: oh yes
0: that's right me tin si na me hu na me hu an me den
1: abona di na me kan se o munya abotire
0: okay
1: the technical issue,
0: but see,
1: I was
0: only able to. Upon you, you need to be aware of Honabubi. We assembly my building, I work at the
1: old game. Oh, yes, dear, no, dear, Miangasano, little no, madam, who are the actual.
0: Okay.
1: What do you say? Miangasa,
0: madam,
1: who
0: are the actual? I mean, who is also a custom, no, your politician, Bina. Oh, can be F. Vancouver for me.
1: Oh, mean free Vancouver for me, name of them, better make and say, eh, yeah. It is a connection, maybe I will have any feeling on the connection. Munya, dear, I'll be curious to come home with Jemua. To me, this is I believe. Did I make a joke? They didn't come with
0: me. My opinion, Medazi. Medazi. I was your for her. If you didn't read your night, it is in own intellectuals, graduates, just say. Omoa, omoye enintini, atochogro, akukudam, abrempon, adesye, ahemfo. Honables. 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
0: oh yes
2: So open mu safia da na memene dey. Open no rush. Open a new mira. Mateso.
0: Okay.
2: Promo no. And say Mateso a 50 Ghana CD.
0: Ah. Me prefer dey.
2: Me say. Mhm. Me ah, e wi abran better an dey na si.
0: O kan ni nyina, ni nyina dito dito ba ko kran fi.
2: Mo pa mo check say beba, enwume ma ye beba.
0: Ama.
2: Sabre ye ti ye mai.
0: Sabre ye blend ko.
2: Because o mo ka say me call your call meeting no. Sika o mo je.
0: Obi alert me o si say. Oh, was it there be? Or more technical, okay.
2: Siko, my own person wants
0: to count for the Anzo.
2: Yeah, Yapino, Debian was
0: a mummy animal, Yakanza.
2: Month for better if days one will be better also no fifty moi.
0: Oh, if you get your folk rock cast out, he said, or more beers or marble movie.
2: Swat,
0: including their director, their management, their staff, or beer.
2: Then I'm meeting better if days with so many technical problems.
0: I'm Penny, and I'm not my Jordan. Promo no any bibian fano banama di oti
2: 0546 0546 68 68 7 1 7 1 4 7 0546 0546 68 68 7 1 7 1 4 7 0546 0546 68 68 7 1 7 1 4 7 0546 0546 68 68 7 1 7 1 4 7
0: yemu boom a PC, a PC, a PC.
2: Jane Anna Abba Elbono, Jane Kurayen. Jane Yako called Jessica at the Ajem Mano. Matias and Matias also one of Bubika, so say, so sauce and I'm there.
0: Or so an Odian in Philly.
2: Oh, what's
0: that? Okay.
2: Auntie, one may catch us a man Trebian, so who could try one way on.
0: Oh, Yamontres, so say mine.
2: So who could try and swap Yamontre and mine.
0: Okay.
2: Memo Bumu, Meta, I was a brand to be super.
0: I was here, you tuna friend them.
2: We never train. It's no, and ya dear Edin Bia. Nemo, so who crab original, authentic,
0: conk numbers,
2: sauce name crown, and one day, and super bussosa, because it was a little drop of water.
0: Make a mighty ocean,
2: It will be a swanny free, so who could see one of the in Suno. Never may be a sooner one who seen out the top of the ticketman poly cra.
0: And that's all.
2: Hey,
0: okay.
2: What about Nansonema? It's a make catch will be Pierre or could do a pietti. Will be a better check and send the baby. May there be a matassia, may catch that was saying, yes, send the baby and I may come.
0: There be
2: Diana Cre and I'm the pregana for. Nipper the brew or my mom or two and I see Cafona or my dresser on the Montia then. At na mouth for more watcher or morning, dear so. I yet then out for be so umbra move for toba. Na a day, one mark in a ten city.
0: Oh, too bad. Ubena be a dinty.
2: Umbahuni here, and I wish you sooner. I yet then and out for be our clinic. Why a nurse? Why a doctor? What funnel? Our clinic.
0: Why, yeah, do my neighbor 2.5 hours, yeah, on Famera.
2: 50 city crab house on Famera.
0: Adio, Abraboy.
2: One, I saw we see for. Let us say, on my way, Muno. I ask you, what jungle no? Japa etchem wanket one away. Ya, ye ni kamafono. O more money be dear.
0: Only the strongest survive. How has it happened that way?
2: That be the question. And the young swaye, ye can be a woman. Just say, I can say, more money be, more mortar, more beats, and the minoka so be a diar sabia. Just say, ye, you know,
0: see cow,
2: massa. And tia dear team, number by copan offre, messy promotion ye. Mais maintenant, il y a so et il y a un autre qui est
0: là. 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
0: 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Me so mo nsa okuta sauce.
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2: Mo mo bata me.
0: Wo be di ye. Fa no ba na ma mbie wo.
2: 0546
0: 0546
2: 6 8 6 8 7 1 4 7 4 7 0546 0546 6 8 6 8 7 1 4 7 4 7 0546 6 8 6 8 7 1 7 4 7 4 7 Ogo Kumasi